0: Ruby Page come from? There's a story about that, isn't there?
1: Yeah, well, of course, now once I'm in the music, I've done gospel and country, but now I love jazz. Sue Murphy didn't sound quite as nice, and I decided to take my grandmother's name, who used to play the piano. She was had a beautiful voice, played the piano, any song, any key, around, you know, how they used to, everyone used to sit around the lounge and sing songs one after the other. And her name was Ruby Page. That was her real name. So I decided to pinch it.
0: It's a lovely name.
1: Mm. Oh, and she was delighted. She was delighted. And so I changed my name legally to that because it was very difficult to be in two places at once with a bank account and all that sort of stuff.
0: Yep.
1: You know?
0: Yeah.
1: So I changed it legally and it's set. I mean,
0: it's lovely, a lovely tribute.
1: Yeah, no one knows that.
0: No. Well, there you go. I find out these little things. Ruby, we must talk about the. I'm talking to Ruby Page, who is appearing along with Scott Harrison on the Mighty Wurlitzer, September the 20th at 2 o'clock at the wonderful theatre that we love, the Capri. Tickets are available from the theatre. You give them a call. Where Music Lives, can you give us just a little bit of a roundup? What music will be your favourites on that day?
1: Oh, well, actually, they're all favourites. I don't really have a lot of favourites. They're all lovely, yes.
0: So maybe we'll leave it up to the audience to come along and be surprised coming.
1: I can tell you some of the songs that we're playing, and because it is about the Wurlitzer, of course, and that beautiful theatre. But it's not just an accompaniment. It's about the sorts of songs that can actually happen with this. They can showcase how that beautiful instrument can be played. So it's a celebration of great songs. It's stories behind all the songs, and not only the theatre and the organ, but the songs that Scott's going to be doing as instrumentals is The Sound of Music, one of my favourite.
0: Okay. Mm-hmm.
1: Fiddler on the Roof.
0: Oh, lovely. Yeah, one of mine. Hmm.
1: Yep, Phantom of the Opera.
0: Aha, hmm.
1: And I'm singing some of the jazz standards, but also a little bit of gospel, a little bit of country, and only because I wanted to showcase that it's not always about that big, huge, lush sound, you know, that the bullets can do. But it can also just pull right back.
0: Yes, be very intimate. Mm.
1: It can
0: create all of those. It's going to be a wonderful concert, Ruby. I know our listeners will all be interested. We will have a double pass to give away later on this morning. We're interviewing at 10:15 Kim Perling, that is one of the concerts coming up. Kim is an amazing entertainer, pianist. They're just getting such good acts at the Capri. It's making it all very much worthwhile. Thank you so much for your time. I'm glad that you got over your little flu bug from last week. It was very disappointing. But I'm glad we were able to talk to you today because it's going to be a wonderful show. September 20th at the Capri, 2 o'clock, for 2.5 hours of absolutely top quality, beautiful entertainment with Ruby Page and Scott Harrison. Thank you so much, Ruby. It's been a pleasure to talk to you.
1: Thank you, and thank you for having me, and thanks for Kim for organising this. I really appreciate it.
0: It's great, isn't it? So have a lovely time and your trip to Adelaide. I hope you get to see a little bit of Adelaide. We love our city, and I'm sure there'll be some spots that you love. But have a lovely day today and a nice weekend, and welcome to Adelaide in a couple of weeks. Thank you so much for your time.
1: Thank you so much. Bye, Fiona.
0: Bye.
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0: We started that bracket with a song called Stuck. It was Caro Emerald, who's a Dutch pop and jazz singer. Caro Emerald was sort of a persona she created for recording. Now she's dropped that altogether and she just goes under the name of Caro. So if you're looking for any music, it's not Caro Emerald anymore. That's past. Present is Caro. And we followed that up with Helmut Lotti, of course, fabulous European singer, very popular, from his Time to Swing album, the title track, Time to Swing.
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0: And this weekend, plenty of things to do, especially if you're a gardener. I hope Mal is listening out there. Some of these might be interested to him. The Rotary Club of Coromandel Valley has four plant sales each year, major fundraisers for their projects, which include local, community, national and international Rotary projects. The next plant sale is on this Saturday, the 12th of September, from 8:30 to 1 at Waite Reserve, Blackwood. Lovely spot. Plant prices are very reasonable and all plants are of excellent quality, supplied by a local wholesale nursery. Go along and buy some plants, enjoy the vibe, and while you're there, don't forget to ask them for more information about Rotary. For more information, check out their Facebook page, which is continually updating and has a link to Rotary Club of Coromandel Valley's website. So that's tomorrow, Saturday the 12th of September, from 8:30 to 1 at Waite Reserve, Blackwood. Now, in the local area, the city area, the Enfield Horticultural Society is holding its 2026 Spring Show. It's tomorrow, Saturday 12th of September, from 8:30 to 3:30 at the Klemzig Community Hall, 242 Northeast Road, Klemzig. There will be competitions in cut flowers, bonsai, fruit, vegetables, potted plants, orchids, cookery, home produce. 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Lots of people there to give you information if you're having trouble with your plants at home. 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There is a small admission fee. If you would like more information, you can call the secretary. Her name is Helen, on 0435 241 671. Caring for our community. 88.7 Adelaide's Coast FM.

Well, that was Nathaniel Live Louder 2014. Now, we have got a double pass to give away for the Ruby Page, a beautiful concert on September 20th. Give us a call, but don't call if you can't go, because we do want these tickets to be picked up. These are very good tickets, and it will be a lovely concert on Sunday, September the 20th, at the Capri Theatre.

0: Well, that should have put you in the Latin American mood. We started off with Rhythm of the Night, of course, a huge hit for Gloria Estefan and Ricky Martin, Living La Vida Loca, a great song, 1999, I didn't realise it was that old. Stay tuned for the latest news, sport and weather coming up at 10 o'clock. And, yes, you don't want to miss that. It is 10 o'clock.
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3: Hello there, I'm Sean Bindley. The Defence Minister says the September 11 terror attack shaped the world as we know it today, as the world marks 25 years since the tragedy. More than 3,000 people were killed in coordinated attacks across the US in 2001, most of those in New York's Twin Towers. Richard Marle says it was an incident which dramatically altered the lives of so many.
4: It is a day which has completely shaped the world in which we all live now, and my thoughts on this anniversary are very much with those who paid the ultimate sacrifice, both on the day but in the wars since, and those whose lives have been very significantly impacted.
3: The federal government's bill to cap allied health services for veterans at $5,000 will go to the lower house on Monday after it was blocked by the Senate. The opposition, Greens and Independents, joined forces to thwart the legislation. Coalition of Veterans Voices spokesperson John Armfield says he'll be watching to see how Labor MPs vote in the House of Representatives.
5: A lot of MPs have family members that have served and been injured. Some have actually served and been injured in service themselves, but many have a lot of veterans in their electorate and are currently on very thin margins.
3: The AFP is investigating death threats made against Pauline Hanson. One post allegedly features a man calling for the One Nation leader's assassination, while another man has declared he would shoot and kill her. Federal police say they've received a report in relation to the matter. Sydney ferry workers are proceeding with industrial action. The Maritime Union says staff won't check tickets from today until the October long weekend, as a pay dispute with Transdev drags on. Transport for New South Wales maintains ferry workers cannot legally deactivate the technology. Brisbane has recorded the lowest auction clearance rate of any capital city, according to the latest Cotality data. Just 26% of auctions successfully went under the hammer, falling behind mid-sized peers like Adelaide, which had a 36% success rate. Head of research, Jared Berg, says Brisbane's weaker results reflect a growing disconnect between price expectations of sellers and what buyers are willing to pay.
6: When we look at the stronger performance, particularly in Sydney and Melbourne, they've been in this downturn for a longer period of time. They've had more time to readjust, and that's starting to play out in this slightly stronger position from the lows that they were seeing back around June. I think Brisbane just being a little bit earlier in this downturn phase means that there's still more of this realignment that still has to go.
3: Australians living with a type of motor neurone disease will have access to a new, cheaper treatment to help slow the progress of the disease and maintain muscle function. Air News' Lee Harrison reports.
7: From October 1, Qalsody will be listed on the Pharmaceutical Benefits Scheme, bringing down the cost from up to $28,600 a script to a maximum of $25. The targeted treatment will help MND patients with a rare genetic form of amyotrophic lateral sclerosis, a neurological condition that damages the nerve cells that control muscle movement. Fight MND, a charity founded by the late AFL icon Neil Danaher, and MND Australia have welcomed the investment, which will help about 70 Australians each year. Lee Harrison, Air News.
3: The Australian dollar is buying 71.5 US cents. This is Air National News. Australia's first ever regular season NFL game kicks off in Melbourne this morning. Air News' Terry Daniel is there.
8: A completely sold-out crowd of close to 100,000 fans will pack into the MCG this morning to see the LA Rams take on the San Francisco 49ers. The talk around Melbourne this week has been the two different travel strategies to handle the long flight and the time zone changes. The 49ers have been here acclimatising a week already, while the LA Rams arrived yesterday and will be on their way back home after the game. We asked James Daniel, Director of Partnerships for the LA Rams, what was the thinking of their coach.
9: Two reasons for it. The NFL, we're not usually starting at 10:30 a.m. for a kickoff, so players getting up at 6 a.m. not typical, so how do we keep them on the West Coast time zone? Bring them out here, don't even have the chance to acclimatise, essentially stay on that Pacific time. And that's the first step. The second is travelling east is the hardest. I feel that by not acclimatising and staying a week in Melbourne, we'll allow the team to be able to get back LA and continue with great performance and hopefully win again in week 2.
8: Terry Daniel, Air Sport.
3: In rugby league, the Newcastle Knights insist they're not content with their dramatic revival this season. Last year's Wooden Spooners have roared back into finals footy under new coach Justin Holbrook. In AFL, Geelong go in unchanged for tonight's semi-final clash with Fremantle in Perth, opting not to recall tall defender Sam De Koning to combat Frio's key forwards. Australian Independent Radio News.
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0: And the forecast for today is very simple, very nice forecast, a sunny day with some light winds. Sun protection is recommended from 9:30 this morning through to 3:00 this afternoon. The UV index predicted to reach 6, which is high. That's probably the first time for this season anyway. Tomorrow, Saturday, a top of 24, mostly sunny with some light winds. And Sunday, 22 degrees, partly cloudy, medium chance of showers, and perhaps a thunderstorm in the morning. We're looking for a top of 21 today. It's currently 19 degrees.
1: A very good morning to you on this gorgeous day, and welcome to the second hour of Friday Fun Coast Magazine with Brandon and Shiona. 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High-quality Australian-made brands at 64 Grand Junction Road at Kilburn. Yes, the 9/11, of course, 25 years ago, a day in infamy in the world, wasn't it, Shiona?
0: Absolutely. It's a day that I don't think anybody will ever forget.
1: And the fact that I didn't know until a couple of days ago that more people have actually passed away because of the effects of it than actually did on the event.
0: Yeah, they were talking about that on the ABC News this morning on the television, how there have been so many illnesses and deaths from, I guess, symptoms that came up through
1: the
0: there.
1: It is 7:10, 88.7. 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Let's get on with this, the Jackson 5.

0: 88.7 Adelaide's Coast FM. There's the start of our second hour, The Black Sorrows, with You Never Let Me Go, and one Jackson 5, Blame It on the Boogie.
1: Hi, it's John Dean here. You're going to love this. Two legends, one stage, one unforgettable afternoon. Sweet Caroline, You Don't Bring Me Flowers, Memory, Love on the Rocks. 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
3: And we're going into our second interview for today. The first one was very interesting with Ruby Page from the Capri Theatre. And this is another Capri. We're doing a double whammer today. This gentleman, I am always so very proud to be able to interview him, and I'm sure the name will strike a chord with you. I'd like to welcome to our listeners this morning Mr. Kim Perling. Good morning, Kim.
4: Morning, Shona. So good to talk to you again. It's been a while.
3: It has. I didn't realise. I looked it up last night. Time flies so quickly. 13th of September, fairly close, 2024 was the last time we spoke. And
4: that's almost 2 years.
3: It's 2 years. Yeah, almost 2 years to the day. So we're keeping up our proper time. What has happened to Mr. Kim Perling since then?
4: I've just been doing lots of concerts and lots of travelling overseas and some performances overseas, so keeping myself pretty busy.
3: I can imagine. Are you still based in Adelaide, Kim, or have you moved overseas again?
4: No, I'm still based in Adelaide, happily based here in Adelaide with my partner, Sonia.
3: Yes.
4: And doing a sprinkling of gigs around town, and also I play at a place called Luigi's when I want to. I organise.
3: Yes, I saw that.
4: Yeah.
3: That must be nice to just sit there and tinkle the ivories, yes.
4: Yeah, it's a perfect little gig for me because I wasn't sure what I was going to do when I came back to Australia. And it's all worked out very well. I met Luigi at Luigi Delicatessen in Franklin Street, and he said, I want to have live music here. And then later that week, I found a piano in someone's house in Elizabeth, and we paid the money for it, and we delivered it to Luigi's, and we started live music the following Saturday.
3: And
4: we've been doing it nightly for 4 years. So it's been a great little gig for me to walk into and play, keep my hand in and pay some bills. And as well as at some concerts that I'm doing around South Australia too when I'm in town. I'm still doing a lot of touring overseas. I've just come back from 100 days in Europe, so I'm quite jet lagged as I speak to you at the moment.
3: Yeah. North Adelaide is such a... I haven't been to North Adelaide for a minute. It's not really one of the places I go a lot, North Adelaide. But we went out Father's Day lunch last Sunday. We went to a fabulous little Greek restaurant in North Adelaide. And the place was just buzzing. Absolutely. People everywhere out at North Adelaide. So it's a great place to be.
4: I think I know the place you're talking about. I don't remember the name, though.
3: Yeah, it's right on Amos, it was called. Amos.
4: Yeah, that's right. I'm the corner of Connell and...
3: Yeah,
4: one of the
3: that's, right.
4: Up
3: yeah.
4: The hill. That's right.
3: Hell of a place. Hell of a place to find a car park, but the food and everything was worth it. For those, I mean, everyone knows, and I don't like to rehash the past a whole lot, but for the people who don't know, who don't associate the name Kim Perling, apart from being a world famous pianist and entertainer now, you had the and. I wasn't going to say the honour or the distinguished because it's not. Born in Saigon in 1972, orphaned, sadly, you were brought to Adelaide as the first international war, I guess, orphan in Adelaide. I can't ask anyone who was just a few months old what they thought was going to happen to them, because I'm sure you don't remember, but you had the distinct honour of being accepted and adopted into a fabulous family, didn't you?
4: I did. And I'll just go back and correct one thing you said. I was one of the first people, I was one of the first babies to come to Australia with three other Vietnamese babies and a 14-year-old Vietnamese girl at the time. And I've been reunited with all those babies in my adult life.
3: That is
4: amazing. And then I was the first to be adopted out of the four babies that came out to Australia then. So, but I was, as you know, raised in an amazing family. My dad was chaplain at Westminster School for 19 years, and my sister is also a minister, followed in dad's footsteps. And so I was brought up in a Christian family, but my parents didn't force any of that on us kids. And but we were raised well, and I discovered music when I was 5 years old, and I had a life full of love and opportunity, which is what every child should have.
3: And
4: I discovered my music when I was just 5 years old, and I just ran with it, and so I've never turned back.
3: But you've used it to a wonderful advantage too, Kim. You must have had thoughts about your home country, and have you ever gone back and searched for your family or anything like that?
4: Yeah, well, in 1996, I went over there when I was 24 years old, and it's because I was awarded a performing arts residency by an organisation in Melbourne, which was a Melbourne university and governmental based organisation that was placed Australian arts practitioners in Asian countries. So I ended up applying for that, and they gave that particular residency to someone else, but were so impressed with my application they made another residency for me. So during those, from I think it was July to October 1996, I spent the first 4 months of my time in Vietnam there, and I did go to the two orphanages that I was in. They're not orphanages anymore, and I stood in front of a bathtub that was in the only bathtub they had when I was a baby during the orphanage. So I connected with the places where I began my life, but I didn't make any personal contact with any family because there are no ways of finding out. And over the years, I've done quite a number of DNA tests, but without any luck finding any blood relatives. Yeah.
3: I mean,
4: that wasn't because I was craving some void in my life. It was more because I felt like if there was a mother or father still alive, they'd need to know that I was alive and well and what I'm doing with my life.
3: Well, that's right. I mean, Saigon back in 1972 must have been I can't imagine what it was like. I mean, the world hasn't changed that much, but now that country is a tourist attraction. I know so many people who have gone to Ho Chi Minh City and had wonderful said what a beautiful country, fabulous food and everything. It's amazing how a place can change from being that, and you were just so lucky. You've done just about everything, you know. Your CV could go on for like Encyclopedia Britannica. you've got so many strings in your bow. You've been an ambassador for the performing arts between Australia and Vietnam. You've done everything to help people in follow the same path you did, and you were lucky enough to. Do you have any ties still to Westminster School? Because I was reading just yesterday, I think it was, they've appointed a new principal to start next year. It's a beautiful school, and I wondered if you had retained any ties from your time at that school.
4: Yeah, well, I think because we lived actually on the school property when Dad was a chaplain there, so I was very close to many of Dad's colleagues and the staff there. But over the years since leaving the school, I've been connected closely to school through David Jarman, who was the band leader and started the music program at Westminster. And in more recent years, Mike Degenhart, who runs the music program over there, he has had me over there a few times to do some concerts over the years. So musically, I'm still connected with the music department, and there's some connection to the school still. I was just over there before. Unfortunately, a few years ago, we lost my dad, so we scattered his ashes in the chapel at Westminster. So I was reunited with some of the people I know there on that side. Yeah, so I still feel closely connected to school, although I haven't been over there in a while or done any performances there in a few years.
3: Now, last year, you had the honour of being inducted into the Australian Music Hall of Fame. That must have been a great achievement for you.
4: Yeah, it was something I was quite shocked about. I didn't even know it existed.
3: Oh, okay.
4: And I thought, that sounds pretty good. I'll go with the flow and see what they're talking about. And then as it all unfolded, you know, and they were planning a parliamentary, a government reception at the town hall to honour myself and Kim Benighton, by the way, on the same night.
3: Oh, really?
4: Posthumously,
3: yes.
4: Of course, yeah. So it was the two Kims with a Y inducted on the same evening. And I actually knew Kim Benighton well and was at his house a couple of times over the years and listening to some of his jazz records that he has. But to be inducted was a real honour. I felt like when coming back to Australia after so many years away that people would forget about me or, you know, I wouldn't have enough work or anything like that. And the exact opposite has happened. I've had plenty of work and lots of it and varied work and really good work and interesting work. But also to be honoured this way and be remembered and acknowledged is a real honour.
3: In one of the interviews you gave afterwards, I thought it was interesting that one of the things you remembered while in school and university was taking all your pocket money and going into Alan's Music in Gawler Place. Heavens, I think anyone who had anything to do with music used to spend a lot of time in Alex's Music in Gawler Place.
4: Yeah, absolutely, absolutely. And I was just a musical sponge. And every cent that I put in my pocket, I was buying blank cassette tapes and recording every CD and record that I could get my hands on that had jazz singers or jazz musicians on it, and videos too. I built my own library of media of jazz music, and the Allens was really monumental too, because there was a gentleman that many of us still know called Peter Brown, and Peter was very encouraging with my music and helping me select music and buy keyboards and all that stuff over the years. So really good fond memories of Allens, yeah.
3: Yeah, and you were talking about how you taught yourself how to read chord symbols and lead sheets and stuff like that, which of course was completely different to the way your classical teachers would have taught you.
4: Yeah, much to their disgust, I was doing those things. I didn't. My actual music grades in school weren't very good because I broke all the rules, you see, of classical harmony, which we were being taught, and I would just reharmonize these melodies that we had to do theoretically into whatever I think sounded good and put
3: the you wanted them, yeah.
4: To it. yeah. And I think they realized that that was the birth of, you know, my love for improvisation and jazz. Certainly my mum had a lot to do with it, because when I was young, she'd stand over me with a pile of music books almost as high as the upright piano we had, and she'd say, play that song.
3: Yeah.
4: They're all these old songs from the Great American Songbook, and while my friends were out kicking the football and playing cricket, I was learning all these old songs from the 30s and 40s, yeah.
3: So you actually considered becoming a primary school teacher at one stage, didn't you?
4: You're blowing my mind with all these things you're remembering, Shona. I'm very impressed. I was interested. I had a love for kids when I was younger, and I thought teaching would be a great thing to do. I was also interested in architecture at the time because I was quite good at art and anything creative, and I got full marks in English and art school. But I think the music really took over in the end, and my desire to teach or be an architect sort of dwindled away as my music grew and grew.
3: So your first, I guess you could say, true musical production. You were working with a lady that was singing Wayne Newton, and she put you forward to do a show, a national tour of Footloose, without even checking with you. That was pretty assumptuous, wasn't it? And a few days later, you're in the company, and you did that show to 267 cities around America in 11 months. That was a pretty hectic workload for someone who was so new to that type of thing.
4: Yeah. I think Jacqueline, after a couple of years in Vegas, she knew that I probably didn't want to stay in Las Vegas and I wanted to see more of America. I still hadn't made it to New York at that point. And this story you're sharing with your listeners now is tied in with that, because they'd sent Footloose out on the road for 2.5 weeks, and they said, we're going to fire our musical director. Do you know someone that would like to do it? And she said, me. And I put my hand in the air. And back then I was really fearless, and I thought, you know, I think I can do this. It can't be too hard. But I get there, and the company manager gave me these two massive binder folders of Footloose, Act 1 and Act 2, the conductor score of Footloose, and said, watch Andrew for the next three nights. You start on Saturday. And I just scribbled through that score, every measure, every five measures, everything, watched what his hands did, and stood in front of the mirror in my hotel room and tried to mimic the same thing. So I did something right, and, I did take it to a lot of cities around America, and then that paved a way for another feather in my cap and moving on to Miss Saigon and 42nd Street and other shows like that.
3: Yeah.
4: So musical theatre was something I'd never thought I would be engaged in, but I've developed a real love for it.
3: I think you realise fairly early that it's who you know and how well you put yourself out there that will get you the career you want. But I think one of the lovely sort of sentimental little bits about that particular interview was the fact that when you were around about 10, your parents sat you down with a book called Why Was I Adopted? And that must have been a bit of a turning point. I mean, not a lot of parents are quite that confident about the link they have with their child, that they can actually sit down and talk about it. But yours did, and you handled it beautifully. You knew you had a loving family and a lot of wonderful opportunities, and you really did flourish on that. But I think that's a lovely note that your family, that the Perling family were so confident in the love that they shared with you, that they could sit down and talk about it openly without it causing any problems. I think it's a huge thing to do that.
4: Yeah.
3: Now, we should be talking about your concert coming up this Sunday. Wow. It's at the Capri Theatre, one of, probably call it an old haunt for you now. It's be a bit like a second home, because it's such a, I know you love performing there, people love going there. And this time you're doing the Sinatra soundtrack, and you actually performed in concert with his son at one stage.
4: I performed at, I think it was Bally's Hotel and Casino, where they have the famed floor show. I can't remember, with all the showgirls, but I was did a gig with Frank Sinatra's son there with an 18-piece big band playing all the original Nelson Riddle arrangements from the album Live, Count Frank Sinatra and Count Basie Live at the Sands, some of those most iconic Frank Sinatra recordings. So to sit there and lead this 18-piece band with Frank Sinatra Jr. playing these iconic arrangements was a real hoot. I really, really, really loved it. But the thing on Sunday, Shona, is birthed out of a birthday of a man called Ron Hay, who turned 100 in May. And on his actual 100th birthday day, I think it was 13th of May or something, we did a concert. My trio did a

0: to. Of course, the Adelaide show is happening further down the road, so Goodwood Road will be pretty busy this weekend, I should imagine. But it will be a great show. And without saying too much, you have another one coming up on the 20th at the beautiful Victor Harbour Church. That should be special too.
1: Yeah, Newland Uniting Church down in Victor have me there every year now since I've been back. And that's going to be more like a Parkinson-style interview with a couple of lounge chairs by the piano. So there'll be a lot of talking about my life and my music as well as a lot of playing. And,
0: beautiful church.
1: And if you don't mind me plugging something else, Sean, if that's all right.
0: No, sure.
1: Yeah, on October 4, I do this annually as well. I'm doing a gig at the church where my dad used to attend and my mum still does attend at Moyalty Uniting Church on the 4th of October afternoon.
0: Yep.
1: So if people are interested to come and hear the trio with Jackson Mack on drums and Tim Bowen on bass, they should go online and look for that too.
0: And each concert will be different. Each concert will be slightly different. Yeah. So, look, thank you for your time today. I can imagine you're busy. You've probably got rehearsals. It's lovely to have you in Adelaide. The weather's great. The sun's shining. It's going to be a nice weekend. Thank you so much for your time, Kim. I've been speaking to Kim Perling, international pianist extraordinaire, doing a concert at the Capri this Sunday. Thank you so much, Kim.
1: You're very welcome. Thanks for having me. Next time I'll come into the studio. And we'll
0: that would be lovely. I would. That would be great. Really, we'll make a date. Yes. Okay. Thanks, Kim.
1: Bye.
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0: Mind Your Own there with We Had a Good Thing Going, and before that, Jojo Zepp and the Falcons with Beaten Around the Bush. Time now for another episode of the Passing Parade. 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
1: Hello again. This is John Doremus with the Passing Parade of the story of a reluctant hero. The term ace, as applied to a crack fighter pilot, originated in France. Before World War I, the French referred to any outstanding personality as an ace. One such was the French aviator and fighter pilot Roland Garros. The catchword spread until distinguished airmen of every nationality became known as aces. I'll be back with the story of Roland Garros after this message.
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1: The son of a lawyer, Roland Garros was born at St. Denis on the French island of Réunion. His father was keen for him to follow a legal career, but Roland was far more interested in mechanics and music. He showed such promise as a pianist that he was sent to France to study to be a concert pianist. He entered the Paris Conservatorium, but soon his music took second place to his interest in flying. Within 2 years of his first solo flight, he became one of the most skilled aviators in Europe. In 1911, he won the air race from Paris to Rome, and in the same year, the coveted Grand Prix Anjou and the Paris-Madrid race. In 1912, he made aviation history by being the first man to fly solo across the Mediterranean. At 26, Roland Garros was as wealthy as he was famous, yet he remained modest and unassuming. When World War I broke out in 1914, he joined the French Air Force. Having learned his flying in pre-war days, when flying men of all nations regard themselves as a fraternity of pioneers, he found it difficult to shoot down a fellow aviator. But he steeled himself to the task, and in a period of 18 days shot down 5 German planes to become the hero of the hour. President Raymond Poincaré awarded him the Grand Cross of the Legion of Honor, and the French people dubbed him an ace. His combat career was short. On April 19, 1915, engine trouble forced him to land in German-occupied territory. He was captured and imprisoned in the fortress of Magdeburg. He made a number of escape attempts, but spent nearly 3 years in the fortress before he finally succeeded in getting back to France at the end of January 1918. During his long imprisonment, much of which he spent in solitary confinement, aerial combat had developed along lines he had foreseen. He had evolved a method of firing a machine gun through the revolving blades of a propeller. This was improved on by the Dutch engineer Anthony Fokker, who devised the synchronization gear which eliminated the possibility of a bullet striking the propeller blades. When Garros recovered from the effects of his imprisonment, he returned to action. In October 1918, just a month before the armistice, he was killed. Roland Garros was a legend in his own time, and along with Major Hawker of Britain and Max Immelmann of Germany, ranks as one of the three great airmen of the 1915 era. In 1924, the French erected a monument to Roland Garros, the first air ace, and his name is perpetuated in the Paris sports arena known as the Roland Garros Stadium. Our time is up till we meet again for another chapter in the Passing Parade. This is John Doremus, as always. Thank you so much, and goodbye for now.
0: And the Passing Parade is back at this time on Monday, thanks to station sponsor Adelaide Property Clearances, a part of Waterman Property, deceased estates and hoarders specialists, right here on 88.7 Adelaide's Coast FM.

0: 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That's the Fabulous Angels with Marseille. You don't know how to pronounce it. Marseille.
1: Just Marseille.
0: Just Marseille, is it? You're listening to Friday Coast Magazine with Brenton and Shiona. 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

0: ACDC, there's one I don't believe I've played prior to this. Dog Eat Dog. And also in the mix there, the Rolling Stones with Black Limousine. It's 11 o'clock. It's time for the news.
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2: Hello there, I'm Sean Bindley. It's 25 years since the September 11 terror attacks. More than 3,000 people died in the 2001 tragedy, including 10 Australians. Channel 7's Mike Amore was in New York at the time. He says it was harrowing when the Twin Towers came down.
3: You could see the remnants of it. It was quite eerie. And you could hear the alarms, the firefighters, and there were more than 300 of them perished that day. They all had personal alarms on them, and you could hear the squawking of those alarms for the days until the batteries ran out.
2: The US Vice President J.D. Vance has defended Donald Trump's promise to give $5,000 to every adult if the Republicans keep control of both houses of Congress in the midterm elections in November. The bribe would cost over $1 trillion, and its legality is uncertain at best. Mr. Vance denying suggestions it's a bribe that would bankrupt the country.
4: I don't think it's a controversial idea. It's actually the President of the United States saying we're all working together. We're all on the same team. And if we continue to create wealth, that wealth is going to go back to the American people.
2: Federal Treasury is bracing for a potential rise in global interest rates as oil prices climb on the back of developments in the Middle East conflict. There are fears higher energy prices will fuel global inflation, pushing Australia and other economies closer to recession. To Victoria, where an investigation is underway following the death of a cancer patient, while another is terminal after Mildura Base Hospital failed to triage 150 critical paper referrals that were left sitting in files for up to 16 months. Safer Care Victoria officers are attempting to get to the bottom of what happened. Shadow Health Minister Georgie Crozier says the ramifications are huge.
5: Somebody has died. These 150 referrals that were left in a box, when these patients that were not triaged, they were not seen by a doctor, their diagnosis was delayed, has led to somebody dying and possibly other very severe illnesses. We don't know. And that is the tragedy here.
2: The New South Wales Transport Minister says he's watching industrial action by Sydney ferry workers very closely. Maritime union members won't be selling or validating tickets from now until the October long weekend. The union locked in a dispute over pay and conditions with the private operator Transdev. John Graham calling on both parties to come to the table.
6: People have got a right to ask for appropriate pay and conditions, but we need a resolution here to keep the public transport system operating smoothly.
2: In our health news, a study has found dementia prevention can't rely on individuals' choices alone. The Curtin University research has found common ways to limit the condition are often centred on things like exercise, healthy eating, and maintaining social connection in older people. Author Dr. Jennifer Dunn says we need to take a more holistic approach.
7: Individual prevention messaging remains really important, but what we're saying, it cannot do all the work alone. That if we want to reduce dementia in the future in Australia, we have to take a broader lens and think about the societal and environmental conditions that can enable people to make improvements in their brain health.
2: This is AIR National News. Finals fever has arrived in the NRL with the South Sydney Rabbitohs to take on the Newcastle Knights tonight. In AFL, Geelong go into tonight's semi-final against Fremantle unchanged. The Cats opting against recalling Sam De Koning. Stopping Luke Jackson is going to be crucial to the Cats' hopes. First-year ruckman Mitch Edwards says he just needs to play his game.
8: Yeah, obviously he's a great player and I love the way he's gone. He goes about his ruckcraft and all that kind of stuff. And yeah, I guess I'll just try and match my game. Obviously, I've taken lots of learnings from this year versus some good ruckmen, him being one of them, throughout the way. And I guess I've just built on that throughout the year. And I just think if I get my game on point, I think it can stack up against his, hopefully. And
2: one change for Adelaide ahead of tomorrow night's semi against Brisbane at the Gabba. Forward Zach Taylor comes in for the unlucky Isaac Cumming, who's been dropped. The Lions have made one change, a forced one, with Noah Answorth coming out of the side through injury. Ty Gallup replaces him. Veteran Dane Zorko says they're prepared to go up against a strong side in the Crows,
9: who had a fantastic win, got the monkey off the back with their final playing record over a number of years. So it's going to be tough once again, but we need to be ready for it to be tough. We just can't think it's going to happen for us like it has in previous years.
2: And the NFL match at the MCG between the Los Angeles Rams and the San Francisco 49ers is taking place at the MCG this morning. There was one match yesterday to kick off the season, the Seattle Seahawks recording a 13-10 win over the New England Patriots. Australian Independent Radio News.
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10: And the forecast for the rest of Friday is sunny with some light winds. Sun protection is in force and goes through to 3 o'clock this afternoon. Tomorrow, Saturday, top 24, mostly sunny, and Sunday much the same, 22 degrees maximum, partly cloudy with a medium chance of showers and the chance of a thunderstorm in the morning. Looking for a top of 21 today, we're actually there. It is currently 21 degrees.
0: Good morning and welcome to the third and final hour of Friday Fun Coast Magazine with Brent and Inciona, very, very proudly brought to you by Dave Benson Caravans.
10: And, of course, 11 o'clock is my chance for a feature of some description. Never know what I'm going to come up with. I've gone back a while today, gone back to the archives, and I wanted to say a little bit about Doris Day, everybody's sweetheart. She was just up on the screen. She was lovely. She looked lovely. She could sing. She could dance. She could act. And she was just almost perfection, I think. Born in 1924, started as a big band singer in 1939 when she was only 15. She was one of America and the world's most beloved entertainers, with a career spanning over 50 years. She was the biggest box office star between 1960 and 64 and is currently ranked 6th in the top 10 box office performers of all time, male and female. She was born Doris Mary Ann Kapelhoff. Must have decided that was a bit too much, wouldn't look good up on stage, and became Doris Day. She was an American actress, singer, and animal welfare activist. Began a career as a big band singer, achieving commercial success with two number one recordings, Sentimental Journey and My Dreams Are Getting Better All the Time, with Les Brown and his band of renown. She left Brown to embark on a solo career and recorded more than 650 songs from 1947 to 1967. She was one of the biggest film stars of the 50s and the 60s, musicals, comedies, dramas, and thrillers. And after ending her film career in 1968, she starred in her own sitcom, The Doris Day Show. She awarded the Golden Globe Cecil B. DeMille Award for Lifetime Achievement in Motion Pictures, and in 2004 was awarded the Presidential Medal of Freedom. In 2008, she received the Grammy Lifetime Achievement Award, as well as a Legend Award from the Society of Singers. Just so many awards. The Film Critics Award, the Career Achievement Award. She made history in the UK Billboard's chart when they debuted, becoming the oldest female artist to ever have had a top 10 album on the Billboard charts. At 2020, she was one of 8 record performers to have been the top box office earner in the United States 4 times. She died of pneumonia quietly at her home in Carmel Valley, California, on May the 13th at the age of 97. Her death was announced by the Doris Day Animal Foundation, and as requested by Doris Day, the foundation announced there would be no funeral services, no grave markers, or any other public memorial. She was a very private person, but she still was pretty terrific. I've chosen 3 songs from 3 of her big films too. Most likely she did the theme tune to each of them. We're going to start off with Secret Love, which 1954, the Calamity, what's wrong with me today? Calamity, I'm making up words, isn't that terrible? Calamity Jane, Pillow Talk in 1959 from the Pillow Talk movie, and one of my favourites, it always has been, Move Over Darling, which was the theme to Move Over Darling in 1964. So here is perfection in entertainment, Miss Doris Day.

0: Ladies and gentlemen, this is your captain speaking. Thank you for being with Coast FM Airways. And don't forget, we've got a very special Sunday breakfast coming up for you, served by Roger. Roger, over.
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0: was a foreplay for you. That was from the movie Meet the Fockers. Randy Newman with We're Gonna Get Married. We also had the Little River Band in there with We Too, John Farnham out front, and Christine Aguilera, Candyman, and the late Rael Malo with Cold, Cold Heart. 88.7 Adelaide's Coast FM.
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0: Yes, there we are. It's here again, the fabulous Brenton's Oddspot. Even Shiona's going to stick around for this one this morning.
1: Yes, I'm here, stuck to my chair.
0: I've got her tied to the chair, actually. She cannot escape. Now, this particular entertainer was born Herbert Boutros Cowrie. He performed under several different names, including Darry Dover, Larry Love, and Sir Timothy Timms, the singing canary. But old player, I won't tell you what his real name is. Maybe you can guess for yourself. This is from 1969, Herbert Boutros Cowrie, Brenton's Oddspot.

0: Yes, can you answer me a question? 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I'm always all alone. A sweetie on my own would make me happy. 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I feel so all alone when I'm out in the crowd.
1: Wait, wait, wait, wait, wait, wait.

0: anybody want a raindrop?
1: Well, did you guess who that was? Of course, it was Tiny Tim, born Herbert Boutros Cowrey. Yes, and did he marry Miss Vicky, I think, on one of the late night shows? Was it
2: Miss
1: Vicky?
2: Yes, they were on one of those late night shows.
1: Miss Vicky, yes.
2: Didn't last long, though.
1: Well, with him being a lonely little raindropper, probably wouldn't have. 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

0: One of the greats from Dire Straits, one of my favourites from 1978, Sultans of Swing. It is 16 and a half minutes to 12 o'clock. Don't forget the midday news and then Jim Probert right through until 2 p.m. with Memory Lane.
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0: Cliff Richard has a big ship following him for some reason or other. I wonder what the name of that ship is. Sir Richard, or Sir Cliff, of course, these days, isn't it? And Janine Watson, before that, with So Long Boy, a song written by the Bee Gees.
1: It was, yes.
0: How do you know that?
1: They told me.
0: They told you. 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

0: That was Helen Shapiro, here today and gone tomorrow. Here today and gone tomorrow.
1: Well, aren't you going to read the rest of them?
0: No, I'm going to read this out first. I've got to say a quick hello to Michelle from Salix Beach, who rang, and thank you for listening to Adelaide's Coast FM. Now, do you remember back in the day there was a Western called Paladin?
1: Yes.
0: And I think it was Richard Boone who was the main character, Richard Boone?
1: Can't remember.
0: Anyway, listen to this. This is Duane Eddy with The Ballad of Paladin.

0: And that was the Ballad of Paladin, yes.
1: It certainly was by Duane Eddy.
0: Duane Eddy.
1: I'm sure it was Richard Boone. And he used to have this...
0: I don't know.
1: He used to have this gun...
0: He was all in black.
1: Yeah, he was. And a gun holster with a Paladin sign on his holster.
0: Okay.
1: If I remember rightly. Anyway, that's it for us for another program that's been proudly brought to you by Dave Benson Caravans. We'll be back next Friday morning, God willing, and weather permitting, to do something very, very similar. Thanks for all your phone calls. Thank you for listening and supporting community radio.
0: Have a great weekend. Get out in the sunshine. Get some vitamin D. It's going to be lovely.
1: I think 25 on Sunday is what I heard.
0: It is.
1: Midday news is coming up next, and then Jim Probert right through until 2 p.m. And just remember this. It doesn't matter who you vote for. All you ever get is a politician. Bye, folks.
0: Bye.

0: Block the wind, rain and sun with outdoor blinds from phantomscreens.com.au. 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
1: This is Air News South Australia. Good morning, I'm Steve Barker. A driver is due to appear in court soon, accused of performing a Nazi salute during a traffic stop in Adelaide's north. Sarah Patterson with the report.
2: The 18-year-old man was pulled over this week after it's claimed he began to drive aggressively behind an unmarked police car on Main North Road at Smithfield. A ban on the public display of Nazi symbols came into effect in South Australia in 2024. It's alleged the driver also tested positive to cannabis during a roadside drug test. He's due to front the Elizabeth Magistrates Court at a later date. Sarah Patterson, Air News.
1: Police have reported a truck driver after his vehicle lost half of its load in Adelaide's northeast. Darren McAlane explains.
3: Emergency crews were called to an intersection in Para Hills. A truck carrying construction materials lost its load after it shifted forward over the cabin and struck two vehicles. The materials passed over an SUV before penetrating the rear windscreen of another SUV. It narrowly missed the trapped passengers inside, but they were not physically injured. The driver was reported by the Heavy Vehicle Enforcement Section for a severe risk load restraint breach. A 31-year-old Gawler East man will be summoned to appear in court at a later date. Darren McAlane, Air News.
1: Researchers are encouraging older Australians to speak to their GP after a study found a common medication for lowering cholesterol reduced the chance of heart attack by almost 30%. The joint Monash and Curtin study found atorvastatin has the greatest benefit in over 70s. Co-author Professor Christopher Reed says those who reach that age in good health can enjoy many good years ahead.
4: And this study shows that with a widely used preventative strategy of treating with statin, and in this particular case atorvastatin, with a moderate dose of 80 milligrams per day, clearly reduced reduction of the likelihood of a heart attack and stroke.
1: Federal Labor's push to cap allied health services for veterans at $5,000 has been stopped by the Senate. The opposition, Greens and Independents joined forces to thwart the government's move. The opposition's Michaelia Cash says the issue needs to be abandoned.
5: These are men and women who served Australia. Some have come back to our great country carrying injuries. And what does Anthony Albanese do? He looked at them, he looked at their treatment, and he saw them nothing but as a budget saving. That is a morally bankrupt Prime Minister.
1: In air technology news, Apple has unveiled its first foldable iPhone, the Duo. Technology expert Charlie Brown says Apple expects to sell 10 million of the phones worldwide from when they go on sale next month.
6: Are they any good? We don't know yet because they only just held them up in front of a crowd. It's got a top price of $3,500 for this thing. It's not something that you're going to get just to replace your iPhone 14 as your next iPhone to do your basic stuff.
1: Developers of a housing project in the mid-north fear it could be in doubt because they've been waiting more than 12 months for SA Water to approve water supply. Brothers Andrew and Philip Bowie now have approval for 75 lots and plan 152 more across 28 hectares on Butte Road to help fix the housing shortage on the Copper Coast. To air sport, the Crows have dropped Isaac Cumming to make way for the returning Zach Taylor in the sole change for tomorrow's knockout game at the Gabba. Friday, September 11, remembering 25 years ago. I'm Steve Barker. This is Air News, South Australia.
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7: The forecast says for a sunny afternoon with a maximum temperature of 21 degrees. And guess what? We've cracked that already. It's currently 22 degrees. Now for tomorrow, Saturday the 12th of September, we can expect a mostly sunny day with a maximum of 24 degrees, a cold 12 degrees overnight, and then on Sunday, The 13th, it would be the 13th, a shower or two. In fact, there's a median chance of some showers during the daytime. And top temperature of 22 degrees. And as I said, it's currently 22 degrees. So there you go. You're right up to date now of news, sport and weather here on 88.7. Adelaide's Coast FM, where it's just gone 5 minutes past 12 o'clock.

to Adelaide and welcome once again to your Friday lunchtime show, Memory Lane. I'm Jim Probert and I've got a couple of hours of songs designed to bring back some good memories for you. Before we get underway though, it's a big thank you once again to Brent and Shona Marks for another fun-filled, frivolous Friday Coast magazine. And of course, as always, a very big thank you to The Brit for sponsoring this show each and every week. And folks, if you'd like to say good day or send a cheerio out to someone or hear your favourite song, all you need to do is give me a call here at the studio on 8371 1000. Well, we're going to kick off today with a double play from Buddy Holly and the Crickets.

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1: And there you go. We had a double play from Buddy Holly and the Crickets. And, of course, Lee from Westlakes there. He would have really liked that because he's a big Lee. He's a big Buddy Holly fan. Well, the first one there started out with Well, All Right, Buddy Holly and the Crickets, from a 1960 album called The Buddy Holly Story, Volume 2. And although it's dated 1960, the songs were from that era. The song wasn't released until that's after he died, wasn't it? And the second song in that bracket, one of his big ones, Rave On, from 1958. Okay, it's time now to say good day to our regular listeners, Kevin and Maureen from Warradale. Used to be Kevin 07, it was Kevin 08 today. You're a little bit late, Kevin 08. And hello to Maureen. Good to hear you starting to get a bit better. And I've got your song for you, so turn up your radio.

0: Born to Be With You. That's the American female quartet, the Cordettes. And it was a top 10 hit for them in 1956. And today we played that one especially for Kevin and Maureen from Warradale. So thanks for your call, Kevin and Maureen. Have a really great weekend, won't you? And have a good weekend. Hope you enjoyed your song.
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0: And you're listening to Memory Lane with Jim Probert. This program proudly brought to you by The Brit. And if you'd like to see what fabulous shows The Brit's got coming up, have a look at their website, thebrit.com.au. All right, back to the ladies.

Whatever Happened to Old Fashioned Love? Diana Trask from her 1985 album Footprints. And of course, the song was originally a big hit a couple of years earlier than that for BJ Thomas. And the first one in the bracket, You Don't Own Me from Leslie Gore, top 10 hit for her way back in 1963. It's time now to say g'day to another of our regular listeners who likes to hear one of her favourite songs each and every week. I'm talking, of course, of the lovely Kathy from Balhanna. And Kathy would like to hear this one today, so I'm not going to tell you what it is, Kathy. See if you know what it is. It's actually the one you wanted.

Cecilia, Simon and Garfunkel from 1970, top 10 hit for them. And of course it was also included on that great album they had back in 1970 called Bridge Over Troubled Waters. Great song written by Paul Simon. And that today was played especially for Kathy from Balhanna. So I hope you enjoyed your song, Kathy, and have a really great weekend, won't you? It's time now for a couple of Australian songs.

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1: 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And we just heard from Daddy Cool, one of their hits, Come Back Again, from 1971. It was number one for them back then. Okay.
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1: And you listen to Memory Lane, proudly brought to you by The Brit. And you find The Brit at the corner of Francis Street and Davis Street, Wingfield. And that's just a bee's whisker off of Grand Junction Road.

Born on the Wind, the big O, Roy Orbison. And that was especially today for Michael from Barrow Hills. Thanks for the call, Michael. Have a really great weekend. All righty, here's Herman.

A Picture of You, that's Joe Brown and the Brothers, from 1962. And before that, we heard from Hermits Hermits with I'm Henry, the Eighth I Am I Am. And that was number one for Herman and his band back in 1965. But the song itself was actually written way back in 1910. All right, here's one from Bev.

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1: Thanks, Bev. And that was Bev Harrell, Adelaide's own Bev Harrell, with One in a Million. And that was number one for her in 1968.
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That sound ended a bit quicker than what I expected. You're listening to Memory Lane with Jim Probert, proudly brought to you by the Brit Entertainment Centre. All right, well, I've got a couple of novelty songs for you today. See if you remember them.

0: teammates pound as they raced across the ground, and the clatter of the wheels as they spun round and round. And he galloped into Market Street, his badge upon his chest. His name was Ernie, and he drove the fastest milk cart in the West. Now Ernie loved a widow, a lady known as Sue. She lived all alone in Lily Lane at number 22. They said she was too good for him. She was haughty, proud and chic. But Ernie got his cocoa there 3 times every week. They called him Ernie. And he drove the fastest milk cart in the West. She said she'd like to bathe in milk. He said, all right, sweetheart. And when he'd finished work one night, he loaded up the cart. He said, you want it pasteurized, because pasteurized is best. She says, Ernie, I'll be happy if it comes up to me chest. That tickled old Ernie. And he drove the fastest milk cart in the West. An evil-looking man called Two-Ton Ted from Teddington, and he drove the baker's van. He tempted her with his treacle tarts and his tasty oatmeal bread, and when she seen the size of his hot meat pies, it very near turned her head. She nearly swooned at his macaroon, and he said, now, if you treat me right, you'll have hot rolls every morning and crumpets every night. He knew once she sampled his layer cake, he'd have his wicked way, and all Ernie had to offer was a pint of milk a day. He drove the fastest milk cart in the West. One lunchtime, Ted saw Ernie's awesome cart outside her door. It drove him mad to find it was still there at 4:30. And as he leapt down from his van, off blood through his veins did course. And he went across to Ernie's cart and he didn't off kick his horse, whose name was Trigger.
1: Trigger!
0: And he pulled the fastest milk cart in the West. Now Ernie rushed out into the street, his gold top in his hand. He said, if you want to marry Susie, you fight for her like a man. Oh, why don't we play cards for her, he sneeringly replied. And just to make it interesting, we'll have a shilling on the side. Now Ernie dragged him from his van, and beneath the blazing sun, they stood there face to face, and Ted went for his bun. But Ernie was too quick, things didn't go the way Ted planned, and a strawberry-flavored yogurt sent it spinning from his hand.

0: was only 52. He didn't want to die. And now he's gone to make deliveries in that milk round in the sky, where the customers are angels and ferocious dogs are banned, and a milkman's life is full of fun in that fairy dairy land. But a woman's needs are manifold, and Sue, she married Ted. But strange things happened on their wedding night as they lay in their bed. Was that the trees a-rustling, or the hinges of the gate? Or Ernie's ghostly gold tops a-rattling in their crate? They won't forget Ernie.
1: And he drove the fastest milk cart in the West.
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3: Well, there you go, a couple of novelty songs. I hope you got a bit of a chuckle out of them. That last one was called Ernie, the Fastest Milkman in the West, from that great English comedian Benny Hill. And believe it or not, that back in 1971, that song was number one in England and also here in Australia. And prior to Benny Hill, we heard a song called Beep Beep from the American group The Playmates. OK, we've got one from a New Zealand lady now.

Night Swim, that's Tony Perkins. And before that, Let Me In, Dinah Lee, a little lady from New Zealand. These days she's an Aussie. Okay, to take us up now to the new sport and the weather, let's have a listen to the Frenchman, Paul Mauriat, and his orchestra with a beautiful old instrumental, Love Is Blue.

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1: This is Air News South Australia. Good morning, I'm Steve Barker. A driver is due to appear in court soon, accused of performing a Nazi salute during a traffic stop in Adelaide's north. Sarah Patterson with the report.
2: The 18-year-old man was pulled over this week after it's claimed he began to drive aggressively behind an unmarked police car on Main North Road at Smithfield. A ban on the public display of Nazi symbols came into effect in South Australia in 2024. It's alleged the driver also tested positive to cannabis during a roadside drug test. He's due to front the Elizabeth Magistrates Court at a later date. Sarah Patterson, Air News.
1: Police have reported a truck driver after his vehicle lost half of its load in Adelaide's northeast. Darren McAlane explains.
3: Emergency crews were called to an intersection in Para Hills. A truck carrying construction materials lost its load after it shifted forward over the cabin and struck two vehicles. The materials passed over an SUV before penetrating the rear windscreen of another SUV. It narrowly missed the trapped passengers inside, but they were not physically injured. The driver was reported by the Heavy Vehicle Enforcement Section for a severe risk load restraint breach. A 31-year-old Gawler East man will be summoned to appear in court at a later date. Darren McAlane, Air News.
1: Researchers are encouraging older Australians to speak to their GP after a study found a common medication for lowering cholesterol reduced the chance of heart attack by almost 30%. The joint Monash and Curtin study found atorvastatin has the greatest benefit in over 70s. Co-author Professor Christopher Reed says those who reach that age in good health can enjoy many good years ahead.
4: And this study shows that with a widely used preventative strategy of treating with statin, and in this particular case atorvastatin, with a moderate dose of 80 milligrams per day, clearly reduced reduction of the likelihood of a heart attack and stroke.
1: Federal Labor's push to cap allied health services for veterans at $5,000 has been stopped by the Senate. The opposition, Greens and Independents joined forces to thwart the government's move. The opposition's Michaelia Cash says the issue needs to be abandoned.
5: These are men and women who served Australia. Some have come back to our great country carrying injuries. And what does Anthony Albanese do? He looked at them, he looked at their treatment, and he saw them nothing but as a budget saving. That is a morally bankrupt Prime Minister.
1: In air technology news, Apple has unveiled its first foldable iPhone, the Duo. Technology expert Charlie Brown says Apple expects to sell 10 million of the phones worldwide from when they go on sale next month.
6: Are they any good? We don't know yet because they only just held them up in front of a crowd. It's got a top price of $3,500 for this thing. It's not something that you're going to get just to replace your iPhone 14 as your next iPhone to do your basic stuff.
1: Developers of a housing project in the mid-north fear it could be in doubt because they've been waiting more than 12 months for SA Water to approve water supply. Brothers Andrew and Philip Bowie now have approval for 75 lots and plan 152 more across 28 hectares on Butte Road to help fix the housing shortage on the Copper Coast. To air sport, the Crows have dropped Isaac Cumming to make way for the returning Zach Taylor in the sole change for tomorrow's knockout game at the Gabba. Friday, September 11, remembering 25 years ago. I'm Steve Barker. This is Air News, South Australia.
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7: Well, the forecast says for a sunny afternoon with a maximum of 21 degrees. And as I said, at 12 o'clock, we've already cracked that. It's currently 22 degrees. Now, for the weekend, tomorrow, Saturday, the 12th of September, we can expect a mostly sunny day with a lovely warm 24 degrees, 12 degrees overnight. Not so good on Sunday, the 13th of September. There's a medium chance of a shower or two, most likely during the morning and the afternoon, and there's also the chance of a thunderstorm during the morning. Predicted top of just 22 degrees, 16 degrees overnight. So there you go. That's the new the weather right up to date now here on 88.7 Adelaide's Coast FM. And as I said, it's currently 22 degrees. And here at Coast FM, it's coming right up now to 6 minutes past 1 o'clock.

0: Petite Fleur. That's Hank B. Marvin, the former lead guitarist of The Shadows. And Hank Marvin recorded that song here in Australia in his own recording studios in Perth, where he lives these days. All right, a little bit more rock and roll, I think.
1: And here's one that Hank Williams wrote. I like very much. Goes like this.

0: know that they be.
1: Jambalaya. That's the Swedish rocker, Mickey Muster. I'm going to say g'day now to another of our great regular listeners, Brendan from Mawson Lakes. And Brendan likes to tune in every Friday while he's on his way to the physio. And this week, Brendan has asked me if I could play a song for his dad, David. So guess what, Brendan? I've got the song here for your dad, David. Hope you got the car radio up loud.

0: Home Among the Gum Trees, the Australian band Bulla Makanka. And that song was featured in that great early 60s TV show, Burke's Backyard. And that was played especially today for Brendan from Moreton Lakes, and he wanted that dedicated to his father, Dennis. And Dennis, I think I might have called you David earlier on. I'm very sorry if I did that, mate, but it's definitely Dennis, isn't it? Okay.
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2: Okay, well, it's time now for our country music segment. And we've got a couple of American performers for you today.

Luckenbach, Texas, Waylon Jennings and Willie Nelson. And that was number one on the American country music charts in 1977. And the first of our country music songs this week, Slippin' Away, from Jean Shepherd. And Jean Shepherd, well, she was best known as a country singer, but you might remember her way back in the 1953, I think it was. She had a big hit with a guy called Ferlin Husky called A Tear-Drawn Letter. All right, well, it's good time to say good day now to another of our great regular listeners, Rosemary from Ranilla. And Rosemary would like to hear this one, and it's all about me, I think.

James, James, Jimmy, Jimmy. Oh, the Lattice Teddy. That's Sue Thompson, an American singer, and that was a big hit for her in 1962. Her real name was actually Eva McKee, but she liked to sing as Sue Thompson. Okie dokie. Here's Lulu.

0: Knowing Me, Knowing You, that's Cilla Black. And of course, originally that song was a big hit back in the 70s for ABBA. And before that, we heard Lulu with Boom Boom A Bang. Boom Boom A Bang. No, Bang Bang A Boom. Boom Boom A Bang Bang. And of course, believe it or not, in 1969, that song was the British entry in the Eurovision Song Contest. And that song actually was a joint winner along with songs from Spain, Netherlands and France.
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0: Now, the Rotary Club of Adelaide are hosting a Walk for Peace, Peace in the City community event. And that's going to be held on Friday, the 23rd of October, from 11 a.m. in the morning to 3 o'clock in the afternoon. The event invites people from all backgrounds to come together in a celebration of peace, connection and inclusion. Participants can walk the full 8-kilometre route or join it at any point along the way as they visit 11 peace poles located throughout the city. Now, I have trouble pronouncing this one, but we'll try. The walk begins at Tantanyenga, that's also Victoria Square, and will conclude at Kirrawirra Peace Park in North Adelaide, where a community celebration will be held between 2 o'clock and 3 o'clock. This walk highlights the importance of peace in our everyday lives and encourages conversations about kindness, respect, belonging and community. The event is free and open to the public, simply supporting the message that peace starts with each of us. To get more information about it or to register, contact Heidi at secretary@AdelaideRotary, that's one word, secretary@AdelaideRotary.com.au. And while we're on Rotary Clubs, the Rotary Club of Coromandel Valley has 4 plant sales each year. Big fundraisers for their projects, which include local community, national and international problems. The next plant sale is on Saturday the 12th of September, so that's tomorrow, 8:30 a.m. in the morning till 1 o'clock at Waite Reserve, Blackwood. Plant prices are very reasonable and all plants are of excellent quality, supplied by a local wholesale nursery. So why don't you go along and buy some plants, enjoy the vibe, and while you're there, don't forget to ask them for more information about Rotary. All Rotary clubs worldwide are comprised of small groups of friends and their neighbours.

Picking Up Pebbles, Matt Flinders, and that was a top 10 hit for him in 1968. Actually, Matt Flinders was born in Egypt, but he moved to Australia in the early 60s, and we're looking at him as an Aussie these days. And before that, my all-time favourite song, Unchained Melody, and that great version we just heard comes from the Righteous Brothers. Now, I know I've told you all this before, but I'm going to tell you again anyhow, but that version from 1965, Unchained Melody by the Righteous Brothers, was actually only one of the Righteous Brothers, that Bobby Hatfield. There was a bit of a contract dispute, and Bill Medley, the other brother, he wasn't a real brother, of course, wasn't included on it. But the boys re-recorded that song back in 1990 with both of them singing, and it made the number one on the charts all over again. Some of that, I think, was thanks to the fact that it appeared in that movie Ghost. All right. Here's the Twillets.

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1: And you're listening to Memory Lane with Jim Probert, and this program brought to you each week by The Brit. Guess what, folks? He's back again. Yes, Cookie's back, and he'll be on straight after the 2 o'clock news. And of course, he's out of jail now. He's been in there for 7 weeks. Actually, he's nodding his head. No, he's been away on holidays. Well, welcome back again, Cookie. All right, here's Barnsley.

Working class man, Jimmy Barnes. And back in 1985, that was number one for him. In fact, it actually spent 12 weeks in the charts, that song. And Barnesy recorded that one in Los Angeles with a group of session musicians. All right, back to the music.

You Sexy Thing. That's Hot Chocolate. And before that, we heard from Billy Crash Craddock with One Last Kiss. And the first one in the bracket, Mexican Girl from the English group Smokey. Well, that's about it for me, folks. So once again, thanks very much for your company, everyone. Thanks very much for all the phone callers. And a special big thank you to the Brit Entertainment Centre for sponsoring this program each and every week. Thank you, the Brit. And don't forget, straight after the 2 o'clock news, he's back. Yes, Cookie, David Cook is back there with two more hours of great music for you. And so to say goodbye to me for this week is my old mate Billy Orr with his version of The Young Ones.

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1: I'm Mark Dransfield. The federal government's bill to cap allied health services at $5,000 will go to the lower house on Monday after it was blocked in the Senate. The opposition, Greens and Independents joined forces to thwart the legislation. Coalition of Veterans Voices spokesperson John Armfield says it'll be interesting to see whether Labor MPs vote in line with the party in the House of Representatives.
2: A lot of MPs have family members that have served and been injured. Some have actually served and been injured in service themselves, but many have a lot of veterans in their electorate and are currently on very thin margins.
1: South Australian police are investigating the discovery of a man's body in an open-cut mine at Coober Pedy. His cause of death is unknown. An autopsy will be conducted today. Police will be preparing a report for the coroner. A man who killed his ex-partner while on bail in central west New South Wales has been jailed for up to 28 years. Jefferson Shaw reports.
3: Daniel Billings was on bail charged with a range of offences against 28-year-old Molly Ticehurst when he killed her in Forbes in 2024. With a discount for an early guilty plea, he's been jailed for up to 28 years with a 20-year non-parole period. A court heard on multiple occasions Miss Ticehurst raised concerns Billings would kill her. Supreme Court Judge Natalie Adams said his attack on Molly Ticehurst was brutal. She said it must have been terrifying for her to die, knowing her worst fears had been realised. Jefferson Shaw reporting.
1: Streets through the Townsville CBD have been locked down this morning after fire erupted at an iconic pub. Amy Drew has more.
4: A major blaze tore through the Great Northern Hotel around 6 this morning. A plume of thick smoke billowing from the heritage-listed building. Firefighters saying the site had suffered extensive impacts upon their arrival, starting in the basement before spreading through two upper levels. The fire is now under control. 11 units remain on scene, dampening down hotspots. A police-issued exclusion zone is in place, with nearby residents urged to remain indoors due to smoke. It's unknown if anyone was inside at the time. The pub has stood empty for several years. Investigators are probing the cause. Amy Drew reporting.
1: Drones have lit up the New York skyline, eerily recreating the Twin Towers to mark the 25th anniversary of the September 11 terror attacks. The World Trade Center towers came crashing down after being struck by hijacked planes. Channel 7's Mike Amor was in New York and says it was unimaginable.
5: We were knee-deep in paperwork and dust, and you could see the fire trucks that had been crushed by the debris. We were quickly told to leave, and it was probably a good thing because in that debris was, as it turned out, was a lot of dangerous chemicals. That search and rescue continued for months.
1: Hijacked planes also crashed into the Pentagon and a field in Pennsylvania. And the world of Bluey is set to come alive in a new video game. Bluey's Happy Snaps will allow players to explore locations across Brisbane and will launch globally next month. This is AIR National News. The San Francisco 49ers have taken the win at the MCG, beating the LA Rams 27-7 in the NFL's historic first match in Australia. A crowd of just over 100,000 was there to take it all in. Here's how the game finished on Channel 7.
6: Renardo Green makes the final tackle. And in the first ever NFL regular season game in Australia.
1: Turning to tennis, and the women's finals places at Flushing Meadows have been decided, as Air Sports' Paul Walsh reports.
7: The promoters' dream matchup of seeds 1 and 2 will battle it out in the women's final, as Aryna Sabalenka and Elena Rybakina were both victorious in their semi-finals matches. Top seed Sabalenka was aggressive from the start in her match against Jessica Pegula, working the American all over the court and claiming a 7-5, 6-2 victory in 1 hour and 20 minutes. In the second of the semi-finals matches, the newly crowned women's world number one dropped the first set against Coco Gauff, came back strongly to take the second, had a break of serve that she squandered in the third, but was still able to keep her nerve to take the match in three sets.
8: I was just trying to still be focused, try to stay aggressive, and somehow won the match.
7: Final scoreline, 3-6, 6-4, 6-4, in the favour of Rybakina. Paul Walsh for Airsport.
1: AFL and Geelong goes into tonight's semi-final against Fremantle unchanged. And in NRL, the Rabbitohs will tonight make their first finals appearance in 4 years when they take on the Knights at Allianz Stadium. Australian Independent Radio News.
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9: And it's a pretty perfect sunny day out there today, and our temperature at the moment is 22 degrees, which is actually above our forecast of 21, so pretty lovely out there. Heading into Saturday the 12th of September, after an overnight low of 12 degrees, we're going to have a mostly sunny day and a top of a pretty warm 24. And then for Sunday the 13th of September, after an overnight low of 16, that's pretty warm overnight as well. We're going to have a partly cloudy day with a medium chance of showers, most likely in the morning and afternoon. But there's also a chance of a thunderstorm in the morning, heading for a top of 22 on Sunday. So all in all, a pretty perfect weekend for the end of the show. And we're early spring as well, aren't we? Guess what? I'm back.
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9: Hello and welcome to Here Comes the Weekend. This is Cookie and I'm back. Yeah, and I can tell you it feels really good to be back as well. After 6 weeks away travelling through Europe, I've been to London, Amsterdam, Portugal, and seen plenty of trains and planes and trams, and so much walking. I'm finally back in the Coast FM studio. Big thanks to Jim Probert for his wonderful programme, Memory Lane. I've missed your Friday music, Jim. It was too early in the morning for me where I was. And a special thanks to Bob Lindo, Bob Bobridge and Arthur Saridakis, who sat in for me and did a fantastic job keeping you company while I was off gallivanting. Guys, I really appreciate it. But now I'm back. And because it's Friday afternoon, we're going to get this weekend started properly. There'll be a few stories from the trip along the way, but mostly there'll be plenty of great music and the usual mix of songs that hopefully put a smile on your face. So wherever you're listening around Adelaide, turn it up. Since I've been back, I've only had today on my mind.

0: 88.7 Adelaide's Coast FM. Here comes the weekend with Cookie back on air after 6 weeks. Walking on sunshine there from Katrina and the Waves in 1985, and I had plenty of sunshine over the last 6 weeks. And of course, we started the program off today with the fantastic Easy Beats and Friday on My Mind. Some sponsors' announcements coming up now, then we'll have a bit of Elton.
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This is Cookie on Adelaide's Coast FM. Sorry about that, missed the button. New sensation there from INXS, and it's a great sensation to be back in the studio today. And we started off with I'm Still Standing from Elton John, and it was a tough job being overseas and travelling like that, but I'm still standing. Coming up now, though, I did a fair bit of driving when I was overseas. A manual car on the wrong side of the road and the gear stick on the wrong side too. We coped, though. What about Lindsay Buckingham?

0: Adelaide's Coast FM, this is Here Comes the Weekend with Cookie. Drive there from the Cars, great song. And before that, Lindsay Buckingham with Holiday Road. And I can tell you what, they take no prisoners on those European freeways. It's just about get out of the way. It's just turned 12:30. We've got some sponsors announcements coming up now, and then we're going to go Dutch.
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0: Here comes the weekend with Cookie on Adelaide's Coast FM. Ice House there from 1987 with Crazy, and it's just great to hear some Aussie 80s classics on the radio again. You don't hear too many overseas, I must admit. It's great to hear them when you come back. We've got some announcements coming up, and straight afterwards, the Mentals. Oh, before that, of course, we had Bicycle Race from Queen, and I did mention the 900,000 bikes that don't give way for anybody in Amsterdam. I'm surprised they can find their own, though. There just seems to be thousands of them chained up in any one spot. Anyway, after the break, the Mentals.
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I always forget about that bit. 88.7 Adelaide's Coast FM. Dragon with rain, and my goodness, Europe could do with some rain after all the sunny afternoons they've been having. And that was the song we heard from the Kinks. Really brown there. And when we flew in, it was like flying into Adelaide in the middle of January. And we started off with Mendel as Anything with Live It Up. And we certainly did live it up, although paying $135 for a leg of lamb was a bit hard to take, I have to tell you. Some shout-outs. Yvonne from Marion, the Park Ladies, Val from Somerton Park, Marilyn from Mitchell Park, and Marilyn from Oaklands Park, they're listening. G'day, ladies. Helen from Brighton's listening. And there's a small band of Aurad art artists listening this afternoon. Only four of them, I think. Wonder what's happened to the rest. And Judy's listening. I hope you're enjoying the music. But we also got to see this, the total solar eclipse from a top of a Roman wall in a town in northern Spain. So I thought we might play a bit of Pink Floyd with Eclipse. Let's try this.

0: It's 3 o'clock on Adelaide's Coast FM. 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
2: I'm Mark Dransfield. A split appears to have emerged in One Nation ranks over a cartoon labelling Liberal MP Andrew Hastie as a traitor. Federal politics editor Michael Packey.
3: High-profile One Nation MP Barnaby Joyce has apologised to Andrew Hastie over a cartoon posted to the party's social media accounts.
4: Obviously, I don't believe Mr. Hastie's a traitor.
3: But Mr. Joyce says it's up to One Nation leader Pauline Hanson to decide if the cartoon should be removed. His colleague, Sean Bell, has told News 24 Mr. Hastie is overreacting.
5: I don't think the party has anything to apologise for.
3: The former elite soldier believes he's been targeted after giving evidence in the case against Ben Robert Smith. Mr. Hastie says it's not only a slur on him, but the 20 other SAS members who were subpoenaed. The RSL has also condemned Senator Hanson for standing by the offensive cartoon. Michael Packey, Canberra.
2: Australians living with a type of motor neurone disease will soon have access to a cheaper treatment. Qalsody helps slow the progression of the disease and maintains muscle function. The injection will be available for about 70 patients a year. Federal Health Minister Mark Butler says it'll be listed on the PBS from October.
6: But without the PBS listing, it would cost patients about $28,000 every single script. It will now, from the 1st of October, be available at the just PBS price of $25.
2: A man's body has been discovered in an open-cut mine at Cooper Pedy. His cause of death is unknown. An autopsy will be conducted. Brisbane has recorded the lowest auction clearance rate of any capital city. Just 26% of auctions successfully went under the hammer, falling behind mid-sized peers like Adelaide, which had a 36% success rate. Cotality's head of research, Jared Berg, says the weaker results reflect a growing disconnect between price expectations of sellers and what buyers are willing to pay.
7: When we look at the stronger performance, particularly in Sydney and Melbourne, they've been in this downturn for a longer period of time. They've had more time to readjust, and that's starting to play out in this slightly stronger position from the lows that they were seeing back around June. I think Brisbane just being a little bit earlier in this downturn phase means that there's still more of this realignment that still has to go.
2: Victoria's hospitality industry has slammed a move by the state government to decriminalise begging in Melbourne's CBD. The move brings the city into line with similar moves interstate. Cafe and restaurant owners say it'll decimate the city. Lord Mayor Nick Rees says it throws up issues.
8: I don't think it should be against the law to beg, but I also know that in practice, our community safety officers and police use that as a mechanism, a lever, if you like, to say to beggars, hey, come on, mate, you can't do that, and let's get you connected with some services and get you some help.
2: Overseas now, a new technology is still being used to formally identify victims of the September 11 attacks 25 years on. Nearly 3,000 people died in the attacks on the World Trade Center, and more than 1,000 are yet to be identified. The world is pausing to reflect and remember how the terrorist incident changed the early 2000s. This is Air National News. The NFL's historic first match in Australia has seen the San Francisco 49ers take the win. Terry Daniel reports from the MCG.
9: Well, it's been an incredible collaboration between the NFL and the state of Victoria and Melbourne to bring a game to the MCG. 100,021 people packed into the MCG to watch an incredible game where the 49ers came out on top 27-7 over the LA Rams. I think their idea of coming here a week earlier has now paid off. A little bit of acclimatisation and then finally into the game. Whereas the poor Rams have got to jump on a plane now and head back to the States tonight. Yeah, no chance of seeing around Melbourne for them. Terry Daniel reporting from a fabulous MCG for Air News.
2: The Newcastle Knights are happy to be back in finals footy under new coach Justin Holbrook ahead of tonight's knockout final against the Rabbitohs. Holbrook says the job's not done yet.
10: Look, it's a reward for being consistent during the year, but yeah, definitely we don't want to just be happy to be there. We want to be winning.
2: Fremantle has dropped winger Nathan O'Driscoll for tonight's semi-final clash with an unchanged Geelong, with Corey Wagner coming in. Judd McVie comes in for the injured Brandon Walker. The Cats have opted not to recall tall defender Sam De Koning to combat Frio's key forwards. At the US Open, Elena Rybakina has progressed to the women's final after beating Coco Gauff. She'll face Aryna Sabalenka on Sunday. Australian Independent Radio News.
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0: Lovely sunny day out there in Adelaide today, although the temperature's dropped down to 21 degrees now from the 22 it was an hour ago. But it's still beautiful. Tomorrow of 24 degrees for Saturday and a mostly sunny day after an overnight low of 12 degrees. And then for Sunday, we're heading for a top of 22 after an overnight low of 16. There may be a shower or two though. It's going to be partly cloudy with a medium chance of showers, most likely in the morning and afternoon. There is, however, a chance of a thunderstorm in the morning, and we're heading for a shower or two on Monday as well. So that is your weekend weather. And we're back into the second hour of Here Comes the Week on Adelaide's Coast FM. Cookie back in the chair after 6 weeks away. Plenty more great music coming your way. Some classics, some surprises and some Aussie favourites. Please stick around. But it starts now with ELO. Are they talking about Eurostar perhaps?

88.7 Adelaide's Coast FM. ELO there with Last Train to London. Good song. Coming up now, I think it's a band that I actually outdid in my last 6 weeks. I'm sure I outdid these two guys. What do you reckon? I think I beat 500 miles.

0: Friday afternoon, Adelaide's Coast FM. Here comes the weekend with Cookie, as usual, back on deck after 6 weeks away. Coming up after the sponsors' announcements, three songs that summed up my mindset while we were away.
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Here comes the weekend with Cookie on Adelaide's Coast FM on this Friday afternoon. Well, as the model said, we may have been out of mind, out of sight when we were away, but as Billy Joel said, it's my life, and I'll shout it to the top. Here's the Style Council.

0: 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The style, is it the Style Council or is it just Style Council? I can never figure that one out. Somebody might need to ring me up and tell me. Shout to the Top, great song from 1984. Coming up now, we've got some community announcements. Hope you've got your pen and your paper ready to take down some phone numbers.
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0: The Cancer Council of South Australia is offering a Healthy Living After Cancer program, a free program designed for people who have completed active cancer treatment or who are on long-term treatment and well enough to attend. It runs for 12 weeks in various locations across Adelaide and includes 4 in-person sessions covering setting realistic goals for physical activity, healthy eating, enhancing emotional well-being, on supporting recovery, including ongoing side effects, returning to work and leisure activities, and sustaining long-term health. The sessions are run by qualified health professionals, including a physio, dietitian, counsellor and cancer nurse. The Cancer Council of South Australia also provides coaching calls in between the sessions to consolidate the content and set personal goals to help people make lifestyle changes. Interested people can call 131 120 or they can email askanurse@cancersa.org.au for more information about the program and upcoming dates. That phone number again is 131 120 or you can email askanurse@cancersa.org.au and that's for the Cancer Council of South Australia. The Kilburn Community Centre is holding its next community dance and music night on Saturday the 19th of September, returning to their normal venue at 59 Gladstone Avenue, Kilburn. The doors open at 6:15 and the band will be the very popular Fahrenheit 451, playing all your favourites from the 50s, 60s and 70s. And when the band breaks, it's line dancing time. A small entry fee applies. BYO food and drinks, but no alcohol, please. Tea, coffee, a few snacks, water and soft drinks can be purchased at reasonable prices. For any inquiries, call Jenny on 0414 788 546. That's the Kilburn Community Centre, and you can call Jenny on 0414 788 546. 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Next up, the Beatles.

when we were away. It seemed like we were doing enough for 8 days a week. That was from the Beatles, Beatles for Sale album back in 1964, first album I was ever bought by my mum and dad. This week's Beatles cover is from the same album. Here's the Raspberries with Babies in Black.

Hi, I'm Pete from the Barossa Valley and I love Coast FM. They play the music that the others don't. That's fantastic. I love it.

0: 88.7 Adelaide's Coast FM. Shantuzzi's there with Witch Queen. And before that, we had a great time in Portugal, and I was looking for some song with a connection to Portugal, which was pretty difficult, until I found an American band called Portugal the Man. And they had a song called Feel It Still, and that really suited me because I can still feel how great it was in Portugal. Don't forget, coming up after 4 o'clock this afternoon, the Friday Drive program with Paul Schiller. Make sure you stick around for that. You know it's going to be good.
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So I can tell you now, I'm a believer in holidays, and we definitely do it again. And we did take the long way home, Supertramp, the Beach Boys and the Monkees. And coming up next, a song that sums it up, because we're happy to be back down under.

And with the sounds of Men at Work, it's nearly 4 o'clock, and that's me done for this Friday. It's been great to be back on Coast FM after 6 weeks away. Thanks for your calls and your messages today, and of course to our station sponsors. Now it's time for Paul Schiller to take the wheel for the Friday Drive program. Stay tuned. He's going to keep you on the right side of the road. This is Cookie. I'll be back next Friday at 2. Thanks for joining me. Have a fantastic weekend, and I'll catch you.

0: Block the wind, rain and sun with outdoor blinds from phantomscreens.com.au. 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
1: This is Air News South Australia Edition. I'm Mark Dransfield. South Australian police are investigating the discovery of a man's body in an open-cut mine at Cooper Pedy. His cause of death is unknown. An autopsy will be conducted. Police will be preparing a report for the coroner. Meantime, the baby whale that washed up dead on a beach near Victor Harbour yesterday has been cleared of bird flu. Rangers say, unfortunately, the death of marine mammals is not an uncommon occurrence. A split appears to have emerged in One Nation ranks over a cartoon labelling Liberal MP Andrew Hastie as a traitor. Federal politics editor Michael Packey.
2: High-profile One Nation MP Barnaby Joyce has apologised to Andrew Hastie over a cartoon posted to the party's social media accounts.
3: Obviously, I don't believe Mr. Hastie's a traitor.
2: But Mr. Joyce says it's up to One Nation leader Pauline Hanson to decide if the cartoon should be removed. His colleague, Sean Bell, has told News 24 Mr. Hastie is overreacting.
4: I don't think the party has anything to apologise for.
2: The former elite soldier believes he's been targeted after giving evidence in the case against Ben Robert Smith. Mr. Hastie says it's not only a slur on him, but the 20 other SAS members who were subpoenaed. The RSL has also condemned Senator Hanson for standing by the offensive cartoon. Michael Packey, Canberra.
1: South Australians living with a type of motor neurone disease will soon have access to a cheaper treatment. Calsodi helps slow the progression of the disease and maintains muscle function. The injection will be available for about 70 patients a year. Federal Health Minister Mark Butler says it'll be listed on the PBS from next month.
5: But without the PBS listing, it would cost patients about $28,000 every single script. It will now, from the 1st of October, be available at the just PBS price of $25.
1: Drones have lit up the New York skyline, eerily recreating the Twin Towers to mark the 25th anniversary of the September 11 terror attacks. The World Trade Center towers came crashing down after being struck by hijacked planes. Channel 7's Mike Amore was in New York and says it was unimaginable.
6: We were knee-deep in paperwork and dust, and you could see the fire trucks that had been crushed by the debris. We were quickly told to leave, and it was probably a good thing because in that debris was, as it turned out, was a lot of dangerous chemicals. That search and rescue continued for months.
1: Hijacked planes also crashed into the Pentagon and a field in Pennsylvania. In air sport, Fremantle's dropped winger Nathan O'Driscoll for tonight's semi-final clash with an unchanged Geelong, with Corey Wagner coming in. Judd McVee comes in for the injured Brandon Walker. The Cats have opted not to recall tall defender Sam De Koning to combat Frio's key forwards. Coach Chris Scott says he's never overly confident when it comes to Fremantle.
7: I think there is some evidence that some teams match up better, some teams rather than others. But even if you refer back to last week, I think it's a mistake to go, no, it's easy. It's the superficial analysis is just do what Hawthorn did. A bit easier said than done.
1: Meantime, Adelaide forward Zach Taylor will come in for tomorrow night's semi-final clash against Brisbane at the Gabba, with Isaac Cumming dropped. The Lions have also made one change, with Noah Answorth out of the side through injury. Ty Gallup comes in to replace him. In tennis, Jessica Pegula has been outplayed by Aryna Sabalenka in their semi-final match at the US Open, Sabalenka winning in straight sets 7-5, 6-2. Pegula says Sabalenka was just too good on the day.
8: I'm honestly not that upset. I don't really think there was much I could have done today. She played an insanely high level, I think probably one of her better matches this year for sure.
1: Sabalenka will face Elena Rybakina on Sunday after she beat Coco Gauff. This is Air News South Australia.
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9: And checking the weather for the rest of your weekend, down to an overnight low tonight of 12 degrees and up tomorrow to 24 wonderful degrees and sunny conditions there. Then tomorrow night a minimum of 15 degrees and a top there for Sunday of 22 with showers. Oh, they're back already. Currently here at Glandore, it is 20 degrees. Well, a very good afternoon and welcome to Friday Drive with me, Paul Schiller, through until 6 p.m. As per usual, I'll be playing the classics from the early 70s right through to the late 80s, songs that will make you tap along and sing along, as well as a few to make you swing along as we head closer to the weekend. On today's show, I'll feature artists as Renee Geyer, Boom Crash Opera, Whitney Houston and the Eagles, just to name a few. But before we begin, a big thank you to that man in there. Good to have you back, Cookie, also known as David Cook. But I heard that he lost his ID overseas, and now so we just call him Dav, because David lost his... Right, and welcome back. You're going to have to get used to that, Cookie, I'm afraid. But, yeah, great music. Thank you for a great musical insight into your journey around Europe. Although I did think that you missed an opportunity there when you went to Amsterdam. You could have... I was sort of expecting the Afro Man because I got high. That's the one that I... Maybe a different time slot, hey? Yeah. No, good to have you back. Once again, you can join Cookie next week, because he's back to stay now for a long time, because he's broke. Once again, the phone number here in the studio is 83711000 if you'd like to give me a call. Or you can just sit back and hopefully enjoy the music over the next couple of hours. But to kick it all off for us today, we've got Genesis on your favourite community radio station, Adelaide's 88.7 Coast FM.

0: Adelaide's 88.7 Coast FM with Stevie Wonder from 1972 and Superstition, which won him two Grammy Awards, Best R&B Song and Best Male R&B Vocal. And starting us off today from their 1986 album of the same name, Genesis and Invisible Touch was the name of the album, not Genesis. Still to come this hour, Rocky Burnett and also David Bowie, unless you've just come back from Europe like Cookie, and they call him David Bowie, I think, in England. But there you go. Following the break, Linda Ronstadt won there for Hamps and her version of what Rolling Stone magazine ranked as the greatest Motown song of all time.
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0: 88.7 Coast FM Adelaide, and we might throw that one out to Jenny G. Thanks so much for the call, Jenny. And Jenny's had the pleasure, or had the pleasure, of meeting Renee Geyer a couple of times, and did say to me, very sad, and I totally agree, very sad that she got taken so early. A little bit like John English, we were discussing that too, you know, both in hospital for different reasons, and unfortunately didn't make it out, but a couple of talents there that we lost too early. Anyway, that song there was initially recorded by calypso and reggae artist Eddie Grant, and of course that was our own Renee Geyer and Say I Love You from 1981. Before that, Pilot peaked at number 12 on our charts with their song Magic, and up next, Aussie crooner Frank Bennett and his swinging cover of Radiohead's Creep.
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5: And you're with Paul Schiller this afternoon. Friday drive, of course, heading through till 6 o'clock tonight. And it's sitting at 19 degrees here at Glandore at the moment. Coming up in just a minute, we've got some Rocky Burnett for you. But just before we get there, big hello to Matt and Michelle over there in Melbourne. Always listening in on their devices, which proves that you can take us anywhere. Anywhere in the world, in fact. Who knows, I might listen in from Japan in the next couple of weeks. But we'll talk about that later. To Grant and Kate up there at Greenwith, and Grant's a huge fan of Linda Ronstadt, let's just say. Well, Grant and I have been mates for a long time now, and I remember sort of the first time he said, oh, come back to my place and you know, let's kick the footy and stuff. And anyway, went into the bedroom to kick the footy, and there's all these posters of this gorgeous girl on the wall, and boy, it blew my mind. And obviously that girl was Linda Ronstadt, but Kate won't allow him to have those posters on his wall in their bedroom anymore. Oh, you're a killjoy, Kate. All right, and also to high-five Mike. He's run 111 marathons in 9 years. What about that? He must be tired. And he's doing one this coming Sunday as well. Now, if you'd like to run a marathon, the group to look for is Coastal Fun Runs. All one word. You can contact them on Facebook, Coastal Fun Runs. In my opinion, it should be called Coastal Torture Runs. But good luck with that one, Mike, and good luck at the RSL, catching up with a few mates tonight. All right, let's keep going now. As I said, Rocky Burnett, this is Tired of Toeing the Line.

0: 88.7 Coast FM Adelaide with Candy Station from 1976, Young Hearts Run Free. And it's nice to see that Candy has endorsed the sentiments of her own song by getting married six times. Boy, that is a free kind of heart, isn't it? Probably an old heart running free, though, these days, after six marriages. Prior to that, with their debut single from their 1987 self-titled album was Boom Crash Opera and Great Wall. And we might throw that one out to Pete from Tea Tree Gully, who's listening to us on the O-Barn as he's heading home from work for a bit of a nervous weekend for Pete, I think. He's a Crows supporter, so... yeah, not sure if he's looking forward to that. Also, just while we're on hellos, another hello to a lovely lady called Chris. She heard the advertisement a little bit before about the mobile phones, and we can repurpose them for people living in domestic violence situations. So she's going to drop a whole heap of phones into the office here for us. So thank you so much, Chris, and thank you for being in touch with the community and us here at Coast FM. Right after the break, we'll come back. We play it all here on Friday Drive. You name it, we'll play it eventually. We've got some, to prove that, we've got some Marie Osmond coming up right after the break.
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Adelaide's 88.7 Coast FM, and from his 1989 album Sleeping With The Past, Elton John heading to the club at the end of the street. Before that, from 71, Daddy Cool's Bomb Bomb. And yeah, you can't sing that one in airports anymore. And now to play us up to the 5 o'clock news, sport and weather, David Bowie.

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1: I'm Alan Baskin. The first ever regular season NFL match at the MCG has been an unwavering success, with the San Francisco 49ers defeating the LA Rams. Shane McGuinness was there.
2: The NFL couldn't have asked for any more. Perfect weather, the seventh biggest crowd in league history, and a city already asking, when do we do it again? The atmosphere inside the stadium, along with the activations in Yarra Park, made the experience feel far bigger than anyone could have imagined, with the occasion for many on par with the grand final, if not bigger. The match itself, only part of the show, as the Jonas Brothers dominated halftime with a rendition of John Farnham's classic, You're the Voice. The 49ers' decision to arrive in Melbourne a week early paid off. They defeated the Rams 27-7. Reporting from the MCG, I'm Shane McInnes.
1: It's a case of up and down for New South Wales and Queensland in the global credit ratings. Ratings agency Standard & Poor's has upgraded its outlook for New South Wales despite global fears of inflation. The S&P credit rating for the state remains at AA+, and Treasurer Daniel Mookie says it's surprising.
3: We were certain, really after the GST distribution 2 years ago, that it was only a matter of time for New South Wales to face another downgrade from S&P. So for S&P to come out and now say to the world that New South Wales is stable is really welcome news.
1: But the news is not so good for Queensland, which has had its rating downgraded for the first time in almost 20 years. It puts pressure on the state's multi-billion dollar debt and Olympic infrastructure. S&P has lowered its long-term issuer credit rating on Queensland to AA from AA+. One Nation MP, Barnaby Joyce, has apologised to Liberal member Andrew Hastie after the minor party called the former soldier a traitor. The slur was made in a cartoon posted on One Nation's social media channels. Barnaby Joyce says he doesn't believe the senior Liberal is a traitor, but says it's up to party leader Pauline Hanson to remove the cartoon. His One Nation colleague, Sean Bell, has told News 24 Andrew Hastie is overreacting.
4: I don't think the party has anything to apologise for. I think people should go and watch the cartoon. It takes the mickey out of everyone. Mr. Hastie has had problems with One Nation for a very long time now. And that cartoon has been out for a very long time.
1: Federal Treasury expects a rise in global interest rates as oil prices climb on the back of the Middle East conflict. The price of Brent crude oil has risen past $108 a barrel, its highest level since May. There are fears higher energy prices will fuel global inflation, pushing Australia and other economies closer to recession. Police are investigating the discovery of a man's body in an open-cut mine at Cooper Pedy in South Australia. Major crime detectives and forensic response officers are assisting Cooper Pedy police. Investigators will be preparing a report for the coroner. The world of Bluey is set to come alive in a new video game. Bluey's Happy Snaps will allow players to explore locations across Brisbane and will launch globally next month. This is AIR National News. The NFL's historic first match in Australia has seen the San Francisco 49ers take the win at the MCG, beating the LA Rams 27-7. The 49ers' Deebo Samuels told Seven their relaxed lead-in to the game gave them an edge over the Rams.
5: I love when they came out and it was booing, but more of the story, like, we was out here for a week. It was a business trip. We enjoyed the city. I don't think you can fly 16 hours and be ready to play.
1: Jonathan Thurston believes shutting down Latrell Mitchell and Cody Walker is the key for Newcastle tonight in their NRL elimination final against South Sydney. It's the first time the Rabbitohs will feature in the final since 2022. Brisbane coach Chris Fagan says it's time for actions and not words if they're to keep their three-peat hopes alive against Adelaide in the AFL. After last weekend's loss to Sydney, Fagan has questioned his team's mental application. He says they thought victory would come easier than it played out. And the Cats have an unchanged lineup for tonight's semi-final against Fremantle in Perth. Geelong has opted not to recall tall defender Sam De Koning to combat Fremantle's key forwards. The women's finalists have been decided at the US Open. Aryna Sabalenka will take on Elena Rybakina. Australian Independent Radio News.
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6: And checking the weather for your weekend, heading down to an overnight low tonight of 12 degrees, up tomorrow to 24 and sunny conditions. Then tomorrow night, a minimum of 15 degrees and a top there for Sunday of 22. And showers are expected on Sunday. So there you go. Get the washing on the line tomorrow. All right, it's currently 19 degrees here at Glandore. This, of course, is Friday Drive with me, Paul Schiller. Great to have your company. Thank you very much. The phone number remains the same, 8371-1000, if you'd like to ring in and get a shout out or something. And also, just before we get to the next song, though, we've got a few hellos to say to Jack, who's presenting The Long Way Home. If you haven't heard it, it's a great new show coming up at 10 p.m. tonight. But he rung in to say that he liked Frank Bennett's version of Creep, from, even though Radiohead's probably rolling in their grave. Enjoyed that one, a different take on that. So have a great show tonight, Jack. To Pete from Parafield Gardens, got something coming up for you a little bit later too. We'll find you something. And to Judith War, our very own Judith War, multi-talented presenter, rock and roller and rock and dally rooer and all that. If you haven't seen, in fact, while we're talking about, if you haven't seen the rock and dally roos, then they're coming up on Sunday the 27th of September, 12 till 5 at the Kilburn RSL Club. So keep that in mind. Write it in your diary now. They're a great band, do a lot of amazing covers, country, rock and roll, all that kind of stuff. And they usually play at our open day as well. Hopefully they're on the card this year as well. So thanks very much for the call there. Judith, that's coming up 27th of September. All right, let's get into the music for your second hour, and we'll throw this one out to Scott from Plimpton. His favourite girl. Well, everyone's favourite girl, really. This is Whitney on your favourite community radio station, Coast FM.

0: Adelaide's 88.7 Coast FM with Australian-born singer Rick Springfield and I've Done Everything For You. And good on to Pete for mentioning the name Sammy Hagar, who had the original version there. And I know Scott from Plimpton would have enjoyed the start of this hour with Whitney Houston's I Want to Dance With Somebody. Still to come this hour, Womack and Womack and also Emmy Lou Harris. But after the break, we'll strut our way back to 1981 with Three Wandering Felines. Can you guess?
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2: 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A crash in Valley View Grand Junction Road near Nelson Road. 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

88.7 Coast FM Adelaide, and from her album simply titled Colleen, that was of course Colleen Hewitt with Gigolo. Before that, more great Aussie talent with David Campbell and a song first published in 1931, would you believe? Lazy River, and a great rendition that was too. And up next, ABBA and a song that went on to win the Eurovision Song Contest in 1974. You know it, Coaster, you know it.

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4: And we're coming up to 28 minutes away from 6 o'clock. And, of course, 6 o'clock you'll be joined by Barry and Pamela for the Boogie Shack, all the best rockabilly from around the globe. So that'll get your weekend off to a great rockin' start indeed. A lot of people have started with the happy hours already. I think it's just the weather. Once we get a bit of sunshine, everyone seems to be up and about, don't they? Ron and Fran up there at Windvale, also Isfahan and Aggie. Don't forget to join Isfahan on Sunday for Sunday Sidewalk. And also the Crid is out and about this afternoon as well. So thank you all very much for your calls. And also to Michelle and Andrew of Be Happy Honey. The bees are swarming. They're loving this warmer weather. And they'll have some great local product for you again out there very, very soon, I'm sure. So thanks to all those people. Have a great weekend. Keep enjoying the great weather. And I know there's a couple of Crows people in there that are buzzing around, but maybe not for much longer. All right. This one, as I said earlier, we'll throw one out to Pete from Parapool Gardens. And we might make it this one here, Pete. Hope you enjoy it. This is Whitesnake.

0: There we go. Are we done? 88.7 Adelaide's Coast FM with the Eagles, and that was their 1979 US Billboard Hot 100 number one song, Heartache Tonight, and also their Womack and Womack from 1988 with Teardrops, which peaked at number two here in Oz.
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0: And we're about 13 minutes away from 6 o'clock, which means only 13 minutes to wait for another episode of the Boogie Shack with Barry and Pamela. Pamela's finished her dog sitting and she's happy to be back in the studio, I'm sure, presenting the... Cut that out, Barry. Presenting the gig guide for you and maybe telling you a bit more about the Rock and Roll Festival that's coming up on the 18th to 20th of September. It's always a great weekend down there at Victor Harbour, so stay tuned to them for more details on that. They'll take you right through till 8 o'clock tonight when Rhythm and Rock will be presented by Brenton. He'll go through till 10, then The Long Way Home with Jack. And then at midnight, Jim McInerney with the Late, Late Friday Show. In fact, it's so late, it starts on Saturday. But plenty of great music and entertainment coming your way still on your Friday evening. And if you are going down to the... Am I done with all my hellos? I think I am. If you are going down to the Rock and Roll Festival, you might hear such great songs as this one from the Mighty Blue Kings.

Adelaide's 88.7 Coast FM with Soft Cell's Tainted Love and also their Mr. Sandman, which of course are both cover versions, and they were both released in 1981 and doing very, very well for each artist. And that brings us to the end of Friday Drive for another week. Thank you very much for your company, for your calls and your messages. I really appreciate your time. Stay tuned now for 2 hours of the best rockabilly tracks from around the globe with Barry and Pamela as they welcome you into their boogie shack. But just before I go tonight, I had a bit of a flashback during the week to my first ever job where I worked as in an orange juice factory. Unfortunately, they sacked me because I just couldn't concentrate. Orange, concentrate. Barry Lee and Pamela, not impressed. Anyway, you'll be impressed to hear. That's all from me for the next few weeks as I'm heading off. But we've organised some fantastic fill-ins for you in the meantime. So please keep listening in to Friday Drive, and I look forward to being with you again on my return on October the 9th. Barry and Pamela next. Best wishes for now, and bye for now. This will get you in the mood for the Boogie Shack, I think.

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1: I'm Alan Baskin. Friends of New South Wales woman Molly Ticehurst have welcomed the sentence given to her killer. Mark Dransfield takes up the story.
2: Daniel Billings has been jailed for up to 28 years for fatally stabbing the childcare worker while on bail for domestic violence in 2024. Molly's friends say it's a chance to move forward. Outside court friend Aidan Clark said it's been a long 2.5 years.
3: We can now start to begin the next process for everybody. Probably learning that this has happened, it's done. We now have to begin the process of knowing that Molly isn't here anymore.
1: 25 years on, and Australia has remembered a day that changed the world, reflecting on the 9/11 terrorist attacks in the US. Prime Minister Anthony Albanese called for a pause to reflect on the darkest of days, which claimed almost 3,000 lives, including 10 of our own. Australian journalist Mike Amore was working as Channel 7's US correspondent in 2001, telling us he was driving out of Manhattan as the attacks unfolded.
4: We had gone through the Midtown Manhattan tunnel, emerged the other side, and the world had changed. Minutes later, I was on the phone ready to do a cross back to Sydney. The female producers in the control room screamed, and that was the moment the second tower hit. I don't mind admitting, you'd see it in the piece of the camera, I was petrified.
1: The first regular season NFL game played in Australia has wrapped up with the San Francisco 49ers beating the Los Angeles Rams 27-7. A crowd of just on 100,000 packed the MCG, and this US fan who attended is full of praise for the organisers.
5: You guys done it up right. We got the broadcasters right there, one of the biggest stadiums I've ever seen there. I've seen every jersey possible here. It is a proper celebration. Feels like home.
1: New South Wales is welcoming an upgraded credit rating outlook, while Queensland's rating has fallen for the first time since 2009. The Sunshine State's rating from Standard & Poor's has dropped from AA+ to AA with an unstable outlook. The credit agency has upgraded New South Wales' outlook to stable. Air medical news, and Australians living with a type of motor neurone disease will soon have access to a cheaper treatment. Calsodi helps to slow progression of the disease and maintain muscle function. It'll be subsidised through the PBS from October. The baby whale that washed up dead on a beach near Victor Harbour in South Australia yesterday has been cleared of bird flu. Rangers say, unfortunately, the death of marine mammals is not an uncommon occurrence. An ATO staffer in Queensland has been charged with corruption. The 32-year-old is accused of disclosing information obtained in his capacity as a public official to organised crime associates. Electronic devices have been seized from his Surfers Paradise home, along with child abuse material. To the Australian share market, the All Ords has closed down 88 points at 8920. One Australian dollar was buying 71.7 US cents. This is AIR National News. In AFL, Brisbane coach Chris Fagan says his players are ready to atone for last weekend's disappointing loss to the Swans as they prepare to take on Adelaide at the Gabba tomorrow night.
6: That's the usual reaction from the group. We spent Monday doing a really close review of the game last week, and then we moved on quickly. But this group's a proud group, and they'll be looking to bounce back.
1: Jonathan Thurston believes shutting down Latrell Mitchell and Cody Walker should be the focus for Newcastle tonight in their elimination final against South Sydney. The Rabbitohs are featuring in the finals for the first time since 2022. The San Francisco 49ers have won their NFL matchup against the LA Rams at the MCG. The 49ers have taken their season opener 27 points to 7. San Francisco tight end George Kittle has told ESPN their decision to fly to Melbourne a week ahead of the game worked out.
5: So just so proud of this team. Like, hey, we embraced going to Australia, 15-hour flight. We're here the whole week. It was a grind, but we did it. And I'm just proud of this team. And I think the plan that
7: Coach Shanahan and Dustin Perry gave us, we executed it the right way.
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8: The forecast for the remainder of this Friday is clear. Saturday sunny with a nice top of 24 before going down overnight to 12. Sunday partly cloudy with a high chance of showers up to 5 mils, and that's most likely in the morning and afternoon. There also is the chance for thunderstorm in the morning and afternoon as well, with a top of 22 going down to 15 overnight, and we are currently sitting on 17 degrees.

0: Yeah, it is a big howdy, and welcome to the Boogie Shack. I'm Barry.
1: And good evening to you, I'm Pamela. And you can give us a call here at Coast FM on 837 11000. We'd love to hear from you.
0: We certainly would. It is Friday night and the start of the weekend, so hopefully you can join us for the next 2 hours while we bring you a great mix of vintage and modern rockabilly tracks. And then at 6:30, we'll bring you the good guy with what's on around town. And then at around about 6:40, we've got an interview with the one and only Cherry Devine, who'll be in town next week. Big thanks to Paul Chiller, keeping you entertained, whether you're at home or on your drive home. And he's always keeping you entertained. Don't know about some of those jokes.
1: Yeah, the jokes.
0: Yeah, we'll have to get him to improve his jokes there, I think, a little bit.
1: Oh, no, some are okay.
0: Some are okay.
1: Yeah, some are good.
0: Yeah. But you can tune in again to Paul next Friday night between 4 and 6 right here for some more great music right here on Adelaide's 88.7 Coast FM. But one thing you can do, Paul can do, we just want to boogie.

88.7 Adelaide's Coast FM, the guys out of Sydney, the Creepers, and We Want a Boogie, featuring Clayton Johnson, Jordan Colley, Sonny Hinwood and Damien Lawson. Got a couple of oldies as we do on a Friday night. This is Rhys Shipley and the Rainbow Valley Boys and Hillbilly Jive with a boogie beat. Sounds pretty cool, doesn't it?

0: 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This is Jason Rich from Lucky 7. 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
0: Well, I'll tell you why that is. Barry and Pamela every Friday night on Coast FM 88.7. The Boogie Shack, baby. Yeah. That's right. It's hip.

0: 88.7 Adelaide's Coast FM. That's a couple of early tracks there, and that was Tommy Spurling and the Southern Boys, Hang Loose, I Gotta Rock. That one was from 1956, and Tommy Spurling was a regular on the Gold Coast Jamboree in Miami, Florida. He only recorded a couple of 45s on the Perfect label between 1955 and 1956 before moving over to the Art label, where he recorded the track that we just played, Hang Loose, I Gotta Rock. The B-side was One-Eyed Sam, another great song. Before that, Rhys Shipley and his Rainbow Valley Boys, Hillbilly Jive with a Boogie Beat from 1952. He was born in Whitesburg, Tennessee. He recorded this 45, the one we just played, with the Rainbow Valley Boys and the Burleson Sisters. The song saw some success on the local charts. A couple of other 45 gems he released were Milk Bucket Boogie and Catfish Boogie. A couple of great rare rockabilly tunes here, right here on Adelaide's 88.7 Coast FM. Don't forget, 6:30, we've got the gig guide for you, so get that pen and paper handy.
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0: the turn, you say, honey, that's all right.
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0: There's one from the Straight Eight here on Adelaide's 88.7 Coast FM. The guys out of Melbourne, Some Folks Like to Steal. And we had Marty Brougham in there before that with Snake Ranch.
1: And the next one is for Wayne of Windsor Gardens, and it's by Bebo and the Good Time Boys, and it's called Tonight's the Night.

0: 98.7 Adelaide's Coast FM. That was Bebo and the Good Time Boys. And that one went out to Wayne at Windsor Gardens. And tonight's the night. Don't forget that pen and paper, because it's that gig guy's coming up very shortly.
1: Hey there, you with a sad face. Come up to Joy's Place for breakfast and live it up. Green smoothies, bacon and eggs, maybe. But don't expect me to make it.
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0: 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It's right on 6:30. If you've just joined us, this is the Boogie Shack. I'm Barry.
6: And I'm Pamela, and the temperature is sitting on 16 degrees.
0: Yeah, we've got 2 hours of Red Hot Rockabilly, and we've got an interview with Cherry Devine coming up very shortly. But in the meantime, it's gig guide time.
6: Yes, you better have heaps of paper ready. Right, this weekend, Sunday the 13th of September, is the Show Up and Shine to 2026. That's at the Salisbury East High School from 10 till 1. It's a car show with bikes and music by DJ Jess. And we've got the big annual Victor Harbour Rock and Roll Festival from the 18th of September through to the 20th of September. Friday night at the Victor Cinema from 6 till 10, you can see the movie Grease with a pre-show by the Silverados playing there. And we've got the Legends Rock and Roll event is at the Inman Room, and that's at the Victor Harbour Recreation Centre from 8 till 11. And then the Coral Club, which is in the Victor Harbour Town Hall, is Cherry Devine. She's from Queensland from 7:30 to 9:30 with DJ Ems from 9:30 to 11:30. And at the Hotel Victor, you can see the Memphis Suns from 7:30 to 11:30. Crown Hotel have got High Octane Teas with Burlesque and Cabaret. That's from 8 till 10. And then we go to Saturday on the Wallen Reserve Stage. In the daytime, you can see Midnight Shift from 11:30 to 1:30, Jump and Jive 2:30 to 4:30, plus DJ Jess, who's spinning the tunes in between the sets all day there. And at the Coral Club, that's in the Victor Harbour Town Hall, the Rollbacks are on from 11 till 1, Haystacks Calhoun 2 till 4, plus DJ Mr. Boogie Shack Barry C, keeping you entertained between the sets. And the Lincolns and the Lion Lockers are in the evening. The Lion Lockers are from New South Wales. That starts at 7:30 through to 10:30. And DJ Gems will be on from, DJ Ems is on from 10:30 till 11:30 after that. And we go over to the Grosvenor Hotel Ocean Bar. The Memphis Suns are playing from 3 till 7 p.m. And also at the Grosvenor Hotel Ocean Bar, you can see DJ Mr. Boogie Shack Barry C from 7 p.m. through till 11 p.m. And he's going to be playing songs that you can dance to. And we go to the Sunday, the 20th of September, Wallen Reserve Stage in the daytime, the Windsor Kids from 11:30 to 1:30, Coupe de Ville 2:30 to 4:30 with DJ Jess, and he'll be spinning the tunes there in between the sets. We go to the Coral Club in the Victor Harbour Town Hall. The Silverados are on from 11 till 1. The Overits from 2 till 4, plus DJ Mr. Boogie Shack Barry C. And he's still keeping you entertained between the sets. And then there's Lonnie Lee from New South Wales. He's on in the evening from 7:30 to 9. And we've got DJ Ems. She's on afterwards from 9 till 10:30 at the Coral Club. And then in the Grosvenor Hotel Ocean Bar, you can also see DJ Ems from 12 p.m. to 4 p.m. on the Sunday afternoon. And that's the end of the Victor Harbour one. We're going now to Saturday the 26th of September. There's a dinner dance with the Lincolns and Lucky Seven. And that's at the Colonel Light Gardens RSL. The doors open at 6 p.m. and the band's from 7 p.m. Sunday the 27th is Fallen Rodders Remembrance Day at the Marion RSL. And the cruise is leaving the Churchill Centre at 11:30 a.m. Now we're going into October, Friday the 2nd of October. The Silverados are at the Flagstaff Hotel from 7 p.m. Sunday the 4th of October, the Memphis Suns are at the Palmer Hot Rod Street Party, Palmer, and that's between 10 and 4. Saturday the 10th of October, Out of Control Army, the El Caminos and the Saucermen are at the Dirty Devil's Rockabilly Bar from 7 till midnight. And Sunday the 11th of October is the Adelaide Cruising Classics with the Silverados plus DJ Ems and Lee. And that's at the Suburban Brew from 12 till 4 p.m. Saturday the 17th of October is the 12th annual Lowbrow Luau at the Colonel Light Gardens RSL from 2 o'clock. And with any inquiries, you can contact Moondog on 0419 774, and the bit's cut off there, Barry, on my... We'll have to get back to you on that one. And you'll see the El Caminos and the Jam Jets playing there, so we'll get back to you with a phone number for Moondog. Sunday the 18th of October, the Silverados are playing at the Alma Hotel Wollunga from 2:30 to 5:30 there.
0: A little bit happening there in September, October.
6: Yes.
0: And if you can't keep busy during those 2 months, we don't know what else we can do. But, yeah, get out there, support the bands, support the venues, and have a great time while you're doing it. Well, after that mouthful, I think it's time to get on with a little bit more music. Don't you reckon, Pamela?
6: Yes, and we'll get you that number for Moondog.
0: We certainly will. This is Bob Luman, Rockabilly Hall of Famer from 1956, Stranger Than Fiction.

0: Well, there's one from the Rhythm Shakers out of Hollywood, California, featuring Marlene Perez on vocal. Song from a Flipsville album here on LA's 88.7 Coast FM, Running Out of Time. And before that, we had Bob Lumen and Stranger Than Fiction. Now, I'm going to play this song from Cherry Devine. We've got an interview with her coming up very shortly. And this is The Devil Heard Me Coming. Well, I won't say. Pamela, did you hear me coming, did you?
1: I heard Cherry Devine, though.

0: 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Cherry Devine, all the way from North Queensland. Devil Heard Me Coming. We got a few messages, and when we come back, we will have Cherry Devine on the phone. So stay tuned.
1: It was 50 years ago this month. The pedestrians swarmed where city traffic previously ruled. Premier Don Dunstan welcomed the people back to the city. And the Rundle Mall was born. Or should it be Rundle Mall? Nobody was really sure.
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1: Before long, it would be promoted by John Farnham. 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
6: Well, me and my baby went walking down the road, hopping along like two little toes. I looked at her, I said, what can we do? She said, I know a place we can.

0: 88.7 Adelaide's Coast FM. We just heard from Johnny Law and the Pistol Pack and Daddies out of WA, and Tennessee Toddy, the old Muddy Robbins number. But right now on the phone with me, I have the one and only Cherry Devine. Good evening, Cherry. How are you?
1: Hi, Barry. I'm good. How are you?
0: I'm excellent. Looking forward to next Friday night.
1: Absolutely. I've not played Adelaide before, so this is going to be my debut down there in Adelaide, and I'm very, very much looking forward to it.
0: We're looking forward to it as well. How would you best describe your style, Cherry?
1: Well, when I first started playing and I played my first FIBA Las Vegas over there, they dubbed me the Princess of Rockabilly because I sounded a lot like Wanda Jackson. I've also been called the Australian Imelda May, and I've probably been dubbed a few other names that I can't say on air, but I've got a little bit of my own style thrown in there, but I tend to follow the female artists, so Wanda, Imelda, Janice, you know, all those wonderful female artists.
0: Oh, they're fantastic artists, been around for a long time. Yeah. And so what got you into rockabilly originally?
1: I started out as a country singer, actually. My husband bought me a guitar and I just started playing. I taught myself to play and I started just playing country music and around the places. And then we got into rock and roll dancing and somebody said to me, oh, you should start a band. So we started a rock and roll band, but it just wasn't the thing for me.
0: I just
1: didn't really have the gel. And then a really, really good friend of mine from Townsville, she introduced me to Wanda Jackson, and that was it. Once I heard her, I was hooked. And I haven't looked back, really.
0: Wanda, Melda, Josie Cruz, all those, Janice Martin, Melda. Yeah, they're all fantastic artists. And there's loads of great female artists, including yourself, around on the scene. And... Now, what was I going to say? Oh, how long have you been performing for?
1: This will be my 12th year. I've performed all over the world. So I've played Vegas a couple of times, I think 4 or 5 times now. We've played, you know, Colorado. I got nominated for Rockabilly Female Artist of the Year for the Maripolitan Awards over in Dallas. I've played Europe, everywhere in Europe, Ireland, Scotland. And it's been a really good career for me, really.
0: Great experience, and and it's nice to have somebody, female performer, going across the waters and performing overseas. So it's good for Australia too.
1: Yeah, it is.
0: Yeah. So how long you've been in North Queensland? You're a North Queensland girl.
1: Yeah, born and bred in North Queensland, on sort of just south, north of Townsville, but currently living out here in Mount Isa, which is, it's very hot at the moment. So I'm looking forward to some cool weather.
0: Yeah, it'll certainly be cool down at Victor Harbour. We've had some topsy-turvy weather over the last few years there, but hopefully we're keeping our fingers crossed it's going to be nice weather this year. So looking forward to that. So you performed in Europe and Viva Las Vegas. So you've got a few CDs out too, and 45s?
1: Just a CD, full album, and then an EP, which is just 5 songs. And we're just currently writing at the moment because we're going back to play in Arizona next year.
0: Oh, sounds good.
1: We're doing a bit of a tour over there. So we're just trying to get an LP, so a bit of a vinyl out for the tour over there.
0: So we should let people know you're playing at Victor Harbour on the Friday night, on the 18th.
1: Yep.
0: And that's happening in the Coal Club, which is actually the Victor Town Hall, but it's been renamed during the Victor Harbour Rock and Roll Festival. And you're on at 7:30 through to 9:30.
1: Yeah, that's correct.
0: Yeah, so we'll be able to get to see you because my band is playing at the Victor Cinema between 6 and 7 to kick off the weekend, so we'll have time to come around and see you afterwards, which is right next door.
1: So excellent. That sounds great.
0: Yeah, so how can we find out more about Cherry Devine?
1: I'm on Facebook. I've got all my, I'm on all the platforms, so iTunes, Spotify, CD Baby. I've got a website up as well. But yeah, if you jump online, that's pretty good. I think I've even got Instagram, but I don't really do that too much. You know, I'm a bit of an oldie, so
0: you're an old school?
1: Facebook is my limit.
0: You and me both. But yeah, no. It's we're looking forward to having you up there, and when are you actually coming into Adelaide?
1: I fly in on Wednesday.
0: You fly in on Wednesday, and you'll
1: I fly into Sydney on Wednesday, and then we'll fly down Friday morning. Yeah.
0: Okay, so
1: the band. Yeah,
0: yeah, well, we'll be able to catch up down there sometime on Friday before you play too. So, well. We're looking forward to having you over here in Adelaide, and I know people are really, you know, trying to get tickets and so forth there. So don't forget, you can go on to the Victor Harbour Rock and Roll Festival website if you want tickets for this year's. There are only some shows that are ticketed, so you need to hop on there. I think some are sold out. I think yours could be sold out, if I remember right, but or very close to, so... Get on to the...
1: If not, jump online, try your luck. You might get on a wait list or something like that.
0: That's exactly right. So, Well, thank you for giving us some of your time tonight, Cherry. And we're looking forward to catch up with you at Victor Harbour on Friday the 18th in the Coal Club. And... Yeah, if you want more, if you can get onto the rockandrollfestival.com.au on the website, and I think on your website, cherrydevine.com.au, if I'm right.
1: Yeah, sounds good. Can't wait. I'm looking forward to it. Come and say g'day if you're at the gig. Come and say g'day, because I don't bite.
0: I don't either, so that makes two of us. So. Okay. Well, as I said, thank you. And Cherry Devine, Queen... Australia's Queen of Rockabilly. How's that sound?
1: Sounds perfect.
0: Yeah, it sounds perfect. Okay, we'll catch you on Friday at the Victor Harbour Rock and Roll Festival. Thanks, Cherry.
1: Thanks, Barry. Bye. Have a good night.
0: You too. Bye. 88.7 Adelaide's Coast FM. Cherry Devine there. And, yes, we got another song of hers coming up right now, and this is Rockabilly Chick, all about Cherry Devine.

0: 98.7 Adelaide's Coast FM, Cherry Devine out of North Queensland, and Rockabilly Chick, and you can catch her at the Victor Harbour Rock and Roll Festival on Friday the 18th in the Coral Club, a.k.a. the Victor Town Hall, there from 7.30 through to 9.30pm.
1: And we'd like to say hello to Jenny G and a big hello to my brother Murray. I think we have definitely converted Murray to Coast FM, so that's excellent, isn't it?
0: Yeah, not just a motor chat.
1: So he's up at Akusa Park at the moment with the Levis Motorbike Club, and he's getting ready for the next event there. So stay warm. I don't think it's too cold tonight.
0: No,
1: is it?
0: It's not too cold.
1: Yes,
0: up there
1: thank
0: tonight.
1: You for listening.
0: Yes, it is just about that time. It's right on 7 o'clock. And if you have just joined us, this is the Boogie Shack. I'm Barry.
1: And I'm Pamela.
0: And if you're going out on the weekend.
1: Yes, we have the weekend weather for you. Saturday sunny with a nice top of 24 before going down to 12 overnight. Sunday partly cloudy with a high chance of showers up to 5 mils, most likely in the morning and afternoon. There's also the chance for thunderstorm in the morning and afternoon as well. And going up to a top of 22 for Sunday, down to 15 overnight. And we are currently sitting on 15 degrees. Yeah. And you can give us a call here at Coast FM if you like on 8371 1000.
0: You certainly can. And here we've got another hour to go here on the Boogie Shack, and we're going to kick this hour off with J.C. Hill. I think his real name was Hillman Baker, but J.C. Hill sounds a lot better. This is Romp and Stomp and Boogie.

0: 88.7, Adelaide's Coast FM. What a great song that one
1: is. I love it. That's good.
0: Roddy Jackson from 1958, I Got My Sights on Someone New. Before that, Scotty Baker out of Yechuka in Victoria and Set Me Loose on That Blonde. And we had J.C. Hill there with Rompin' Stompin' Boogie.
1: And the next one is by Jerry Lee Lewis called Big Blonde Baby, and we're playing it for Wayne from Windsor Gardens.

0: Oh, there she goes. 88.7 Adelaide's Coast FM, Rio and the Rockabilly Revival out of Detroit, featuring Rhea Scafone. Hard to believe that she was the daughter of a preacher, but Rumble and Roar. And before that, we had Brian Setzer with Red Hot. And for Wayne at Windsor Guns, Jerry Lee Lewis and Big Blonde Baby. Got a couple of messages, and when we come back, oh, I think we've got a song, special song, haven't we, Pamela?
1: Yes,
0: yeah, you just have to wait to find out.
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1: And we'd like to say hello to Tattoo. He just rang in and he's travelling in his car at the moment and he's listening to Coast FM. Good on you. And it was lovely to hear from you, Tattoo. And the next song we're going to play for you, called Ramblin' Daddy by the White Liners.

0: 88.7 Adelaide's Coast FM. That one goes back to 1955. Billy Flame and the Fireball Drifters out of Tupelo, Mississippi. Shake That Motor Down. And we had the Hillbilly Hellcats out of Colorado in there as well. Dead Man's Party. And for Tattoo, we had the White Liners out of Sydney from their Sideburning album, that one, Ramblin' Daddy. Well, here's one now from Martha Carson. Believe it or not, she is Jean Chappell's sister from 1957. Now Stop.
1: Hold me tight. 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

0: 98.7 Adelaide's Coast FM. There's a band that sounds like the Living In from the early days, but that was Rocket Overdrive out of Sweden with Gotta Get Out. And before that, we had the Flatfoot Shakers out of Melbourne with Kieran McDonald up front. You've got a hold on me. Well, have you got a hold on me, Pamela?
1: Kind of.
0: Sometimes. Before that, we had Martha Carson, Jean Chappell's sister, Now Stop. Talk about Now Stop. I think it's time for me to stop and tell you who's coming up at 8. Yes, we've got Rhythm and Rock with Breton Chaplin tonight. And then at 10, it's The Long Way Home with Jack Cirillo. And he'll be taking it all the way through to midnight. There's plenty of music still to come here on the coast as we do. It is heading on to 25 minutes to the hour of 8. Here's the Western Bops now, and For My Heart's Sake.

0: 8.7 Adelaide's Coast FM, the satellites from the Radioactive Hits. Johnny Cash and a June Carter cover there, Jackson. Before that, a little bit of Swiss rockabilly with the Bee Shakers and Son of a Gun. And we kicked it off with the Western Bops for My Heart's Sake.
1: And we'd like to say hello to Brendan Shane, who is listening, and he's a regular listener to Coast FM. Good on you, Shane. Brendan, I should say. And we hope you're having a nice night.
0: Yes. Always a happy lad, Brendan.
1: Yes.
0: Here's a song now. We've got a couple of cuts. And when we come back, we've got the Rockabilly Mafia out of Germany for you.
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0: 88.7 Adelaide's Coast FM, the one and only Atomic High Tones out of Melbourne with Lonely Boy. And we had the Relax Trio in there out of Finland with Roxanne. And Jerry Lane with Rednet Rock. That reminds me of who's coming up next, Brenton Chapel. But before that, Rockabilly Mafia out of Germany with Rockabilly Star. It's time for us to get out of here, Pamela.
1: Yes.
0: Because if we don't get out of here, I think Bretton's going to kick us out.
1: That's right.
0: But thank you for your calls and thank you for your messages and thank you for tuning in and supporting community radio. Just a reminder that coming up next, yes, it is Rhythm and Rock with Brenton Chapel. He'll be taking you all the way through to 10 o'clock tonight. I'm Barry.
1: I'm Pamela and we won't be here next week, will we?
0: Here next week. We'll be at Victor Harbour for the Rock and Roll Festival.
1: Yes.
0: But Malcolm Hill will be in the seat keeping it all warm for us next week. We're going to go out tonight with this band, the Stray Cats. And this is what somebody will be doing in the next studio. Brenton Chapel will be doing this. He's going to rock this town. Have a great weekend, folks.
1: Catch you.

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1: Good evening, everybody. It's going to be, well, it's 13 at the moment, I have to tell you that, but it's only going down 1 degree to 12 overnight with a beautiful 24 degrees on Sunday, down to 15, Saturday, and down to 15 on Sunday and a beautiful 22 degrees, but a few showers creeping in. So that's a pretty good weekend. I'm pretty happy about that because I'm going to a show and shine out Salisbury Way, so that'll be good. And very special thanks, I think, to Barry Callaghan and Pamela. Redneck rocker. Really, guys? Seriously? If you knew me, you would not call me a redneck. I may live in an area that might be considered such, but I be not that. Anyhow, that's enough of that. Thank you very much, guys. Great show. I loved listening to it on the way in. I did actually love that last track. That was fantastic. Now, let's talk about the next 2 hours and hope that's fantastic as well. Hello to Zora, who's out there this evening. And this is Rhythm and Rock for the next 2 hours. I hope you're going to enjoy it. The phone number 83711000. 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

Adelaide's Coast FM 88.7. This is Brenton with Rhythm and Rock. That was Bob Welch with Ebony Eyes. Before that, Ray Parker Jr. telling us all about The Other Woman, and the Greg Heen Band with the breakup song. Wow. That's, I hope you enjoyed that start. 8371-1000 is the number. This song here, I think Zora likes this one. This is an Alice Cooper. I'm going to do one now, one little bit later. So hope you enjoy this.

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Adelaide's Coast FM 88.7, Brenton with Rhythm and Rock. That was a bit of a back-to-back in a weird sort of way. Alice Cooper, Teenage Lament, 74. Really? 74? Lost in America before that. Here's a little bit of something different from Ringo Starr. It's called A Dose of Rock and Roll. See what you think.

Adelaide's Coast FM 88.7, Ringo Starr with a dose of rock and roll. Being a drummer, Ringo was always my favourite Beatle. Anyhow, let's move on. There's something. Let's do the three back-to-backs out of the 60s. Hope you enjoy them. You can always call in 8371 1000.

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You're listening to Rhythm and Rock with Brenton. Paul McCartney with the Beatles with Kansas City. He can do rock and roll when he wants to. He's very, very versatile. Chuck Berry before that with Johnny B. Goode, an alternate version, and led it off with a very early track of the Supremes with The Happening. So I hope you enjoyed that. Here's a band doing Creedence Clearwater Revival, heard through the grapevine, and they're called The Slits.

0: Adelaide's Coast FM 88.7. That was the Gnomes from Frankston, Victoria. You might have picked up a little bit of Status Quo 12 bar rock type in there. They're certainly hanging around. That was The Price of Smoke Blues. That's kind of relevant at the moment. Little Miss Can't Be Wrong from the Spin Doctors. Yeah, I got a granddaughter who's never wrong. And before that, we've got Moving On Up from the M People. Hope you enjoyed that, listener. Coming up soon, we're going to drop into a bit of Richard Clapton, Stevie Wonder, even the Easy Beat. So I hope you can stay with us.
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Adelaide's Coast FM, 88.7 Rhythm and Rock with Brenton. That was Easy Beats with Sorry. Before that, Stevie Wonder, Signed, Sealed, Delivered, I'm Yours. And we lit that all off with Richard Clapton's Goodbye, Barbara Ann. So I hope you've been enjoying that. We're going to keep going another 15 minutes before I go do anything specific. So here's a bit of Masters. Hope you enjoy it.

Adelaide's Coast FM 88.7, Rhythm and Rock with Brenton. That was one of the great tracks from Gary Moore, a great guitarist, Over the Hills and Far Away. Before that, Aussie band The Group. You might have picked Brian Cadd's voice in there. And before that, Buried and Dead from The Master's Apprentices. Let's squeeze in another track off the Rock and Roll album from John Lennon,

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This is Brenton. This is Rhythm and Rock. It's coming up to 9:30. Shortly, another 30 minutes of me. Sorry about that. I hope you enjoyed the last couple of tracks. George Harrison with What Is Life, and before that, Rod Stewart, Every Picture Tells a Story. I'll even dedicate that one to Pamela, who was listening in, because she liked Rod Stewart, and so do I, for that matter. Look, here's a couple of tracks. A bit of back-to-back blues, a bit of Keb Mo, and a local guy called, well, not here, but Australia, a guy called Frank Sultana. Hope you enjoy them.

0: Adelaide's Coast FM 88.7. Thanks, guys. That was Raven Park with Rock and Roll Part 1. Before that, another Clapton, Richard Clapton, that is, Stepping Across the Line. Quite a nice track. The Still Homesick Blues was Frank Sultana, a guy from the east coast of Australia. And Walkin' Blues was Keb Moe from the Playing for Change album, or band. It's a big thing. It's a big thing over there. Anyhow, what have we got coming? We've got a bit of Ross Wilson, Led Zeppelin, Hunters and Collectors, I think, are on the agenda for the last 15 minutes. And don't forget that at 10, Jack Cirillo will be in fact, he's already here, we've been talking, with The Long Way Home. And it's good music. It's good driving music, I've got to tell you. I do enjoy it very, very much.
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Adelaide's Coast FM. You've been listening to Rhythm and Rock. I hope you've enjoyed the show. Jack Cirillo's warming up over there. He's got both thumbs up in the air. In the air. I could have said something else, but I didn't. He's got a great show coming up. And apparently, Jack, we're very common because we've both had the same songs selected for tonight. I was here first. Anyhow, it's nearly time for me to go. I was asked to play a couple of extra Beatles, so I got a track I played actually only a little while ago. It's Get Back off of the Love album. It's a remix. So, Terry, you wanted your Beatles, you got your Beatles, and look forward to catching up at some stage. Let's just make sure I get this right. I nearly played the wrong track. Anyhow, have a safe night. Drive safe, everybody. Have a great night. And if you're going to the show, have fun. Good night.

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1: Yes, looking ahead for our weather on Saturday the 12th of September coming up, it's looking like it's going to be a maximum of 24 degrees and a beautiful sunny day. So that's going to be pretty nice for any of you showgoers out there. And that's coming after a minimum of 12 degrees overnight. Then on to Sunday, maximum 22 again after a minimum of 15, but showers coming. High chance of showers, unfortunately, most likely through the morning and afternoon, and a chance of a thunderstorm as well throughout the day, so keep your eyes peeled for that one. And then on to Monday, 14th of September, we're looking at a maximum of 18 degrees again and a shower or two, so probably not worthwhile to clean the car just yet. And currently, under the veranda here in Glandore, it is 14 degrees.
0: 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As Friday draws inexorably towards midnight, what musical road will you take, dear listener? Don't take the wrong way. Wrong way? Wrong road.
2: Might as well enjoy the ride. Take the long way home.
0: Welcome. It's time to take the long way home.
1: Yes, that's right. Good evening and welcome to this week's edition of The Long Way Home. I'm Jack Cirillo, and whether you've just tuned in or whether you've been listening for hours or maybe you haven't actually turned the radio off since 2014. Either way, I'm very happy to have you along for this lovely musical journey that we are going to take together. But before we get into it, of course, I do have to thank Brenton, the magnificent Brenton, for the past 2 hours of a rollicking rhythm and rock show. And let me say, he never fails to surprise me. He serves up more diversity than a cultural awareness program at your local library. He is quite amazing. And did I hear Moving On Up by M People earlier on in the show? I certainly did. Far out. I nearly had to stop the car and dance around some handbags because I thought it was 1994 and I was back at Heaven Nightclub on West Terrace. That was a superb effort, sir. Well done. I will see you again in a fortnight. Now, if you've got a burning secret you'd like to tell me, give me a call here in the studio on 8371 1000. But while I wait for that, let's begin our long way home with a brilliant hit now from The Church.

Adelaide's 88.7 Coast FM, and this is The Long Way Home. I am Jack, and I'll be with you all the way through until midnight tonight. And to start us off with the show there, we had The Church with The Unguarded Moment. That's that brief period of time where you say something and you immediately regret it. It's usually occurring somewhere between the second and third glass of wine, obviously. And that was The Church's first radio hit back in 1981, and a lovely, lovely song that has stood the test of time unequivocally. Following on from that was Straight Lines by Silverchair, and that was their first Australian number one single since they did Freak in 1997. So that was actually from 2007, Straight Lines. And loosely connected to Silverchair, of course, was Natalie Imbruglia. She followed that up after the Straight Lines song there with Pineapple Head, obviously a fantastic cover song of the Crowded House song, which Neil Finn originally wrote because his young son Liam was actually saying some very unusual things while suffering from a fever. So there's where we get the Pineapple Head from anyway. Well, it's a very good evening to Rachel in Hindmarsh, who has let me know that she's actually managed to stay awake for a show, which is really, really good. And if you can stay awake that little bit longer, Rach, there is going to be some Kylie for you later on. So I hope you can manage to keep going for that. Now, if you were playing along earlier and you did hear Brenton mention about a couple of songs that we picked that he had on his list and I had on mine, yes, he did get there first. And, look, I'm about as inflexible as the Torrens to Darlington project, so I'm going to play it again anyway. Here's the Spin Doctors with Little Miss Can't Be Wrong.

0: Yes, Adelaide's 88.7 Coast FM, and that was Adelaide's own Super Jesus with their song Gravity from way back in 2000, and lovely, lovely song that was. It remains to be. Before that was the Spin Doctors with Little Miss Can't Be Wrong, and every relationship has someone like that, but the trick is you've just got to make sure you don't marry her, don't you? And, yeah, we'll leave that one alone, have we? Well, good evening and thank you for the messages. I want to say good evening to Mark and the boys at the MFS station in Oakden. They will be staying awake all night to make sure we are all safe, and we very much appreciate it, whether they're going to save a furry friend or put out a fire somewhere. We very much appreciate your efforts, boys, and I hope you listen to some of this music and enjoy it as we get through the evening, because you are on the long way home. I'm Jack, and I'll be with you all the way through until midnight.
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Yes, Adelaide's 88.7 Coast FM. And starting off that little bracket was U2 with Mysterious Ways. And that was really one of their defining songs of the early 90s for U2. That was very, very classic from their 1991 album, Achtung Baby. And following on from that, we had Eskimo Joe, a band from Fremantle. Eskimo Joe, their song From the Sea. And finishing it off there was the Doves with a very optimistic instruction there with Catch the Sun. But their album was actually called Lost Souls, so make of that what you will. I don't know. Now, we are live and local, Adelaide's 88.7 Coast FM, but you can get us streaming off the website or through the radio or Community Radio Plus app. And that means you can get us anywhere in the world, much like Jeff in Richmond. Richmond, London, that is. So thanks very much, Jeff. I'm glad to hear you're out there and listening away on the other side of the world. Very impressive stuff, technology. And, of course, also on the other side of the Gulf, Jane in Edithburg listens to us quite regularly. And, yes, it's an amazing thing that we can get over the internet, which is terrific. So no excuse. Whether you're out and about anywhere, you can catch up with Coast FM wherever you go. Speaking of catching up,

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Adelaide's 88.7 Coast FM and great little doublet there. First up, Can I Sit Next to You, Girl? AC/DC's first single released in 1974. And a beautifully simple pickup line, that one. No dating apps, no clever opening sentence. Just walk up and ask the question and see what happens from there. Classic stuff. So 1974 was a good year. I can attest to that. And following on, Hush. That was a version done by Russell Morris and Melinda Schneider. They did that for the Rockwiz TV show and duets that they do on that show. And that was done in 2007. But I guess we're all familiar with Hush as the Deep Purple song. I actually thought Deep Purple were the originators of the song and original recording artists of that, because I've heard a few cover versions since then. But not to be. A little trip down the information superhighway took me to find out that apparently the song was originally done by Billy Joe Royal, an American dude, ironically in 1967, and in the same year, how's this, Russell Morris himself, when he was fronting an Australian band called Somebody's Image, they released it, recorded it and released it, and it hit number 14 in Australia, which is pretty good. So quite amazing that I had no idea that Russell Morris had actually done that and had a hit with it way back in 67, and then, yeah, had redone it again with Melinda Schneider and had a great version of it there, which made me think that there are songs that stop being songs, really, sometimes. They just become part of the landscape. You know, you might hear them in a pub or hear them on the radio at a barbecue driving home, and you almost don't notice them anymore because they're just there. And then one day you hear that opening guitar line or the first note, maybe the first line of the song, and suddenly, you know, you're way back 20, 30, 40 years ago and you're standing somewhere else that you haven't thought about in decades. You know, it's a pretty extraordinary trick when you think about it, what songs can do to you in that sense. 3 minutes of sound can apparently sound like 30 years of aging's just never happened at all, which is pretty wild.

Hey, how about that? This is Adelaide's at 8.7 Coast FM. I'm Jack and you are on the long way home. And we are just about to tick over 11 o'clock on your Friday night and it is 14 degrees outside at the moment. And we just heard Grace L. Green by Ned's Atomic Dustbin. And, well, the interesting thing about that one was and is that then in the band, in Ned's Atomic Dustbin, there are actually two bass players. So, you know, when you're having one board band member wasn't enough, these guys managed to fit two into the space. So, yeah, good luck to them. And it, I mean, creates quite an epic sound, really. So, it works out very well. And before that was Deacon Blue with Real Gone Kid from way back in 88 and their album When the World Knows Your Name. So, there we are. Now, as I said before, we are on the long way home and we've still got an hour to go. So, I hope your journey is going along very nicely and hope you can stick around and keep on going because we will arrive at our destination at some point through the night. We just don't know when or where.

Yes, Adelaide's 88.7 Coast FM. And starting us off there over 11 o'clock was Right Here, Right Now by Jesus Jones. And, well, that was released in 1990 and became a massive hit in the US in 1991, actually. Reached number two in the US, and partly because of its popularity on the US college radio circuit. It was apparently the most played song on US college radio that year, which is a pretty mean feat when you think about it. And despite talking about the present and the past right there with Right Here, Right Now, there was, Jamiroquai straight after that. He preferred to look several million years into the future, and he can't write a normal love song, of course. Just decides to write something quite different there with Cosmic Girl, and a fabulous, fabulous song, often referred to as Space Disco, which is a genre which, you know, we could use more often, obviously, and maybe needs a bit more exploring. It made me think, though, that about musical taste. Made me think about the fact that some of our musical taste isn't actually our own. You know, sometimes people give us a song. It might be a friend or a sibling or a partner or even your parents, and somehow the song ends up being part of your life, you know. Years later you hear it, you don't necessarily think about the song maybe. Maybe you think about the person instead, which is probably why music could be a dangerous thing to share with some people. You know, some people will stay in your life. Other people, they might leave your life. They might kick the doors in of your VL Commodore and cut up your favourite Smashing Pumpkins t-shirt. But they might also leave you a playlist, which is a very nice thing sometimes.

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0: Adelaide's 88.7 Coast FM. It has just gone 20 minutes past 11 on your Friday night and you are taking the long way home with Jack. And we just had a lovely Australian trio there. To kick us off was Paul Kelly with Love Never Runs on Time. And most of us eventually discover that, unfortunately, basically because love doesn't care what time you booked at the restaurant. And following on was a cover of Suspicious Minds, once again actually from a Rockwiz compilation. This time this was Kylie Aldist and Tony Hadley doing Suspicious Minds, obviously Elvis Presley classic. And yeah, fabulous, fabulous cover that was. And finish us off was Cold Chisel with Flame Trees. Everyone should remember that one. That was way back in 84. And just proves you don't need a complicated story to break your heart. And interesting thing about that, well, that was obviously enduring in many, many ways. In fact, in 2025, Triple J did a Hottest 100 of Australian songs only, and that came in at number 7, which is no mean feat, to be fair. So that's a pretty cool thing. Now, we do have a few more messages to go, and then we'll kick back into the music and we'll continue our journey on the long way home straight after this.
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Here we are, Adelaide's 88.7 Coast FM, and that was The Cult with their signature song, She Sells Sanctuary, from way back in 1985, and it's one of those songs there when the guitar arrives, it immediately tells you you're going to have a better evening, doesn't it? And apparently the famous guitar riff that came along there in the first place was done because all of the guitar effects pedals were switched on at the same time, which, yeah, I don't know how they managed to replicate that at every concert that they did, but they managed it, which was pretty good. Before that was REM with Man on the Moon, a song about Andy Kaufman, conspiracy theories and the moon. That was finally something straightforward that we played tonight, isn't it? Nah, great song, that one. That was from back in 1992 and their Automatic for the People album. Now, we will continue on with some Placebo. You Don't Care About Us.

0: Yes, Adelaide's 88.7 Coast FM, and we just had Ben Harper with Steal My Kisses. And before that, Placebo. Not an entirely positive sentiment from Placebo. You don't care about us. That's lovely, isn't it? Shall we put the kettle on? Well, here we go. Now, you are on the long way home, and we are about to turn the chariot around. We'll ease off the motion lotion, and we'll glide on in to finish off the night very soon. But before we do that, we'll get through some messages, and I'll come back to you with some more music straight after that.
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Yes, Adelaide's 88.7 Coast FM, and that was Little Birdie with Message to God. Sounds like something you should probably proofread before you send that one. And before that was Nick Cave and Kylie Minogue with Where the Wild Roses Grow. And possibly they're the least likely duet in Australian music history. Apparently the obvious next step after pop superstardom was Murder. But no, very, very beautiful song there. That was from 1995 and the Murder Ballads album. And to kick us off was Blind Melon with No Rain from back in 92. And a classic song and a favourite for many, many people. Well, we are nearing the end of The Long Way Home. Hopefully the journey has been good for you. And I'd like to thank everyone for the messages and the phone calls and the support for tonight. Jules in Parallel, thank you for the call and the sentiments. She was ruminating about how music does mean a lot to a lot of people and about how it just brings back amazing memories of different times and different people. And that's pretty much the aim of what we're doing and the aim of listening to great music and thinking about how things were back in the day. Anyway, I do have to sign off pretty shortly because in the studio next to me is Mr. Jim McInerney and he's getting ready for the late Friday show. Yes, that's right. It's on Saturday, but it is the late Friday show and Jim's arrived. I'm not sure whether he was actually auditioning for a role as a captain on a prawn fishing boat or his early audition for Santa. But either way, he's dressed to impress and he's ready to go. He's a man that pretty much he's never put alf oil in his microwave, that's for sure. And he's going to be ready to go at midnight. So stick around for that. It's going to be a great show. Once again, thanks for supporting Community Radio. I'm going to leave you with UMI and their song Damage because we probably all have done a little bit of damage along the way. This has been A Long Way Home. I'm Jack Cirillo and I will see you when I'm looking at you. Bye for now.

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1: Good morning on Saturday, the 12th of September. The weather forecast for today is for it to be sunny. A maximum of 24, a minimum of 12. Chance of any rain, only 5%. Sun up will be at 6:20 a.m. Sundown, 6:04 p.m. On this clear night with very high light cloud, in the southern suburbs of Adelaide, it's 14 degrees and it's 12 o'clock. Quick look at the sport. In the NRL, the rugby in Sydney, the South Rabbitohs went down to Newcastle. 20 points to 10, a margin of 10 points to Newcastle. Very rugged game. A bit of pushing and shoving, but Newcastle managed to win. In the basketball, the World Cup women's, Australia played Spain. They went down to Spain. Spain 89, Australia 66, a margin of 23 points to Spain. The reason Australia gave for the loss was that three first starters were out. The injuries caught up with them. In the big game at the Melbourne Cricket Ground today, in front of 100,000 people, the LA Rams played the San Francisco 49ers. Now, there's a lot of fans in South Australia, from the 49ers, from way back in the 60s and 70s when they had that champion quarterback.
2: Dan Marino.
1: Well, 49ers won 27 points to 7, a margin of 20 points to the 49ers. And, of course, the 49ers got in a week early, customised themselves to the surrounds, and the Rams flew in 24 hours before, which they have done previously and successfully. But the next week will be, did they leave it too late? In the cricket, England batted first. They made 453 in the test. In the AFL tonight, Fremantle played Geelong. Fremantle won 18-12, 120 to Geelong, 16-10, 106, 14 points to Geelong. Fremantle. And Geelong did hit the lead in the second half. But Fremantle played good football in front of a very enthusiastic crowd. So they're very happy to win because to go out in two is really hard to take. So that's it for sport.
2: Hi, I'm Jim McInerney. Welcome to the Late, Late Friday show here on 88.7 Adelaide's Coast FM, going through to 3 a.m. And any political comment I do on this show is my own and not of the station. And we feature at 1 o'clock the birthdays that occur at this day in music history. There's quite a few. And it's been a big week. We made it to the end of the week, show week. Did you get along? The weather's been great. Nice fine days. A quick look at what's happened around the world in the last week. A lot of things have happened. A lot of wars. In the US, there was the anniversary of 9/11, and there's some amazing stories about 9/11. The Twin Towers were full of asbestos, and they discovered that to remove the asbestos was worth more than the towers were worth. And another interesting thing about that was the day before, very shortly before the 9/11 plane crashes, there was 45 times the normal volume of put options on the American market, and they took out put options on two airlines, and they were the two airlines that crashed into the buildings, and there was about $2 billion involved there. And incidentally, there's 1,000 pilots have signed a petition saying that what those pilots did, those Saudi Arabian pilots did by flying those planes into the buildings, that they had a pilot who initially failed his Cessna exam, a light plane. He was supposedly flying that plane, and these 1,000 pilots say that he couldn't have done it. The manoeuvre he did to hit the building couldn't have been done by a Cessna pilot on his first time. Zelensky, from the Ukraine, he's flying to the USA this week to meet the president, and it's the troops are finding it hard on the front line against the Russians in the UK, in the Ukraine. And Russians said today that they were going to bomb 50 petrol stations in Kiev. So, yeah, it'll be interesting to see what happens there. One of the sidelights today, this week, was the UK announced that the conscription might be back and they might be going up to 65. So Mr. Mannering is getting his 303 out again. And the big news tonight on the stock exchange in America, the Dow Jones is up 500 points, believe it or not. The reason being is that the Gulf states are meeting with Iran Monday to discuss the situation there, trying to get oil out of the straits. And by the reaction of Wall Street, it would sound like they're definitely going to make a move. And the interesting thing too in that Iran war is that the Iranians attacked a Air Force base in Jordan, a US base, and they fired off something like 60, 70, 80 Patriot PAC-3 missiles at the incoming rockets, and they spent about $400 million blowing them up rockets that night. So it is amazing how much money the Americans are spending there. And plus, he promised during the week that President Trump promised that if he got back in, he would give the 270 million adults voters a $5,000 bonus. That's another $1.5 trillion under the debt. And of course, there's the war on Yemen, where the Saudis are fighting the Yemenis, the Houthis. And so it's a very interesting time we live in. And it's great to be in Adelaide, where we're really worried about what the Crows are going to do next week. So hopefully it'll all turn out okay. But let's get on with the music. That's all out the way. We're going okay. It's The Occasions with Girl Watcher. 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

The occasions, girl, watch out. That's because the show, when spring arrives, it's show week and the girls go to the show and we go down there to watch the girls. It's 9 minutes past 12 and a big thanks to Jack for presenting the Long Road Home show. His great lineup of music, AC/DC, Can I Sit Next to You, a very lively number, and Jamiroquai. And we went to the moon. It reminds me, in 1969, we sat around the black and white TV and watched the astronaut walk onto the moon. That was all recorded, luckily, by a technician in Canberra. Australia was receiving the message directly back from the moon. The Americans weren't on the right side of the Earth at the time. And he was watching it for a while, and then he realised that no one else in the world was watching it, only he on the monitor. So he picked up a little handheld VCR recorder, video recorder, and he pointed it towards the TV. He recorded it, and then he sent that recording on to America. And that's why the message received in America was there was a time delay between the actual sending of the message and it arriving in America. But if he hadn't picked up that video recorder and recorded it, we would never seen those sights. So very appreciative of that. It's all in the observatory just out of Canberra, if you want to go watch it. Time for some more music. This is Aretha Franklin with a very spiritual song, I Say a Little Prayer.

Aretha Franklin, that's a signature song. The late Aretha Franklin. It's time for the comedy portion of the show. I've got a little selection here tonight. I'm sure you have a bit of a laugh. So let's get into... we start off with Bernard Cribbins. He's done a few tracks in England. This is the Hole in the Ground.

0: Would you send in the next auditioner, please? Mr. Spigot, I believe it is. Mr. Spigot, please. Mr. Spigot?
1: Yes, Spigot. The name, Spigot by name, Spigot by nature.
0: Good. Yes. Well,

0: remain motionless for a moment. Mr. Spigot, you are auditioning, are you not, for the part of Tarzan?
1: Right.
0: Mr. Spigot, I couldn't help noticing, almost at once, that you are a one-legged person.
2: You noticed that?
0: When you've been in the business as long as I have, Mr. Spigot, you get to notice these little things almost instinctively. Now, Mr. Spigot, you, a one-legged man, are applying for the role of Tarzan.
1: Right.
0: A role that traditionally involves the use of a two-legged actor.
1: True.
0: And yet you, a unidexter, are applying for the role.
1: Definitely.
0: A role for which two legs would seem to be the minimum requirement. Well, Mr. Spigot, need I point out to you where your deficiency lies as regards landing the role?
1: Yes, I think you ought to.
0: Need I say with overmuch emphasis that it is in the leg division that you are deficient?
1: The leg division?
0: The leg division, Mr. Spigot.
1: The leg division.
0: The leg division. You are deficient in it to the tune of one. Your right leg, I like. I like your right leg. It's a lovely leg for the role. That's what I said when I saw it come in. I said, lovely leg for the role. Lovely leg for the role. I've got nothing against your right leg. The trouble is, neither of you. You fall down on your left.
1: You mean it's inadequate?
0: It's inadequate, Mr. Spigot. And to my mind, at any rate, the British public is not yet ready for the sight of a one-legged ape man swinging through the jungly tendrils. However, don't despair, Mr. Spigot. After all, you score over a man with no legs at all. I mean, should a legless man come in here demanding the role, I should have no hesitation in saying, get out, run away.
1: So there's still a chance?
0: There is still a very good chance, Mr. Spigot. If we get no two-legged character actors in here within the next 18 months, there is every chance that you, a unidexter, will be the very type of person we shall probably, in some way, be attempting at some time to contact telephonically. I'm sorry I can't be more definite, but you must understand what with all the difficulties of the VO process.
3: You know, ladies and gentlemen, I'm sure there are a lot of things which you, the viewers, must wonder about, you know, about television. I mean, take, for example, those commercials where there's a girl taking a bath or a shower. I mean, don't you ever wonder how they're made and who was there and what they were thinking? Well, I did a commercial the other day, and actually, on the set, in the studio next to us, they were doing one of these Girl in the Bath commercials, you know, so when I'd finished doing what I was doing, you know, I sort of casually strolled over there at 65 miles an hour. And there was a very beautiful bath set, you see, and there was a very nervous director pacing up and down, and suddenly through the doors came the most beautiful blonde-haired girl in a trouser suit you've ever seen in your life, and he went straight up to her, and he said, Miss Hargreaves. Ready when you are. Oh, we can't start till you till you're in the bath, can we? Yes, it's for the commercial for soap. The agency told you soup. Oh, well, I do assure you it is soap. Bath soap. Yes, well, people don't take a bath with their clothes on, do they? Yes, I realise it's extra money for taking your clothes off, but I'm sure the firm would be happy to pay the extra. And if they won't, I will. I'll have have a whip round amongst the lads here, you see. Oh, only the essential technicians will be here, my dear, as you can see, like the car park attendant and the canteen manager. Yes, well, don't worry, dear, because you will be under the soapy water most of the time, you see. Harry will put his hand in and froth the water all up, you see, before you get in, dear, yes. Well, of course, if it goes flat while you're in it, we'll just have to rely on Harry's self-restraint, won't we? Yes, he will be holding the handheld camera on your back most of the time, you see. Only towards the end will he come round and hold it on your face. Yes, it will be on your face. It may be shaking a little, but it will be on your face, you see. Yes? Well, if any scenes get in there that are a little bit too risque, don't worry. We will cut them out and file them, throw them away. You will, fine. Will you go and change? Righto, Harry, would you froth up the water? No, do it now, Harry. That's lovely. Right, Miss Hargreaves. Right, you are in the bath. That's lovely. Oh, you are a big girl, aren't you? Just one thing, Miss Hargreaves. Would you mind taking your dressing gown off? Flop it over the side. That's lovely. All right, Harry, there's no need to froth up the water. It's frothy. You dropped your pen in there. Well, we'll just have to leave it till later, won't we? Here we go. Now, take one. That's lovely. Now, pick up the soap, dear. Cut, cut. There's no need to stand up, Miss Hargreaves. Well, why did you stand up? You found Harry's pen. Well, you can give it to him afterwards. Right, oh dear. Here we go. Now, take two. That's it. Crab round. Pick up the soap. Hold it up. Hold up the soap. Right, cut. Oh, splendid. Thank you, Miss Hargreaves. You can go and change now. Oh, excuse me. Hello? Yes? Oh, I see. All right, thank you. You'll never believe this, Miss Hargreaves, but it was soup. Yes, soup. I'm sorry, you see, I've never heard of Wilson soup.
4: Don't let me startle you. I'm just doing the rebel yell here to kind of kick things off. You know what I mean?

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Now that's a darling part. 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

0: You ain't any kin to the snare drummer, are you?
1: She's the sweetest little rosebud that Texas ever knew.
0: Why do you do that? Why do you burst out like that? Irritates me. That irritates me. That irritates me, that's all. But the yellow rose of Texas. Hold on! Hold on! Hold on! You smart aleck Yankee drummer, you. You can cover up yelling. You can cover up rose, buddy, buddy. But don't you cover up Texas. Or I'll stick your head through that cut and pick and snare drum and secede from the band. So help me, Mitch Miller, I will.

0: of you. He ruined the ending, one of the loveliest parts in the whole piece.
1: That's Stan Freberg having a bit of trouble with the snare drummer. That was quite funny. And the song is The Yellow Rose of Texas. It was a big hit in Mitch Miller in the 50s, from memory. Controversial number. That followed Benny Hill with Miss Hargraves. And it was a soup commercial. He's making a commercial from 2004 at Peter Cook and Dudley Moore, One Leg Too Few. Nothing wrong with your right leg. The problem is I've got nothing against it. So have you. It's 12:28 and you're listening to 88.7 Adelaide's Coast FM. After the break, we're back with Annie Lennox.
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0: From 1968, Classics 4 with a great track, Spooky. Plenty of cover versions of that. Now we have Annie Lennox. She's given an explanation how the song Sweet Dreams come about, right from the very beginning, from the humble beginning. So let's hear Annie Lennox describing what happened to make that record.
1: We, Dave and I, were absolutely poor. We had no money at all to speak of. And Dave, who is an incredibly inventive person, had an idea to go to the manager of the local bank, Barclays Bank. Just give you a name call for anybody in the UK. Barclays Bank on the corner in Crouch End, which is in North London where we lived. And he put on a suit, wore a shirt and tie, and had a briefcase with some examples of the music that we'd already made, you know. And he went to see the bank manager, Jeff, and Jeff was a guitar enthusiast. He loved music and he loved playing guitar. And he believed in it. He thought that there was some possibility of doing something. And he lent us, the bank lent us, £3,000, which was a fortune, a small fortune. But what that meant was we were facilitated to go and buy synthesizer. And Dave actually purchased a small drum machine that was kind of more of a prototype than what has emerged subsequently. But we had, you know, we had a computer at one point. It's in the video of Sweet Dreams.

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Now that was after it's Doctor My Eyes featuring Jackson Browne playing for change, the band playing for change. And that's Annie Lennox explaining how sweet dreams come about. They went to the bank, borrowed the money, a very adventurous bank manager. And that's the way it worked out. So it's interesting to see how it does. It certainly was very successful for her. Still going. Simply Red. 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It's 12:44.

0: Simply Red, So Many People, Mick Hucknall out front. Time is 12:49, temperature's 14 degrees, quite a comfortable 14. When we get back after the break, we'll be playing a request. Phone in Heaven, Mike Manuel. Fred rang up and he wants a request for his relative Graham. Both Fred and Graham want to hear this track, so after the break, we'll be turning straight to it. 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

0: Simply Red, Fairground. It's a great song, that one. It's very spiritual, isn't it? The time is 12 minutes past one on the 12th of September. You're listening to 88.7 Adelaide's Coast FM and looking at the songs I just played. Peace Train, song around the world featuring Yusuf. They went to some African languages, playing for change. And then Cotton Fields, the old Lead Belly number, the old standard. That song has been done to death, but that was such a great version, I played it. That got up and went. Then Harvest Moon, featuring AJ Lee and Blue Summit. The Brothers Comatose. Wow. You would expect that they might be half asleep. At the temperature now, 13 degrees, so it's starting to drop a bit. We've had some really wonderful weather the last couple of days out in the sun. And it's come that time of the night when we start looking at the birthdays. The first birthday we're looking at we go way back. Maurice Chevalier. He was born in 1888, believe it or not. We knew him as an elderly statesman in the 50s and 60s. Died 1972. He was a film star in France for many years before he came across to America and started a new career there. He had some great big hits, and here's a couple. Maurice Chevalier.
1: Each time I see a little girl of 5 or 6 or 7, I can't resist a joyous urge to smile.

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0: seems to whisper Louise. 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I love you. 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Each little sigh tells me that I adore you. 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I never knew, but to be so near you thrills me through and through. Anyone can see why I wanted your kiss. It had to be, but the wonder is this. Can it be true someone like you could love me? Louise!
1: I've heard people say that too much of it.
2: That's Maurice Chevalier. He lived to 84, so that song Louise was made famous by Pepe Le Pew, of course. That's where we remember it. Continuing with the birthdays.

0: but you've heard people say that. But I don't know about you anyway. But I don't know.
1: Barry White.
0: There's been a time that we've loved and we've shared.
1: Can't get enough of your love, baby. From 2003.
0: It doesn't seem to me like it's enough.

0: Can't Get Enough of Your Love, Baby. That's Barry White. And his concerts were quite fantastic, apparently. A lot of things happened in the back rows. Amazing. He was born in 1944, lived to 2003. He was an American soul singer, songwriter, arranger and producer. Can't Get Enough of Your Love, Babe. You're the First, the Last, My Everything. Love Unlimited Orchestra, born in Galveston, Texas. And he toured here, the last tour he did here in Australia, he apparently wasn't in very good health. He virtually had to be helped up on stage, but he put on a great show. And he was born 1944 on this day. The time is 1:27. 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I know people went to it and thoroughly enjoyed it, and the kids had a good time. Back after the break, we'll be looking at the song requests.
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Simply Red, Never Never Love. And a while back I played an instrumental, it was Avalon by Benny Goodman, a different version than we expect from an Avalon song. Now we're playing Wild World. It's a request by James. It's a French singer from the album Voodoo Cello from 2021, Hi Many. It's in French apparently. I haven't heard it before, but I'm looking forward to it. If you would like a request, 83711000, and we'll play it. And it's late at night, it's only 1:35, we can do it. Here's Wild World by Imani.

Emini, Wild World, Yusuf Yusuf song. Now You Will Never Know by Emini from the album The Shape of a Broken Heart. 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

The powerful voice of Imani, you will never know. And the next request is for Jill, Linda Ronstadt, from the album We Ran, called Dead.

0: Linda Ronstadt, Damage. That's from 2009. 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

That was the John Jerry. Continuing with the birthdays, we're looking at the songwriter George Jones, 1931. He's an American country singer, songwriter. He was born in Saratoga, Texas. He died in 2013. He wrote this song, Oh Lonesome Me.

All Lonesome Me, that's Don Gibbons. A great song, isn't it? Just rolls along, especially that bass line. Time is 1:53, still 13 degrees. And the next person we're looking at is Maria Muldaur. Born 1943, American folk blues pop singer. She had this big hit. Midnight at the Oasis. She was born in Greenwich Village, New York City.

0: Happy birthday, Miriam Aldoa. She had a couple of big hits. That was one of them. Remember that one with a crazy friend? Yes. It's 1:57. Time for a laugh. We're going to the 12th man, Billy Birmingham. He's going to tell us about some cricket things. And before I play, of course, Billy, we have to give a language warning. And here we are. We're going to learn about the Pakistani players.
1: Welcome back to the SCG. Players and umpires are out there in the centre now. Wasim Ranamad Ruta, and what do you mean Wasi, are the opening batsmen out there for Pakistan. Bill Laurie is in the commentary box, and alongside him is Tony Gregg.
2: Yes, thank you, Richie. And welcome to our viewers on Nine's Wide World of Sports, wherever you are around Australia. Should be a good game, this. Good morning, Bill.
3: Good morning, Tony. Good morning, all. Tremendous day here today. Tremendous atmosphere around the ground. Good crowd in already. Both these teams desperately wanting victory here today.
2: Yes, indeed, Bill. Pakistan, of course, the World Cup champions. After the Bastards narrowly beat South Africa last season.
3: Oh, come off it, Tony. They were thrashed. You're not going to crap on about that again, are you?
2: Well, Bull, as they say in South Africa, I don't want to be a bore, but I do think Pakistan were lucky to win that match.
3: Well, you're a wanker then, Tony.
2: But be that as it may, this match here today against the Aussies will be the only thing on Pakistan's mind at the moment, especially these two openers, Wasim Ranamad Ruta. And what do you mean, Wasi? And it's going to be Wasim on strike. And he's about to face the first ball of the day from Craig McDermott. Just as that one goes through the keeper.
3: Very important for Pakistan to get off to a good start here today, Tony. Wasim Ranamad Ruta probably holds the key here today for Pakistan. He's been in tremendous form this summer, hampered by a bad groin injury during the World Cup last season. Continued to play against doctor's orders. Finished up having to have a complete groin reconstruction and missed the tour to England.
2: Yes, well, he's certainly been playing well, Wasim, now that he's been able to put his groin behind him.
3: Yes, Tony. Apparently he's far more comfortable there. I understand it's the first time this type of operation's been performed. It's actually called a groin relocation.
2: Yes, Bill, well, it's certainly worked wonders for young Wasim Ranamad Ruta, who's really found some form so far on this tour. Indeed, his batting average on this tour is quite remarkable. You see on his chart there, Wasim has an average of 193. He hasn't been dismissed so far on this tour, and certainly Pakistan would be looking to him to lead the charge for them here today.
3: Got him, yes. Piss off, you're out. Beautiful piece of bowling, Craig McDermott. That's his average, Tony. Wasim Ranamad Ruta on his way back to the pavilion for a duck on the third ball of the innings. The early breakthrough to Australia. And that's just the kind of start Alan Border would have been looking for. Pakistan in the very first over, a one for none.
0: There it is. He's back to going back to the pavilion. That's Billy Birmingham. It's interesting to hear him talk about that average of 100. There was a bowler that toured Australia with Don Bradman. He managed to go in late in the innings and always was not out with a few runs. And as the tour went through, he was never out and the runs were building up. And he managed to get through the tour of England, only getting out once. That was to give him the average, and he had an average of over 100. So there's two people come back from the tour. I think it was Bill Johnson. And it was Donald Bradman and Bill Johnson with an average of 100. So that's a bowler who's accumulated and made it.
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0: Continuing with the birthdays, 1944, Colin Young. He's a barbarian British singer. He's with the Foundations. He was born in Barbados, West Indies, in 1944. So that makes him 82. And this is their big hit, Build Me Up Buttercup, which started off as an advert for, bet you can't guess what,

build me up, Buttercup. Continuing with birthdays, we're looking at Tony T-Bone Bellamy, born 1946. He was an American rock guitarist. He was born in Las Vegas, Nevada, died 2009. He was with the group Redbone, very distinguished group in America. A little controversial, but had a distinctive sound. And this is Come and Get Your Love, Redbone. 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

the guitarist with Redbone, Tony T-Bone Bellamy. Having a birthday. The anniversary of his birthday. He made it 2009. The next person we're looking at is Tony Stevens, born 1949. He's an English rocker. He was with Foghat and Savoy Brown. So he was born in London. So he would have seen some great music. Been in those two bands. This is Slow Ride, Foghat. Happy birthday, Tony Stevens. 77.

8 minutes of rock and roll at its best. That's Foghat, Slow Ride. How do those drummers keep going? 8 minutes, they don't never get a break. Next track, we know really well. It's Sister Golden Hair. It's written by Jerry Beckley. He's born 1952, American rock vocalist, guitarist and songwriter. He was born in Fort Worth, Texas. And this is a song that we all know well. America doing Sister Golden Hair. Happy birthday, Jerry.

The Great Sound of America. They had many hits. They tour here. They probably don't have all the original members now, but they sound exactly like them. Continuing with birthdays, if you look at Barry Andrews, he's born 1956. He's a British rock musician. He was born in West Norwood, London. He was with two bands, XTC and League of Gentlemen, and Shriekback. And they are looking after Nigel. They're making plans for Nigel. This is XTC.

0: making plans for Nigel, XTC. Nigel works for British Steel. I'm making plans for him. I want him to be happy. And that reminds me, I was sitting in a restaurant, or deli, in the town during a couple of weeks ago, and the conversation came up about Whyalla Steel. Not British Steel, Whyalla Steel. And reports have been done, and it sounds like that's going to be not good news for Whyalla. It could be some... the problem is, I think it's been so run down, they're going to have to do some major work and major restructuring. So I fear for the some of the workers up there. But it's just one of those things. But steelworks for a country is definitely a necessary. You can't be an independent, sovereign country without a steel industry. And we got we used to make boats up there, Navy boats, steel. We got the iron ore up there. We've got the railway line to get it from the source to the steelworks. It should all work. We got the coal from Newcastle. It should work. And, of course, we added the solar panels. Yeah, so just as a... another thing, the Dow Jones is up 500 and the NASDAQ is up too. And that's because earlier tonight I heard on Wall Street that the Gulf states are getting together and they're going to meet Iran on Monday morning. They're going to try to sort out a procedure or something that's... everybody can agree to get oil out of the strait. So that's why the market's up. If they can get the price of oil is down about $5. So that's promising. Because we need some good news, because the market the last couple of days, there's been a lot of money lost in Australian shares. But we live the hope that things will come good. 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It's time for a break, and then we'll be back with some more birthdays of today.
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0: Yes, continue with the birthdays of today. We're looking at... The Show Must Go On. It's Carly Smithson. K Carly Smithman is having a birthday, and she is born in 1983. She's an Irish singer. She was born in Dublin, Ireland, and this is one of her songs, The Show Must Go On. This is from American Idol. What?

It's from American Idol, her appearance. Carly Smithson, born 1983. The next birthday is, it was a surprise to me, 1977, James McCartney, English musician, son of Paul and Linda McCartney. He was born in England. It was a shame that Linda died because she was such a health fanatic. So, James, he's brought out a song called Dreams. See what you think. Do you think that this has got the DNA of Paul? I suppose if he's ever hard up for a pop success, he'd just say, Dad, write me a song. Just like Paul used to do for Mary Hopkins and Billy J. Kramer. But here he is, James McCartney. He's born 77, so he's 23, 43, 49. This is Son Of. See what you think. 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

That's Dreams, James McCartney. The interesting thing is Paul McCartney, his first name is James. He's James Paul McCartney. So the son's James. So does that mean the next son's Paul? You're listening to 88.7 Adelaide's Coast FM going through to 3 a.m. At 3 a.m., I'll be handing you over to Peter Darby, who's going to do the Music Before Dawn show from 3 a.m. to 6 a.m. The sun gets up at 4 minutes past six, so he'll finish as the sun rises. And then it'll be breakfast at Joy's Place with Joy Hales, going through to 9 a.m. Saturday in the Park with Jill and Peter Metzer. Dan the Ball Man takes us up to midday. So plenty of great music. You may want to listen to it on the way to the show, maybe. It's going to be a very comfortable day, sunny, maximum 24. It was a little warm in the sun today, but I see the report from Europe that the August temperatures were the hottest on record. So, interesting. But now, something completely different. Going all the way up to Asia, going to Japan. There's a lady called Aina, the N, A-I-N-A. She's in live performance. She's a winner. She wins you over. This song's called Red Birthmark, and she does some great concerts on YouTube if you want to catch up with her. This is all the way from Japan.

0: logic, no defense. Just your hands, a coincidence. No breaks, feels right.
1: That's a red birthmark. Ain't know the end. The time is 2:44, and a couple of big sporting events coming up this weekend. First one is today, the Mintaro Manura Under-17s Grand Final versus Brinkworth. Brinkworth is a combination of Sporting, Red Hill and Malone, at Red Hill. And also, there's a netball final between Willunga and Victor Harbour at Willunga. Starts at 8 o'clock this morning. I won't be there, but there's plenty of sport going on around town, and of course it's getting towards the finals as the year goes on. Of course, we've got the Crows game today. Everybody's on edge because it's going to be very difficult for Crows to win up there, but they could do it if they get off to a good start and they keep playing well, which we all hope for. But Geelong went down to Fremantle, and they got in front at one stage in the second half, but the crowd got Fremantle home and Johnson. Time for a break, and after the break we'll return with some Australian music.
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Well, that's very good of Pat. I agree. Quick look at the sporting results and news of the day. Of course, we had President Trump promising $5,000 for 270 million adults in the voting population of America if he wins next elections in November. That will cost $1.4 trillion on top of the $2 trillion he's running deficit this year. So that's $3 trillion. So the printing machines will be going flat out. But if you're a Democrat voter, you can't miss. If you vote for your candidate and he wins, you win. And if you lose, you get $5,000. In the NRL, round 28, the Rabbitohs played Newcastle. Had Newcastle won 22-10. Bit of pushing and shoving. Tough game. In the Basketball World Cup, females, Australia played Spain. We went down 89-66, 23 points to Spain. We had three of our first starters out and injuries caught up with us. In the American game in the MCG, a big result for the San Francisco 49ers. The Rams got a good team on paper. They flew in just 24 hours before the game, and the San Francisco team were out here for a week and acclimatised themselves to the conditions. But apparently the LA Rams have, on previous occasions, flown in 24 hours before the game and were successful. So there'll be a constant comment for the next week, I'd say, saying that they've got to change that. In the cricket, England batted first in the test and they made 453. In the AFL, Fremantle played Geelong over in Fremantle, and Fremantle won 18-12-120 to Geelong, 16-10-116, 14 points to Fremantle. Fremantle got the shakes up. On stage, Geelong hit the front in the second half, but the ruckman got on top, Johnson, and he virtually won it for him. Quickly got 10 possessions and kicked two goals in a 10-minute burst. Third quarter, that got him home. So, the stock market's up because of the expected price of oil to start to fall next week. So, this is Jim McInerney saying, hope you enjoyed the show. Thanks for the calls. We got through the requests. If you want a request, 8371-1000. Next week. Can't do it now, but next week. I'll be handing you over to Peter at 3 o'clock. So stay tuned and enjoy his show.

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1: The Bureau of Meteorology tells us that the forecast for today, for this Saturday, the 12th of September, is to have a high of 24 degrees with sunny conditions. Sunday, not quite the same. Showers and a high of 22. In fact, there's a high chance of showers. Most likely in the morning and afternoon. And a quick look at Monday. High of 18, cloudy, medium chance of showers. So now you're up to date with the Stock Exchange report from Jim and the weather report from me. And so welcome to this programme.

the Byrds, and the song is called My Back Pages. It's a Bob Dylan song, and interpreted rather nicely by the Byrds, I thought. So once again, my thanks to Jim for his great entertainment this morning. He's taken us through from midnight until 3, and he's excelled himself with his choice of music and his comments on things worldwide. He just goes into cafes and he starts chatting to people, and they strike up a conversation, and the next thing is, we've got the solutions to the world. Thanks, Jim. Nice program.

John Farnham. And it's the talk of the town. I don't know what the talk of the town is, but whatever it is, John's got a finger on it there, hasn't he? Well, looking at the time, it's just coming up to 3:09. And in case you're wondering what the program is and who the presenter is, I'll tell you. My name is Peter, and I'll be taking you through until 6:00 when Joy comes in to join us. And they call this program Music Before Dawn. And like many 3 a.m. to 6 a.m. Programs, it's a difficult one to fill in terms of presenters. That's why we sort of rotate a bit. So here I am playing Music Before Dawn this week, but next week you'll probably have Jimmy Smith or somebody who's volunteered to come in and help out the station. And we don't mind, really, because the station looks after us so well. Great little station. And, yeah, I think we're all proud to have a program and to do our very best to entertain you with Music Before Dawn.

Junior Walker and the All-Stars. Bit of Tamla Motown magic. And the song is called How Sweet It Is. Indeed it is. Before that we had Just So Lonely, a song by Get Wet from back in the day. And we also heard from the Mavericks with a song called Things I Cannot Change. Well, that's right. There are some things we can't change, aren't there? So we have to do our best and put up with it. Do you know, I spent last night about, it would be about 8 o'clock, I think I was doing. I'd done an airline booking through an airline that I shouldn't mention, so I won't. But it was so, so frustrating. I found myself shouting at my computer, which I knew wouldn't make a jot of difference, but I had to do something. I really did have to do something because it was terrible. Well, terrible it is, because all I wanted to do was change the return journey from my destination to 2 days earlier. So instead of coming back on the 10th, I wanted to come back on the 8th, or whatever it was. And the computer wouldn't let me do that because I hadn't changed the date of departure. So I shout out at the computer, well, what's that got to do with anything, you know? As you do, as I do anyway, screaming at the computer. Not a jot of difference. In the end, I had to ring the airline and say, look, this is what's happening with this booking. I'm trying to do so-and-so, so-and-so. Can you help me? I desperately need help. Click, click, click, click, click. Done. Fixed. Oh, good as gold. But they don't want you to ring reservations, do they? They want you to do it online, so they don't need as many reservation staff.

That's right. Just keeps going on and on and on and blah, blah, blah, blah. But it's a good track. It's a good track too. And that's The Stylistics from back in the day, and a song called Rock and Roll Baby. We also heard there from Wendy Matthews with If Only I Could, and Sarah Vaughan. The beautiful Sarah Vaughan sang for us Broken Hearted Melody. Well, the time is 3:37 here on 88.7 Adelaide's Coast FM, and you're listening to Peter bringing you music before dawn.

0: sudden end after an exciting pregnant pause, about 40 seconds, and it picks up again. That's Gotcha, G-O-T-Y-E, and a song called Learn a Little, Live a Little, Love a Little. What a mouthful, eh? What a mouthful. Still, he does it well. You know, give all credit to the lad. He's doing his best. The time now is time for some messages from our station announcements.
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0: ladies in my life. Troy Cassadaly. Good song. Good song. We also heard from Sam and Dave from back in the day. When was it? About 1966, I think. Sam and Dave, Hold On, I'm Coming. And then we also heard from Ed Sheeran with a rather nice song. First time I heard it, I thought, wow, this is a little beauty. And it still is. So Ed Sheeran sang for us The Joker and the Queen. So, time now for some messages from our dear friends at head office.
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1: Hi, it's John Dean here. You're going to love this. Two legends, one stage, one unforgettable afternoon. 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

Pat Ray Davis and the Kinks. And the song is called Come Dancing. Bit of a sad song, really. But actually, in fact, that's followed about a 15-year break. The Kinks were massive, as we all know, in the 60s. Massive band. Then they seemed to just sort of wander off somewhere. Then they came back in 1982, I think it was, with that song, Come Dancing. And it tells a story of development in London as they knocked down the Palais and other places that people used to go to build what? Bourse shopping centres or what have you. And it doesn't quite tell you, but it hints that his sister was very important to Ray Davis. And she actually bought him his first guitar. I think he was 15 when she bought it for him. And, oh, he absolutely loved it. Went crazy. Crazy, crazy, crazy. The Kinks and Come Dancing. And what have we got next? I think we might have something coming up by the Beatles, I think. Hopefully.

Well, you may have recognized that voice. That was Don Henley. And the song was called Through Your Hands. You could hear that eagle sound coming through, permeating through the background. Nice song. You also heard from Oh Darling by the Beatles, and we had Savage Garden with Truly, Madly, Deeply. And I've got some more messages coming up for you very, very shortly. But I think it might be a good time to play this song

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Quaid voice. That's the voice of Roger Whittaker there. And the song is called I Don't Believe in If Anymore. Interesting thing about Roger Whittaker. I was saying to Jim, who was on before me in the program starting at midnight, I said, do you know where Roger Whittaker was born? He said, oh, yeah, he's English, isn't he? I said, well, try again. Oh, no, he's from New Zealand. Okay, try again, Jim. He said, okay, I've got it, he's Canadian. No, Jim, he was born in Nairobi in Kenya. Jim just turned to walk out with his head slumped down. Roger Whittaker, I Don't Believe in If Anymore. And that followed Benny King with Stand By Me. And, of course, Russell Morris with The Girl That I Love.

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Wow. That's an unbelievable song. About, how long would it be now? About 15, 18 years ago. I lived in Brisbane. And I became a marriage celebrant. And I used to meet the couples and, you know, we'd discuss this, that, and the other, before the wedding itself. And then I would always say, would you like me to play some music at certain times of the ceremony when there's going to be a break? For example, during the signing of the register. Oh, that would be nice, said the couples. Well, I'm going to suggest a few songs, but please, if you have any particular favourites, let me know and I'll arrange to play them for you. And I gave them two or three recommendations, including that song, Body Rate and Feels Like Home. And I kid you not, of every couple that I gave my three or four suggestions, they all chose Body Rate and Feels Like Home. Such a lovely, lovely song, with gorgeous words too. So, what else did we play? We also played The Judds. Not The Judge, The Judds, J-U-D-D-S, and Grandpa, tell me about the good old days. Ah, the good old days. There were the days. We also played Ketty Lester and a song called Love Letters. And then we had that little number there, which I've mentioned that many times. You'll be sick of my mentioning it, so I'm not going to... It also happens to be a great favourite of one of my colleagues here at... Coast FM, Tuesday, Chris Johns. He loves that particular song. Just loves it.

0: 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And that followed a rather interesting little song by Grace Jones called I've Seen That Face Before. But of course she sings it far more beautifully than I could because she's got that delightful French accent, hasn't she? Just absolutely gorgeous.
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Got a sweet little girl, and it's such a sunny day.

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0: Josephina from Paul Kelly. Good little song, that one. Bobs along, doesn't it? It does indeed bob along. We also heard All You Need Is Love, sung for us there by Lyndon David Hall. I'm trying to think where I got that one from. Obviously, it's a Beatles song. And does he do it well? Well, the jury's out, I suppose, on that one. It's a matter of personal taste and personal opinion. But, hey, we gave it a try, didn't we? We did indeed.
1: Ah, ah, ah, we are children of the world.

Well, that was a bit abrupt, wasn't it? My cueing in wasn't the best there. But this is good. This is really, really good.

0: That song, On My Own, has all the ingredients, if you will, to be a special song.
1: Is it?
0: Getting carried away there. My little alarm clock. So, yes, it was written by Burt Bacharach and Carol Bayer-Sager, two brilliant, brilliant composers. It was sung by Patti LaBelle and Michael MacDonald, who sing together so beautifully. It had to be a great record, and it was. And I hope you enjoyed it. I really do hope you enjoyed that one.

0: There we go, we're on the road to nowhere by Talking Heads. And that followed the Birds of Tokyo, a Western Australian band, with a wonderful little song called Lanterns to Light Our Way. And what else did we have? Oh yes, we had the Bee Gees and Children of the World. I also had an inquiry from John up in Salisbury, who said, Peter, can you tell me if you played a Chris Rea song about 15 minutes ago? I recognised the voice. Well, you're quite right, John, I did, but I didn't announce it. I had other things on my mind at the time, like cubing something in. So, John, you're quite right. We did have Chris Rea, and he sang an unusual little song called I Don't Care Anymore. Quirky little number, wasn't it? Yeah. Very good. Say no more.
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Well, there we go with Genesis, bringing back the memories, of course, as we mentioned just a little while ago. And Genesis, the song was called Throwing It All Away. Whoops, my microphone's just gone a little bit of a wobble here, I'm not surprised. So, Genesis, Throwing It All Away, and that followed what? Oh, I know, it followed, a couple of records back. It was Buddy Holly and Raining in My Heart. And then what did we have as well? Oh, yes, we had a terrific song by Mika. Mika, and it was called San Remo. And I don't even remember that guy. I used to be on a TV series called The Piano, UK version. Good entertainer, too. Nice lad. So, what do we have coming up next? I know, the last bit of vinyl for today. Dum, dum.

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Ferrets, and I love that name for a group. The Ferrets and Don't Fall in Love. Of course, you don't go around falling in love. We also heard from the Manhattan Transfer with a song called The Boy from New York City. And then we also played Stevie Wonder's, especially for Joy, who is limping up in the studio next to me. And of course, it has to be called Isn't She Lovely? Well, of course she is. Of course she is. Thank you, Joy.

Peter Frampton and Show Me the Way. Great little track from back in the day, which means I'm almost out of time. I'll bring up the music behind my voice, which is the last track I'll be playing. It's by the Moody Blues, and it's called I Know You're Out There Somewhere. You are out there somewhere. My thanks to those lovely people who contacted me during the program. Thank you. Your calls are appreciated. 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And I hope that our many listeners will do their best to support the sponsors who support Coast FM. Thanks for listening. I'll see you soon. Peter signing off. Bye-bye.

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1: Hello, I'm Kim Cartwright. Police have conducted several welfare checks after an Optus outage left dozens of 000 callers unable to connect to emergency services. Optus confirmed the outage lasted 1 hour and 16 minutes on Friday, affecting some customers in Victoria, South Australia, Tasmania and the Northern Territory. Victoria Police completed welfare checks after the telco provided them with details of 39 callers. Optus says a network issue resulted in intermittent call dropouts. An ATO staff member has been charged with corruption-related offences. Amy Drew with more.
2: Charges were laid against the Gold Coast man following a joint investigation by the National Anti-Corruption Commission, Federal Police and the Tax Office. It's alleged the 32-year-old unlawfully disclosed official information to organised crime associates. Multiple electronic devices were seized by investigators during a search warrant at his Surfers Paradise home, where alleged child abuse material was also identified. He's facing 19 charges in total, including 15 counts of using a carriage service for child abuse material, which carries a maximum penalty of 15 years imprisonment. The employee has been suspended without pay and will face court later this month. Amy Drew reporting.
1: Friends of Forbes woman Molly Ticehurst say the sentence given to her killer is a chance to move forward. Daniel Billings has been jailed for up to 28 years for fatally stabbing the childcare worker while on bail for domestic violence in 2024. Outside court, friend Aidan Clark said it's been a long 2.5 years.
3: We can now start to begin the next process for everybody. Probably learning that this has happened, it's done. We now have to begin the process of knowing that Molly isn't here anymore.
1: Australia's peak housing groups are urging the federal government to reverse its newly passed housing tax reforms. Independent modelling claims Labor's budget reforms will reduce the number of new homes built. Master Builders Chief Executive Danita Warne says the measures are worsening the housing crisis.
4: The restriction on self-managed super funds to no longer borrow to invest in residential housing. We're now seeing rents increase $10 per week. We need to be turbocharging investment in housing as opposed to restricting it.
1: Australians living with a type of motor neurone disease will soon have access to a cheaper treatment. Qalsody helps slow the progression of the disease and maintains muscle function. The injection will be available for about 70 patients a year. Federal Health Minister Mark Butler says it will be listed on the PBS from October.
5: But without the PBS listing, it would cost patients about $28,000 every single script. It will now, from the 1st of October, be available at the just PBS price of $25.
1: This is Air National News. In NRL last year's Wooden Spooners, Newcastle will march on to week two of the finals after a convincing 20-10 win over the Rabbitohs. Leonie Kay reports.
6: A double to Jermaine McEwen and 285 run metres from Kalen Ponga laid the platform for the Knights' first finals victory away from home since 2013. On Fox Footy, Fletcher Sharp was delighted with the win.
7: Yeah, it's an unreal feeling. There's a song going around the stadium now. We spoke about it all week. We're written off by everyone, but troops out, but that's been us the whole year. Next man up mentality. We're confident in our footy, and I think that's showed tonight.
1: Fremantle kept their premiership hopes alive with a 14-point win over Geelong in Perth. Key forward Josh Tracy says they were hungry after last week's shock loss.
8: Stoked that we had a win, but we've still got more to achieve. And yeah, we take it in our stride. No doubt a lot of confidence is going to come out of it. But, you know, we've still got bigger and better things to go and chase.
1: Celebrations are continuing across Melbourne following the success of the first ever NFL match at the MCG. The San Francisco 49ers beat the LA Rams 27-7 in front of 100,000 fans. 49ers coach Kyle Shanahan says he was impressed with how the crowd embraced the game.
9: It seemed pretty packed and full in pregame warm-ups, which we usually tailgate a little bit longer. So that was cool. The stadium was awesome, just how filled it was and how high it was. It felt gladiator-ish. The difference difference for us is just how big your guys' footy fields are.
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10: And good morning. Forecast for Saturday, a glorious 23 degrees and sunny. Sunday the 13th of September, minimum 15, max 21, showers. Monday the 14th, minimum 12, maximum 18, and shower or two. 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Thank you, Peter Darby. Charming, beautiful music as always. And what a charmer, yes. I bet in his time, and I'd still say he'd be very good at doing so, getting that last dance from those maidens. Certainly would be. However, thank you, Peter, for your music this morning and getting up so early, 3 o'clock to see 6 a.m. and to, keep us entertained. Welcome to breakfast at Joy's Place and welcome to the prettiest city in Australia. It's going to be a glorious day here in Adelaide today, so stay tuned to Adelaide's Coast FM 88.7 and I will continue to play as beautiful, I hope, songs as Peter did. And of course, ending up with the Moody Blues, my favourite song of all time. One of my favourite songs of all time. But yesterday was a very sad remembrance of 25 years ago, and I'd just like to begin the show with Mark Knopfler and Emmy Lou with their very poignant ballad, If This Is Goodbye. Good morning and welcome to Breakfast at Joy's Place.

0: and Paul Kelly. What a wonderful combination that is, Amazing Grace. And they got together with Gurumu in his third studio gospel album. And yes, I began If This Is Goodbye based on final texts and calls sent by victims on September 11, 2001. Very sad, but they wanted people to know that love endures, and despite those terrorists, love does endure. Thank you, Michelle, for your very, very kind words, and you have a lovely day today. And yes, good morning. You're having, well, I don't know if you're having breakfast yet. You might contemplate what you're going to have for breakfast, but if you don't or can't find a smile today, well, just have one of mine, as Dolly Parton says. The moonbeams have kissed the sea goodnight, and the sunbeams are struggling to come up. It's going to be a glorious day, so stay tuned. And yes, enjoy the music.
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Olivia Newton-John, and Let Me Be There sure as brings a smile to your face, doesn't she? We also had Keep Me In Your Heart, which was a cover of Warren Zevon, a final farewell song, but Willie sings it, and Willie lays his own personal touch onto that song, doesn't he? Smokey from 1977, Lay Back in the Arms, had a magnificent hit with that song, always a favourite. Chris Andrews, I'm Your Yesterday Man. I guess yesterday men are needed so that we know how good our today men are or have been. Yeah. 6:40 on Adelaide's Coast FM, and you're having breakfast at Joy's Place. Now, time for someone to get that cup of tea or to get brekkie on the way. Perhaps just a cup of tea and a biscuit in bed. Tim Tam would be my favourite while you are listening. Why not? It is 6:40 and 11 degrees, and yes, the sun is certainly getting, well, is up and about and moving around, and yes, dare I say, you don't have to move around, but good luck if you do. Old friends love this song. Well, I hope you do too.

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0: Billy Ocean and Love Really Hurts Without You. Certainly does. And we also had Back in Your Arms Again and Something Stupid from the Mavericks. Yes, Rags was listening. He keeps a listen out to make sure I play Mavericks every now and then. And good morning to you, Rags. Enjoy your trip to Wallaroo and keep safe on those big bikes coming from all over the country to do whatever, riding in the sand, dunes, etc., and enjoying yourselves. Just please be very safe, though. And yes, I'll keep the music going for you while you head off to Wallaroo. Here's my number one, Christy Allen, 1980. Terry Britton wrote it with B.H. Robinson, and they won the Countdown Award for the best song in Western Australia that year. We began with In the Chapel, In the Moonlight, that old favourite from The Bachelors. Time for news, sport and weather.
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2: Hello, I'm Kim Cartwright. There are calls for an appeal against the jail sentence given to a man who murdered a New South Wales childcare worker. Jamel Wells reports.
3: Daniel Billings has been jailed for up to 28 years after fatally stabbing his ex-partner Molly Ticehurst while on bail for domestic violence offences. A judge discounted the sentence from 35 years due to his guilty plea. Independent State MP Phil Donato says the sentence won't deter others.
4: What's the point of having life sentences if the courts don't impose them?
3: Mr. Donato, a former prosecutor, says the DPP should appeal against the sentence. Jamel Wells reporting.
2: Ausgrid is being accused of putting profits before people after a pay rise for executives. Unions are questioning the 30% increase as staff raise safety concerns. The Electrical Trade Union's Tara Coote says the New South Wales government should intervene.
5: Ausgrid management keep choosing profits over safety, and they keep making money off the workers' safety, but also the public safety.
2: A split has emerged within One Nation over the party's treatment of Liberal MP Andrew Hasey. The former elite soldier is demanding the party remove a cartoon on its social media channels that labels him a traitor. One Nation leader Pauline Hanson is refusing to budge. However, high-profile One Nation recruit Barnaby Joyce has told News 24 he's sorry if Mr. Hasty is offended.
6: I apologise. It had nothing to do with me, but I apologise. And obviously I don't believe Mr. Hasty's a traitor. Of course, that's an absurdity. He's not.
7: Should One Nation remove the cartoon?
6: That's beyond my pay grade, that, isn't it? I don't speak for Pauline, and that's a question for her.
2: Australia's domestic spy agency has disrupted more than a dozen activities which could have led to terror attacks since the Bondi massacre in December last year. ASIO boss Mike Burgess telling the Mitchell Unlimited podcast they've stopped some concerning behaviour before it could escalate.
8: Since Bondi, my agency and the police have prevented, so things not actively in plan, but activities of individuals that could have led to an attack, 16 of those events have been stopped by the police and security service since Bondi. If they left unchecked, they could have left to a terrorist attack, which would have been in some shape or form, that would have resulted in the harm or loss of life.
2: The WA government has granted police the power to beef up security around Australia's largest land-based defence expo happening in Perth next month. Bianca Carbone with more.
9: More than 10,000 people are expected to visit the Perth Convention and Exhibition Centre for the Land Forces event in early October. A bill passed in Parliament overnight allows an exclusion zone to be set up around the Defence Expo for 10 days. Police can ban people from the area, including rough sleepers, and confiscate several items, including speakers, microphones and weapons. There will be a designated area for protests. Anti-war protesters riot rioted outside the expo in Melbourne 2 years ago, injuring dozens of people. WA's Deputy Premier Rita Saffiotti says the new legislation will protect people's wellbeing.
10: This is about supporting community safety and making sure that the event can run smoothly.
2: This is AIR National News.
11: At the AIR Sports Desk, hello, I'm Leonie Kay. To NRL, and the Newcastle Knights defeated South Sydney in the elimination final 20-10 and have progressed through to week two of the finals. Meanwhile, in the NRLW, the Raiders defeated West Tigers 22-10 in Sydney. In the AFL, Fremantle 18-12-120 defeated Geelong 16-10-106. Meanwhile, Dockers midfielder Meg Kaufman says the team are tracking well as the halfway point of the season looms. Fremantle have won two of their four games to start their campaign in what is a 12-round season. Kaufman, who will celebrate her 50th game for the club on Sunday against Essendon, says they are playing good footy but can still improve.
12: I think we're getting better and better each game and starting to really show the kind of footy that we've worked really hard on in the pre-season, and so want to keep building and get that four quarter effort definitely after last week and show what we're really about.
11: And the first ever NFL game to be played in Australia has wrapped up with the San Francisco 49ers defeating the LA Rams. More than 100,000 people packed the MCG. 49ers coach Kyle Shanahan says it was an impressive turnout.
13: It seemed pretty packed and full in pregame warm-ups, which we usually tailgate a little bit longer, so that was cool. The stadium was awesome, just how filled it was and how high it was. It felt gladiatorish. The difference for us is just how big your guys' footy fields are.
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0: And good morning. 11 degrees in Adelaide at the moment, but the max will be 23 and a glorious sunny day to be had by all. So get out there and enjoy it, be it gardening, be it shopping, be it perhaps doing whatever you want to. Sunday the 13th of September, 15, minimum, max 21 and showers. Monday 14th, minimum 12, max 18, shower or 2707 on Adelaide's Coast FM, and you're having breakfast at Joy's Place. I hope you're well, and if not, just snuggle down and keep listening. I'll try and keep playing music to warm the cockles of your heart, and enjoy that brekkie.

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The Bee Gees from 1968. I've just got to get a message to you. We also had The Hole of the Moon from 85, The Waterboys. They were a Scottish band and their sound was inspired by Prince. Prince himself covered that song a little bit later. And Goodbye. Goodbye, Blackberry Way, The Move. Always a great song. Love listening to those British invasions songs. 7:22 on Adelaide Coast FM 88.7. Having breakfast at Joy's Place? Well, enjoy and make sure it is something substantial. What about some waffles today and some clotted cream? Yum, yum. Sorry, what did they say about a minute on the lips? But look, you know, there becomes a stage where you think just tough luck. Why be worried if you want to do it? Well, I can't see why not. It's not me to judge anyway. Get on with it.

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0: Madonna with Material Girl. She got herself into a lot of trouble with some of her songs that came out in 1984. Like a Prayer was also controversial. Papa Don't Preach in 86. Social and political debate about pregnancy and the right to choose. And well done, Madonna. She certainly set the cat among the pigeons, especially in the Vatican. We also had If I Fell in Love with You, a perennial favourite from the Beatles. Good morning to you, Larry. Take care on the road. And yes, it's a glorious day. You have a wonderful day at work. And yes, Larry told me a little story about Bruce. I played Bird the King before, surprise, surprise. And he just said when he was a young fella, he tried to get into Graceland and jumped over the fence. And Uncle Vesper said, "Hey, young man, what are you up to?" And he gave him a tour anyway. And he said, "Tell him that I've just started a band and tell Elvis." And, of course, he ended up writing a song for Elvis, but it was the day he passed away when he was going to give it to him. So that's very sad, because it would have been interesting to see how that song got on. 7:41 on Adelaide's Coast FM, 88.7, gone up to 14 degrees, going to be a glorious 23 degrees today. So enjoy.
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And no members having a birthday today, but if it's your birthday, please have a very happy day. And if you would like to become a member and have your birth date read out, ring us during office hours, 8371 588 7. Happy birthday for all the 12th of September people. Hope you will, and going to have a great day today. Hope everyone's will, actually. But if you're not, well, just keep to yourself and snuggle up somewhere. I'm sure just a cup of cocoa, something like that, might brighten up your day.

0: Come back again, Daddy Cool from 1971. Always a great little band, Daddy Cool. Wuthering Heights, Kate Bush, 1978. That was a debut single, and she wrote it at the age of 18. For 4 weeks, it stayed at number one. So how good was she at a very young age? And she only got better. Talking about only getting better with age is our Audrey. Good morning to you, and I'm so glad that you are well. The sun's shining, and yes, we love you, Audrey. So you take care there. 7:59. Keeping in mind that we have the new sport and weather coming up, and my hat trick from Jean Pitney today. But first, we better get on with the news.
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2: Hello. I'm Kim Cartwright. A teenage boy has been charged with murder after a man was shot dead in Sydney's West. Sarah Wiedersane reports.
3: Emergency services were called to a home in Maryland's West last week where a 40-year-old man was found with a fatal gunshot wound. Following investigations, police arrested an 18-year-old man alongside a 19-year-old associate in West Hoxton. Detectives seized a drone during the operation. It's alleged the 18-year-old operated the device to assist in the execution of the murder. He's been refused bail on charges of murder and participating in a criminal group and will face court today. Sarah Wiedersane, Sydney.
2: One Nation MP, Barnaby Joyce, has apologised to Liberal member Andrew Hastie after the minor party called the former soldier a traitor. The slur was made in a cartoon posted on One Nation's social media channels. His One Nation colleague, Sean Bell, telling News 24, Mr Hastie is overreacting.
4: I don't think the party has anything to apologise for. I think people should go and watch the cartoon. It takes the mickey out of everyone. Mr Hastie has had problems with One Nation for a very long time now. Mm. And that cartoon has been out for a very long time.
2: A quarter of a century on from the 9/11 attacks, Australia's spy chief says our country is better equipped to confront the threat of terrorism. ASIO boss Mike Burgess telling the Mitchell Unlimited podcast, Australia is in a stronger position than it was back then.
5: Because we have better capabilities as a result of 9/11 and the investments and the action taken since then. And yes, Bin Laden was found. Al-Qaeda isn't what it was yesterday. ISIL's caliphate was defeated through the last 25 years. So we're in a better place. But unfortunately, violent extremism and transnational terrorism still exists.
2: The sentence for a man who murdered a country New South Wales childcare worker has been criticised as inadequate. Daniel Billings has been jailed for up to 28 years for fatally stabbing Molly Ticehurst while on bail for domestic violence. His sentence was discounted from 35 years due to his guilty plea. Dozens of 000 calls struggled to connect to emergency services following an Optus outage across multiple states. The telco confirmed the technical failure lasted over an hour, impacting customers in Victoria, South Australia, Tasmania and the Northern Territory. Victoria Police were notified of nearly 40 affected calls on Friday evening, prompting officers to carry out welfare checks. Optus says a network issue resulted in intermittent call dropouts. About one-third of surveyed small businesses have considered closing their doors in the last 12 months. The Australian Chamber of Commerce and Industry has released new research showing the nation's small businesses are more stressed than last year due to increasing costs and red tape. The Chamber's CEO, Andrew McKellar, says many small businesses are at breaking point.
6: Our research shows is that nearly two-thirds of all small businesses are saying that rising costs are one of the top pressures that they're facing at the moment. Cash flow is an issue, along with the impact of increasing compliance and red tape.
2: This is Air National News. In NRL, the Cowboys insist they won't carry any scars into today's do-or-die clash with the Sharks. Critics have been quick to highlight North Queensland's defensive frailties after twice conceding 50 points this season. However, coach Todd Payton says anything can happen in the finals.
7: This is a new competition. Yeah, we've had some up and down moments throughout the season. I think there's probably two or three teams in the competition that haven't had those. So we're not our own. We know our best footy's good enough and we're here to play well.
2: Bears recruit Gamet Chibasaki has received a hero's welcome in Perth. The 2025 Broncos Premiership winner says he's ready to deliver immediate success for the new NRL franchise and repay coach Mal Meninga for his show of faith.
8: What excites me is like it's being part of the being an underdog. I think me and my career have been ups and downs and people in the media talking about the Bears and the roster and stuff like that, and I'm pretty keen to show people wrong and build this club up.
2: The Crows are out to dethrone the Lions at the Gabba tonight. Forward Zach Taylor comes in while Isaac Cumming has been dropped. Crows coach Matthew Nix is confident they have what it takes despite losing their last game against the Brisbane team.
9: We played them during the year up there, so we go up to the same venue. This one's a night game. That was during the day. We took up a pretty young side into that challenge, into that one. But we're taking a different side with us this time round, and we've probably got a little bit of momentum, a little bit more than we did at that point.
2: Australian Independent Radio News.
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0: 4 o'clock for Saturday, good morning, maximum 23 and a sunny, glorious day. Sunday the 13th of September, minimum 15, max 21 and showers. Monday the 14th of September, minimum 12, maximum 18 and a shower or two. 16 degrees in Adelaide at the moment, and enjoy this sunny day. It's going to be absolutely a chart stopper. 8.05 on Adelaide's Coast FM, 88.7. You're having breakfast at Joy's Place, and it is time for my hat trick. Jean Pitney, Jean Frances Allen, born in Connecticut, in the US of A, 1940, was a teen idol, we can see that, with his very dark, brooding good looks in his very younger days. He still kept his good looks, I think. Known for the emotive, dramatic ballads and the expansive range of vocals that he could use. He also cites country music and doo-wop as influences in his youth. Only Love Can Break a Heart. That became a number two hit for him very early on in 1962. Between 61 and 64, he charted 16 top 40 hits and 4 top 10s. Now, one of the songs I'm going to play today, The Girl Belongs to Yesterday, he sang that, and it charted well in the US of A in 1964. That song, would you believe, was written by a very, very young, scruffy, albeit he was staying in the same hotel and thought they were, but he thought they were great guys. And their names, of course, were Mick Jagger and Keith Richards. It was their first song composition to make the US of A charts, but it wasn't their last, was it? He was nominated for Academy Award with Town Without Pity, but lost to Moon River. Well, there you go. Won a Golden Award, Academy, and nominated for the theme song 61, The Man Who Shot Liberty Valance, which was a massive hit in the US of A, all those cowboys, and it was a great little movie, actually. Wrote today's Teardrops and 22 Days for Roy Orbison, wrote for many people, in fact, Neil Sedaka, Howard Greenfield, Gene Pitney wrote, he's a rebel for the Crystals. Hello, Mary Lou. Now, going back to Neil Sedaka and Howard Greenfield, why I mentioned, they wrote It Hurts to Be in Love for Gene Pitney. He himself wrote He's a Rebel, Hello Mary Lou for Ricky Nelson, Rubber Ball, Bobby V, etc. And, well, one can only know how many songs he has himself charted, let alone the songs he has written. Eight of his hits were only minor hits of USA, in the US of A. Well, that's just something about America. 24 Hours from Tulsa is now known by some as his signature song. He was married for 39 years, and during the 70s and 80s he cut back touring because he had three sons that he wished to take, well, more care of. And in 2002 he was inducted into the Rock and Roll Hall of Fame. Thank you so much, Gene Pitney. And we're going to begin with that song that Mick and Keith wrote for him, The Girl Belongs to Yesterday.

0: It hurts to be in love. The man who shot Liberty Valance, Gene Pitney. Of course, in that film we had Jimmy Stewart, who acted as if he killed him, but it was really... now, let me get a grip on this. It will come back to me. And we also had that song, The Girl Belongs to Yesterday. Yes, I'll come back to Liberty Valance, perhaps. But you know who I mean. How are you anyway? Thank you. Thank you. And good morning to you, Declan. Good to hear that you enjoyed Gene Pitney.
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Chrissy and the Pretenders back on the Chain Gang. Sometimes it feels like that, doesn't it? 8:28 on Adelaide's Coast FM, and it's gone up to 18 degrees. Bye, it's belted up this morning. However, it's going to be a glorious day. 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A very proud Coast FM sponsor and a great person, Bernie. Just get one little thing fixed and you will have him back again and again and again because he is such a professional. Yes, we had, as I said, back on the Chain Gang, Winter Coat from Paul Kelly. And that was from his comedy album, called Comedy, by the way, 1991. And hopefully those winter coats will get thrown out, but it is still September. We know exactly what that means, don't we? Yes, one day or 2 days, really good. Better than Melbourne anyway. However, Melbourne's where the action's going to be. Well, it already was there yesterday with the Americans taking over the MCG, which was okay. We don't mind sharing. And sooner or later, we will have the final for the year. However, before that, let's get on with some messages. Sunday.

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Wilson Phillips, You Can Go Your Own Way, of course. And yes, Beach Boys, Daughters, and daughter of John and Michelle Phillips. Good morning to you, Alan, and Rags, if you're away on the way to Wallaroo. You drive safely, my man, and keep tuning in as long as you can to 88.7 Adelaide's Coast FM. Grab something. Well, I hope you've grabbed something to eat before you left today, just so that you can stay awake. Why not? It's 19 degrees now, I tell you what. But I've got a special song coming up, and the Crows better be listening to it. I may barrack for the Power, but I certainly wish the Crows well tonight against that Brisbane lot. And if they get knocked down, you know what to do. Get up again and beat them.

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the Red Red Wine. UB40, A Touch of Reggae, took it to number one, and Neil Diamond said thank you very much as he skimmed some royalties off the top two. And why wouldn't he? The oldies, they're always the best ones, aren't they? How many of the young ones are covering songs from the 60s and 70s? Yes, once they get to know more and more, they'll think, no, don't make any comments about their choice in music. It's not your business. What have we got on for the rest of the day? Well, 9 a.m. Saturday in the Park, Jill and Peter. They play some great songs. Dan the Bald Man, Coast Classic Hits, always fantastic at noon. Spectrum, Dave Hall, yes, what a great show. Lost Hits and Memories, our Peter Ben. Bob Lindo's Getting the Party Started. Well, let's hope he's had a good sleep in today and he's brekkie in bed, because that show will be great. And Lambo will continue it at 9 p.m. with his party mix. So fantastic Saturday. Stay tuned to 88.7. And Breakfast at Joy's Place is coming to a close. We might get one, perhaps two songs in. We'll see.

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He will always do a great job. Thank you so much for my calls. Thank you, listeners, for being with me this morning. And have a lovely, lovely Saturday. I hope whatever team you barrack for in the next few weeks does you proud and, tries to win at least. However, we can just concentrate on having a wonderful day today, and I won't even say behave yourself. Why would I? Not up to me to judge what you do. Drive carefully if you're on the road, particularly if you're on the way to Wallaroo Rags. And Young Rascals, who became known later as just the Rascals, it's a beautiful morning, so get out and enjoy it. Bye-bye. Catch you next week now. Bye-bye.

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1: Hello, I'm Kim Cartwright. Police have conducted several welfare checks after an Optus outage left dozens of 000 callers unable to connect to emergency services. Optus confirmed the outage lasted 1 hour and 16 minutes on Friday, affecting some customers in Victoria, South Australia, Tasmania and the Northern Territory. Victoria Police completed welfare checks after the telco provided them with details of 39 callers. Optus says a network issue resulted in intermittent call dropouts. An ATO staff member has been charged with corruption-related offences. Amy Drew with more.
2: Charges were laid against the Gold Coast man following a joint investigation by the National Anti-Corruption Commission, Federal Police and the Tax Office. It's alleged the 32-year-old unlawfully disclosed official information to organised crime associates. Multiple electronic devices were seized by investigators during a search warrant at his Surfers Paradise home, where alleged child abuse material was also identified. He's facing 19 charges in total, including 15 counts of using a carriage service for child abuse material, which carries a maximum penalty of 15 years imprisonment. The employee has been suspended without pay and will face court later this month. Amy Drew reporting.
1: Friends of Forbes woman Molly Ticehurst say the sentence given to her killer is a chance to move forward. Daniel Billings has been jailed for up to 28 years for fatally stabbing the childcare worker while on bail for domestic violence in 2024. Outside court, friend Aidan Clark said it's been a long 2.5 years.
3: We can now start to begin the next process for everybody. Probably learning that this has happened, it's done. We now have to begin the process of knowing that Molly isn't here anymore.
1: Australia's peak housing groups are urging the federal government to reverse its newly passed housing tax reforms. Independent modelling claims Labor's budget reforms will reduce the number of new homes built. Master Builders Chief Executive Danita Warne says the measures are worsening the housing crisis.
4: The restriction on self-managed super funds to no longer borrow to invest in residential housing. We're now seeing rents increase $10 per week. We need to be turbocharging investment in housing as opposed to restricting it.
1: Australians living with a type of motor neurone disease will soon have access to a cheaper treatment. Qalsody helps slow the progression of the disease and maintains muscle function. The injection will be available for about 70 patients a year. Federal Health Minister Mark Butler says it will be listed on the PBS from October.
5: But without the PBS listing, it would cost patients about $28,000 every single script. It will now, from the 1st of October, be available at the just PBS price of $25.
1: This is Air National News. In NRL, the Newcastle Knights have ended the South Sydney Rabbitohs season with a 2010 win. Knights 5-8, Fletcher Sharp says it's proof they can never be underestimated.
6: It's an unreal feeling, the song going around the stadium now. We spoke about it all week, we're written off by everyone, but troops out, but that's been us the whole year. Next man up mentality, we're confident in our footy.
1: Meanwhile, in NRLW, the Raiders defeated West Tigers 22-10 in Sydney. The Dockers have bounced back to defeat the Cats in their AFL semi-final encounter. Julian Marcus reports.
7: It was a semi-final full of swings and roundabouts as the Dockers raced out to a 31-point lead before Geelong reeled them back in the third quarter. But as Wharfie time rang around Optus Stadium, it was the minor premiers who punched their ticket into the final four, with Fremantle winning by 14 points over Geelong to book a preliminary final place against the Sydney Swans next week.
1: In AFLW, Dockers midfielder Meg Kaufman says the team are tracking well as the halfway point of their season looms. Fremantle have won two of their four games to start their campaign in what's a 12-round season. Kaufman will celebrate her 50th game for the club against Essendon and says they're playing good footy but can still improve.
8: I think we're getting better and better each game and starting to really show the kind of footy that we've worked really hard on in the pre-season, and so want to keep building and get that four-quarter effort definitely after last week and show, yeah, what we're really about.
1: Australian Independent Radio News.
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9: Good morning, everyone. Well, today we're looking at a maximum of 23 degrees and sunny with light winds. That sounds good. Tomorrow, Sunday, max 21, partly cloudy, but there's a high chance of showers and thunderstorm in the morning. Monday, max 18, cloudy, medium chance of showers, most likely in the evening. And something we haven't read out for quite some time. Sun protection is recommended from 9:20 a.m. to 3 p.m. And the current temperature is 20 degrees.

0: Well, good morning to you. Welcome to Saturday in the Park with Jill and Peter, and we'll be with you until midday today. A big thank you to Joy for another great breakfast at Joy's place. And yes, according to her last song, it is a beautiful morning, and she'll be back again next week to do it all over again. And good to have Joy back again. All right, the Crows play the Brisbane Lions up at Brisbane, the Gabba, tonight, and good luck to both teams, but mainly good luck to the Crows.
1: Of course, yes.
0: And Fremantle had a good win last night. I watched that. You went to bed, but the result was...
1: I could see they were going to
0: well.
1: Win.
0: Yeah, yes. Okay, and they deserve to be up there too because they've been the best team all year. All right, we're going to start the show off this morning with a group called 10CC, and this is Wedding Bells. Good morning to you.

0: You're on Adelaide's 88.7 Coast FM, Saturday in the Park with Jill and Peter. That was the Paper Dolls with Something Here in My Heart, and we started the show off with 10cc and Wedding Bells.
1: And now we've got a Scottish group, I would say, yes.
0: Yes.
1: Deacon Blue, Real Gone Kid.

0: And that was Deacon Blue with Real Gone Kid.
1: Ladies and gentlemen, this is your captain speaking. Thank you for being with Coast FM Airways. 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

0: You're right there, Jill.
1: Just lost my spot. That was the cockroaches.
0: You and me.
1: Right, now I've got it. I've got it. Okay, before that, we had Calling Dr. Casey. And that was Vince Edwards, dark brooding, yes. And then the other old doctor with the fuzzy hair.
0: Sam Jaff.
1: Yes.
0: Well, that was Ben Casey was Vince Edwards, but that song was done by John D. Loudermilk.
1: Yes.
0: There you go, Jill.
1: Oh, no wonder I'm confused. Yes. And then we had...
0: We had you and me, the cockroaches.
1: That's yes. Right.
0: I think it's time for you to go, Jill. Ray Brown and the Whispers and Pride.

0: Time has just gone 9:30. That was the Dave Clark Five and Reelin' and a Rockin' and Ray Brown and the Whispers before that with Pride.
1: 1960 started with Adelaide Television in its infancy. 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